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4: A workplace story has gone viral. 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You know what the prize was?
5: What?
4: A 10-minute break. Imagine that.
5: You
4: Someone said,
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5: minutes.
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5: Yeah.
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5: 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Spend the whole 10 minutes. 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
5: Yeah, just stand in front
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5: of
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5: There's it.
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6: 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Your 10-minute break is over. Congratulations on winning Employee of the Month. Thank you.
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0: We are hopping on that rocket and flying to the moon with Mikasa on KFM 94.5. Welcome to it. Happy Monday. My name is Dante Poole, sorting you out all the way until 6 a.m. In for Liesl van der Westhuizen today. Liesl's been out for a couple of days, but she's back again tomorrow on the airwaves. Listen, I hope you had yourself a beautiful weekend. It was a busy one. It was month in, so you know what that means. Today is the 1st of June 2026. Maybe you are just waking up, maybe you're just getting in the car right now, thinking to yourself, waar is ons? Where are we in the year? Well, we are officially halfway through. We are almost there. And maybe you've been thinking to yourself, you know, there's so many things that I haven't done yet. Maybe you are telling your family and friends, I still wanted to do this and I had those goals. You can still do them all. We are halfway there. You still have until December to reach all the goals and do all the things you want to do. The weather conditions outside not looking too fabulous this morning. Heavy mist kind of hovering over the city. Northern suburbs, N1 incoming, elevated freeway. CBD Greenpoint side as well. So it's kind of all over the city this morning. So if you are hopping in that car, you know, just keep a safe following distance. Keep those hazards on in certain places. Guide one another as well. You know, you've got to work as a team out there on the roads. But it is Monday, which means it's Motivational Monday. So I want to make sure I start your brand new week in the best way possible. For your Get Up and Go song this morning, I've got two great tunes going head to head. I'll give you a little snippet of that in the next few minutes. Plus, Feel Great Fitness happening at 5:40. Good morning.
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a little PDA action from Mr. John Legend, 33 minutes after 5. My name is Dante Poole. Happy Monday. It's a brand new week and we are together all the way until 6 a.m. It was a great weekend in general, I think for sports in particular. A lot of happy Stormers fans on this Monday morning. Righto, Bafana Bafana, we are just waiting for you. I hope the gents are all, you know, figuring out their visa issues. That was kind of doing the rounds yesterday, I think, on social media as well as on the news. The boys were supposed to depart yesterday morning, but there were some visa issues. But once that is sorted, they'll be well on their way to Mexico and ready for the 2026 FIFA World Cup. So we are behind you, Bafana Bafana. All right, on this Monday, let's get into the options for the Get Up and Go song this morning. Remember, it is Motivational Monday. So two great tunes going head to head, and you will decide how you are going to start your Monday morning. Ease it with a little bit of Michael Bublé, Feeling Good. It's a new dawn.

A monster of a song, an anthem of sorts on this Monday. Feeling good with Bublé. 082-945-0940. You know what to do to make that happen. That is option number one for your get up and go song for the brand new week. The second option, an alternative, but you know what? A very important message to live by. I think sometimes we forget this message. This one is from Candy Staton.

0: putting yourself first on this Monday morning? That's what Candy Staton is saying. Young hearts, run free. Don't be held down. Don't be tamed by life. Do your thing on this Monday. 082-945-0940. What are we going to do for our Get Up and Go song? Well, this is what I can do for you right now. A quick little traffic update. Let's see what's happening in Kraaifontein. There is an accident on Brighton Road between York and Darwin Road. So just proceed with a little bit of patience out there in that area. And then road closures, that is the Franschhoek Pass remains closed, as well as the R43 for Leesdorp. Anything else to report? 082-945-0940.
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A little Dido with a thank you on KFM 94.5. The perfect tunes just ease you into this Monday morning. The votes are coming in hot on 0829450940. That is for your get up and go song this morning. It's Motivational Monday, so it's two great tunes going head to head. And by the looks of it, the votes are kind of tied at the moment. Let's go over those options one more time together. Are we starting off the week with a little bit of Bublé? It's a new dawn.

Too good. Too good for the brand new week. 082-945-0940. Michael Bublé for the win. If that's what you want to see happen, you know what to do. You can pop me a WhatsApp. We'll get into your Get Up and Go song just before 6 o'clock this morning. Option number two was this timeless tune from Candy Staten. Oh, yeah.

0: Are you releasing yourself from that relationship on this Monday morning? Maybe you're releasing yourself from your job. You know, maybe you're looking for newness. You want to choose you on this Monday, whatever it may be. 082-945-0940. Candy Staton, Young Hearts Run Free. You know exactly what to do if you want to make that happen. We'll get into your Get Up and Go song before 6 o'clock this morning. First, Feel Great Fitness. I really want to
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0: The best way to start this brand new week and this brand new month is by finally locking in some of those fitness goals. You know, I think May was a month of transition for a lot of you out there. Maybe there wasn't time to really put fitness first, and perhaps June can be the month to do so. So first up, we are going to go to Pilates for Life. They offer a wonderful 7 a.m. reformer Pilates class every Monday out in the Spice Route area. Very scenic route as well. So if you're in Paul, in Stallies, you know, pull through. The class offers a full body strength workout, focuses on posture, core control, and controlled movements. They say they spice things up every week, so you'll never be bored. There'll always be something fun to look forward to. So that's happening in the next 2 hours, 7 o'clock. You know, maybe you're only clocking in at 9 or 10 o'clock this morning. Maybe you want to squeeze that in to start your Monday off in the best way possible. Check them out. They call Pilates for Life. And then, if you want to get some zen in your world, you know, before you reply to the 10,000 emails you have to get to later on in the week as well, then there's Yoga for the Evening with Lee out in the Claremont area. It's a mindful evening class that focuses on breath work, gentle strength, and longer holds to help you unwind and improve your flexibility as well. They offer a wonderful class every Monday to Friday, so you can choose really when you want to go and do it. You know, there's a lot of options out there, and I know that you've probably attended a class or two and you want to plug the KFM fam, KFM at kfm.co.za. That is the email address.

0: It's Sam Smith, Kim Petras, Unholy on KFM 94.5. Dante Poole in for Liesl van der Westhuizen this morning. We are a few minutes away from 6 o'clock and the votes are in for your Get Up and Go song this morning. 082-945-0940. If you want to squeeze in just a last minute one there, it is Michael Bublé, Feeling Good, taking on Candy Staton's Young Hearts, Run Free. You know exactly what to do on the WhatsApp line. But first, EWN Weather is with Omnia, your agriculture partner for more than 70 years. Let's see what those temperatures are looking like this morning. Cape Town reaching a high of 19 degrees. A little bit misty this morning and this afternoon as well, so just drive safely out there. Stellenbosch, 20 is your max. Beaufort West warming up to about 26 degrees today for you. George, 23. Knysna, 23. It's about the same out there in the Garden Route. Langebaan, 19 is your high. Springbok, 26. And ending it off in Kalfinia with 25 degrees. Sunrise, that's happening at 43 minutes after 7 this morning. And if you want to catch that sunset, hopefully you'll be able to. It's going to be a bit misty this evening as well, but that is happening at 5:45.
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0: All right, let's get you moving before we get to your Get Up and Go song this morning. Final look at your traffic and then Sherlyn will sort you out after 6 o'clock this morning. Misty conditions on parts of the N1, N2, N7 and R300. Please switch on your headlights and maintain a safe following distance out there. And then road closures, that is the Franschhoek Pass, that remains closed, as well as the R43 Felizdorp Road. Anything else to report, you can let Sherlyn know on 082-945-0940. Alright, let's get to the votes this morning. Let's see who's going to be. Zarina says Bublé, please. More votes coming in for Bublé. Emma says Young Hearts, Run Free. Mr. Ralph, Candy Staton, please. Voice notes pulling through. Leslie.
10: Good morning, Dante. Come on. Give us our Young Hearts. Thank you.
0: Run, my sister. 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

0: Young hearts, run free, spread those wings. It's a brand new week. Don't let no job, no man hold you down. Not on this Monday. Candy Staton taking us to 6 o'clock. I gotta go. KFM Mornings, they are up next. They'll sort you out all the way until 9 o'clock. From me, Dante Poole, have a lekker week. Mark has got your news.
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2: The Green ID book rapidly phasing out, and Cape Town eyes lower interest rates. Good morning, I'm Mark Zion. Government is rapidly moving to phase out South Africa's green barcoded ID documents. Home Affairs Minister Leon Schreiber says this is part of a broader crackdown on illegal migration, identity fraud and organised crime. Schreiber adds the green ID book remains a major weakness in SA's security system, describing it as a key pathway used to commit identity theft and facilitate criminal activities, including smuggling. Dimakatso Leshoro has more.
3: Schreiber says the digital ID system, along with the electronic travel authorization system and the phasing out of the green ID book, will help secure South Africa's population register and the immigration system through biometric technology.
4: All three of these biometrically powered systems is methodically cleaning up South Africa's population register.
3: Government is also expanding the ETA system, which digitally verifies foreign nationals before they enter South Africa. Dimakatso Leshoro, Eyewitness.
2: Taxi Association leader Siviwe Kiva is today expected to appear in the Paarl Magistrates Court on a murder charge. The Carter president was granted 30,000 rand bail in the Wynberg Magistrates Court 2 weeks ago on a separate case. He was arrested in Ngobo in the Eastern Cape last month, Ntuthuzelo Nene reports.
5: Carter President Siviwe Kiva was arrested just days after his association and rival taxi body Codeta revived a peace agreement aimed at ending years of violence between the two organizations. Kiva maintains his innocence, claiming he's been framed for the murders. Ntuthuzelo Nene, Eyewitness News.
2: And the city of Cape Town may soon be able to access credit at lower interest rates. Moody's says the municipality's ratings now align with the country's recently upgraded sovereign outlook to positive. According to the financial firm, the rationale for the credit rating upgrade is due to the municipality's strong cash flow generation, supported by a 98% revenue collection rate. This together with the city's proactive approach to mitigating electricity instability risks. Taking a look at today's temperatures, cloudy in the Mother City, reaching a high of 19, Paarl 20, George and Robertson 23, Lanesburg 26 degrees. Recapping your top story on EWN this hour, government is rapidly moving to phase out SA's green barcoded ID documents.
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0: Hello, singing a song about Bafana Bafana.
1: Shame, Darren. Too soon.
0: It's not their fault.
1: I know.
0: It's not their fault.
1: And Safa's being very vague as to whose fault it is.
0: Well, take your first clue whose fault it is.
2: And I was just about to say, your J-Lo was sounding so lekker. Now you attaching it to Bafana Bafana.
0: If you missed the story, they were supposed to leave yesterday for Mexico. Mm. But the players don't have visas.
1: And some backroom staff as well. A total of 20 of them, which is basically everybody.
0: Yeah.
2: But
0: yeah.
2: So how does this happen to Bafana Bafana?
0: Quite easily.
2: No, but really, how does it happen when schools take their kids abroad all the time?
0: Yeah.
2: Okay, but how? Please tell me. How does this happen?
0: Very easily. This is Safa at the end of the day. One of the greatest organizations. It's absolutely an abomination and it's embarrassing. They are bags packed.
1: Yes.
0: Bags packed. Ready to go. Okay, guys, hold on. None of us have visas. Somebody think of the passports? Somebody think of the visas? No one did. Oh, guys, we can't go. Immigration says no.
1: And you know what that does to the morale for the team? You know what that does for the preparation? Because now you're probably losing 3 or 4 days.
2: These aren't things you should be worried about.
1: Yes, you should be getting excited. The pride of representing your nation.
2: But focusing on the games ahead.
0: And remember, this is the same Safa that we nearly didn't qualify because we've docked 3 points because we fielded ineligible players in the qualifying. Remember, this
2: and
0: is
2: again,
0: the same
2: even
0: organization.
2: There we asked, how does that happen? How
0: exactly.
2: do we not know the rules?
0: Exactly.
2: Who dropped the ball?
0: Well.
1: Hopefully it'll be sorted out by today. You know, maybe they'll get a Bafana Bafana fast track. A national team fast track there at the embassy.
0: Who knows what will happen.
1: So that they can get on that flight.
2: Because Bafana Bafana, we've got our shirts. We're ready to support you, but Gius can only get us so far.
0: It's so embarrassing. It really is.
1: And then there in North London, different scenes, all of the Arsenal celebrations.
0: Yeah.
1: It looks so amazing.
0: Yeah.
1: I don't know. There's something about a trophy tour that just gets me going.
0: Nah, it's great.
1: It's so fun.
0: Did you see the PSG trophy tour?
1: I missed that
0: one. For Champions League.
1: Oh, yeah. Well, no, I didn't see the trophy tour, but I did see the match.
0: Oh, did you see what happened after the match?
1: Oh, no.
0: Oh, they totally destroyed Paris.
1: Oh.
0: Yeah.
1: That's par for the course there for France. I remember I was in France when they just won the Football World Cup.
0: Yeah.
1: I had to run for my life.
0: And they destroyed it as well.
1: People were climbing poles, buildings, destroyed.
0: I don't get why that's the celebration. Imagine if they lost.
1: I know.
0: But anyways, here we are. It's Monday. Let's go. Good.

0: It's the weekend with Blinding Lights here on KFM Mornings. Let's have a clue for the 20K pop quiz, please, Sherlyn. It's coming up with Suzuki before 7 o'clock.
1: Okay, let's go. Rugby question number 2 this morning. Who won the 2026 Valladolid Sevens?
2: Sevens in Spain.
0: Oh, I saw that.
2: The Blitzbox almost.
0: Yeah, what was the controversy?
2: Hey?
0: What was the... There was something that happened. Forget now. I know it wasn't us.
1: Unfortunately, not. We made it to the final, though.
0: Australia.
1: Australia.
0: Now, why did they win? Was it... I saw there was some story.
1: I didn't watch the game.
2: Mm-hmm.
0: I tell you, I had a look yesterday at the list of... obviously, we've got some huge box games coming in.
1: Maybe it was this. Not controversy, sorry, Darren. But Australia fought back their way from a 40-0... being 40-0 down to South Africa and then eventually beating them 26-19.
2: Are you talking about the try that was disallowed at the end by the Blitzbox?
0: Could
2: that would have...
1: changed that potentially.
2: Pushed the game further.
0: I was just looking at the injury list of the box. Have you seen the injury list?
2: Sasha now.
0: Sasha, yeah.
2: Yeah, that one.
0: They reckon ankle ligaments.
2: You limped off.
0: Yeah, this could be 3 months plus recovery.
1: Ooh, Aina.
0: All ahead of the big All Black tour that's coming.
2: Massive.
0: Angius Neyman is injured. Kwakha Smith.
2: He's out for a while.
0: He is out. Anterior cruciate ligament. Both of them. Mornay van den Berg, torn bicep. Kobus Reinach battling a knee injury. Luit Diaga had hip surgery. Eben Etzebeth, Dion Fourie, Bongi Mbonambi are all out. And their return to play status is unclear. Peter Steff du Toit is recovering from shoulder surgery.
2: Sure. The walking wounded, eh?
0: Fussy is shoulder issue. Ethan Hooker is recovering from a dislocated shoulder.
1: Hey, nah, man.
0: Only expected back August 2026. Ruan Fenter's got a serious knee injury. It just goes on.
1: But it just shows you, eh? These men really put their bodies on the line when they're playing.
0: Yeah. Sibelo Sanatla, Ruben van Heerden, Dan du Plessis, all likely to play in the semi-final. Yo.
1: It's a long list.
0: Yeah. So.
2: It's a blessing and a curse when your team goes deep into a tournament, you know?
0: Yeah, exactly. Dobbo must be having sleepless nights and Russie's going, who's left?
2: Who's left?
0: Yeah. Luckily, we've got
2: depth. Dr. Russie, Darren, he is very good about building depth for this very reason, you know? So hopefully then that works out.
0: Yeah, I'm sure he's got a plan. He's always got a plan. Mm. All right, on the WhatsApp telephone, if you want to go and put your details, you can have a go this morning on the 20K pop quiz. Coming up also, we've got your Monday motivation at 10 past 7 and exams starting today for some, for most in fact.
1: Good luck.
0: We have to do a Monday maths as well that's coming up. Hi.
1: Okay.
0: Are you ready?
1: I mean, ready or not, yeah, you come. Yeah.
0: Okay, get ready. It's a little bit of brain gym. Sense the survey much later on, couple contests as well.
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1: Let's take a first look at your traffic this morning. We've got misty conditions causing poor visibility in certain parts of the N2, N1 and N7 and the R300. So please just maintain a safe following distance. On the N2 incoming, traffic slowing down at Dana-Fontein Road. And you can definitely expect some more delays on the R300 North as you head onto the N1 incoming. I'll have more traffic in 10 minutes.
3: 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Woo! KFM Mornings with Darren, Sherlin, Sibs, and you.
0: And here's your Friday. Well done, Sibs.
2: Say it, Darren.
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2: Yes!

0: It's Hadaway with a 90s techno classic. Mm. That was good, eh?
1: Great song.
0: Let's have a look at your weather forecast quick. This is as close as we can predict it for the week. So Cape Town, today it's going to be the warmest day of the week, apparently. Get your 19 degrees out there.
1: Scorcher.
0: Yeah. Tuesday, Wednesday, Thursday, it's dropping to 17. It's pretty cool condition-wise. There's nothing major happening. No real rain. Maybe a bit of wind on Wednesday. Say that southeast is going to blow here again. Looking elsewhere today, Stellenbosch, you got 20 degrees. Same for Paarl. Bit of fog this morning. Nothing much else happening. Worcester, 23. Beaufort West, a high of 26. And Oudtshoorn, 26. Garden Route, including George. It looks like this for you. Tuesday, you've got, today, it's going to be your warmest day this week. You've got 23 degrees. Tuesday, you got 17. It drops to 14 on Wednesday, and then it drops even further to 13 on Thursday there in George. So it looks like a cold front is on the way with a bit of rain that's expected to land on Thursday. 80% chance of that. So it's more than likely going to happen in the Garden Route. That is your weather forecast. It is 6:30. 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
2: Goeiemôre, ek is Mark Zion. 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
3: All three of these biometrically powered systems is methodically cleaning up South Africa's population register.
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1: Their second consecutive UEFA Champions League final victory after a dramatic penalty shootout over Arsenal gave them the title. It capped another dominant season for the Parisian giants. Police, though, on Saturday detained more than 280 people in Paris after violent clashes erupted when thousands poured onto the streets during PSG's league final victory. Some 22,000 police had to be deployed across France for the game, including 8,000 in Paris, after unrest marred PSG's win in the competition. And moving on now to some cricket news, where the Royal Challengers Bengaluru are the IPL champions. Virat Kohli smashing an unbeaten 75 from 42 balls, taking them to their second straight title. They chased down the Gujarat Titans 155 with 12 balls to spare in Ahmedabad. And the Stormers beat Cardiff 44-21 in the URC quarter-final, but it may come at a heavy cost. Springbok fly-off Sasha Feinberg Mgomezulu injured his ankle in the act of scoring a second-half try and was walking with crutches at the end of the game. There are also concerns for winger Siyabelo Senatla. He's been ruled out of next weekend's semi after suffering a head knock, and also concerns over lock Ruben van Heerden, who's got a concussion, and centre Dan du Plessis, who's struggling with a knee injury. And the Blitzbox were denied a dramatic late try against Australia as they suffered defeat in the Sevens World Championship final in Valladolid yesterday. South Africa thought they'd forced the decider into extra time when Shilton van Wyk scored under the post in the final play of the game. However, the TMO alerted the ref to a debatable forward pass, handing Australia a 26-19 victory. And finally, in tennis news, Iga Swiatek is out of Roland Garros as the former champion lost to 15 seed Marta Kostyuk in the fourth round. It's a big day today as four-time Grand Slam champions Aryna Sabalenka and Naomi Osaka will go head-to-head in the first French Open women's night match in 3 years. More at ewn.co.za.
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0: It's One Republic, Need Your Love, here on KFM Mornings. The 20K Pop Quiz is coming up shortly, brought to you by Suzuki. 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
8: 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In Century City, there's a pedestrian accident on Bosman's Dam Road and Montague Drive. We've got misty conditions causing poor visibility in certain parts. That's N2, N1, N7 and the R300. So please just maintain a safe following distance. On the N2 incoming, traffic slowing down at Dana Fontaine Road. And you can expect more delays on the R300 north as you head onto the N1 incoming. If I missed anything, please WhatsApp me on 082-945-0940.
9: Things people stress about in traffic. Number 47. Did I turn the iron off? Oh, the inner turmoil. 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The OUTsurance Pointsmen have been easing traffic congestion so we all get to where we need to be quickly and safely for the past 20 years. With OUTsurance, you really always get something out. In partnership with KFM, OUTsurance is a licensed insurer and FSP.
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0: Okay, before you go anywhere, here's your Monday maths. This is your brain gym for Monday. If you can complete this task, and you're going to have a great week. Simple as.
8: We almost thought you forgot.
0: No, I didn't forget. I just manage my time because I give you the enough amount of time that I deem necessary to get the answer.
11: I'm glad you didn't say you manage your time well, because we know that's untrue.
0: Well, so the four of us arrive at the studio this morning. So there's four of us, right?
8: Mm-hmm.
0: If each of us shakes hands with the other, so we all shake hands with everybody.
8: Mm-hmm.
0: How many handshakes happen total?
11: We shake hands with each other.
0: So there's four people.
8: Yeah.
11: Mm-hmm. This sounds familiar. Yeah.
8: Mm-hmm.
0: This is the exams. So this is revision from what we've done in the year.
8: Is this like from years ago?
12: Yeah, it was.
8: It's not this year. This is like years ago. Like,
0: this is a past paper.
8: Yeah.
0: So there's four of us. We all shake hands. We've all shaken hands with everyone here this morning. How many handshakes happen?
8: Okay.
0: What's the total number of handshakes that happen?
11: I know there's probably a formula that will get us there quickly, but... You know we're going to go the long way. Mm-hmm. We're going to go the scenic route.
8: But hopefully we'll get there eventually.
11: Exactly.
0: Okay. Your answers on the WhatsApp telephone right now as well. 082-945-0940. It's not too difficult. It's Ellie Goulding. Like a savior. Complete this task today and you're sorted for the week.

0: like a saviour, Ellie Goulding, exam time, it's maths for the Western Cape. So here is your question. In a meeting, there are four people. If each person shakes hands with the other, how many handshakes will happen in total? Okay. Let me start with you, Sibongile.
1: You're starting with your best pupil of 2026.
0: My star pupil.
1: Six.
0: Six. Sherlyn.
2: Six.
0: Ramiz Khan.
3: Six handshakes.
0: Six handshakes.
1: Don't ask about any formula. Yeah. I did it the long way.
2: But hopefully, like I said, we got there.
0: That's okay.
1: Yeah.
0: As long as you get there on the WhatsApp telephone, what did you come up with?
4: I would say 12 handshakes.
5: Six handshakes took place in total.
6: Total of six handshakes.
7: That's a total of 12 handshakes.
8: Answer is 12.
9: 1, 2, 3, wow. 1, 2, and 1 equals six handshakes in total. Yeah.
0: Fantastic work.
2: 3, 2, 1.
0: Some of you fell into the trap of getting 12. That is incorrect. The correct answer, six handshakes.
1: Oh, they doubled up.
0: Yeah. They just, well, then it's, Four times three is 12. No. The answer, well done. Don't you feel good now?
1: Now our lives can continue.
0: Don't you feel good?
1: In peace.
2: We survived Monday Maths.
0: The brain is working after a long weekend. That's
2: we are
0: your
2: thriving.
0: Brain gym. That's your brain gym.
3: Only I well had done. A long weekend.
0: Yeah, you did have a long weekend.
3: Yay!
0: Okay, so your 20K pop quiz. We'll load up with that next.
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2: In your traffic this morning in the CBD on Strand Street outgoing, there's a crash in the left lane before Batenkant Street. In Century City, a pedestrian accident on Bosman's Dam Road and Montague Drive. In Bishop's Court on Rhodes Avenue, there's a sinkhole at Upper Thistle. A stop-and-go system is in place on Rhodes Avenue. And then, of course, misty conditions causing poor visibility in certain parts of the N2, N1, N7 and R300. So please just maintain a safe following distance. N2 incoming traffic backed up at Danefontein Road with more delays to be expected on the R300 North as you head on to the N1 incoming and then traffic on the M3 North backed up at Constantia Main. More traffic in 10 minutes.
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0: 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Together, Suzuki and Orlando Pirates are moving the game forward from pitch to pavement. They're driven by the same spirit. Orlando Pirates and Suzuki leading the way. Reva from Chatsworth. Good morning, Reva.
19: Good morning, Darren.
0: How are you, ma'am?
19: I'm very well, thanks. And you?
0: Good. You sound very excited.
19: I'm very excited and very nervous. Oh. I'm a very shy person, so it's a challenge for me this morning.
2: We're not getting any of the shyness. You are just shining so brightly.
19: Thank you.
1: Just enjoy it. Have fun.
2: Yes, Reva. Have fun.
19: I will definitely. Thank you.
0: Shame. I can hear. There's just so much happening in your voice.
19: I'm trying to be calm.
0: I don't know. It's one of those. You don't know if you want to laugh or cry. You're just full of emotion. Okay. So listen. You work for. Where do you work?
19: I work at Weet-Bix. PepsiCo Weet-Bix.
0: Oh. Weet-Bix.
2: Oh, yes. What a staple. Mm.
0: Sure. All right. Weet-Bix kept me alive.
19: That's
1: cool. Do you guys have to have Weet-Bix at the office when you're having breakfast? You got to live the brand.
19: Sorry?
1: Do you have to have Weet-Bix at the office for breakfast and live the brand?
19: Yes, yes, we have every day.
0: There must be a proper queue at that toilet, eh?
19: Yes, it's all day.
0: There's always a line. Come on, Reva. You've been in there 25 minutes, Reva.
19: Yes, it's a struggle for us. You have to make an appointment to go.
1: I don't think she's joking.
0: Yeah. Okay,
2: that's the laughter of a regular woman.
0: I'm at 10:35. Get out, Sharon. It's my time. Okay, Reva, you sound lovely. I'm really hoping that you do really well here.
19: Thank you, Darren.
0: Okay, qualifying question. True or false, Suzuki is the official vehicle partner of Orlando Pirates?
19: That's true.
0: Yes, ma'am.
2: Go, Reva!
0: Woo-hoo! Okay. Just do your best, darling.
1: Yeah.
0: All right. To quote a song, your time, Reva, starts now.
2: Compete the Kelly Clarkson song title. Since you've been?
19: Gone.
0: Yes.
2: Who won the 2026 Valladolid Sevens?
19: Australia. Yes.
2: Who voices Donkey in the Shrek franchise?
19: Skip.
2: Name the largest ocean in the world.
19: Pacific.
2: Yep. What animal is known as the ship of the desert?
19: Skip.
2: Game Time is a new World Cup song by Future and which local singer?
19: Skip. Tyler.
0: Yes,
2: who
0: yes,
2: did
0: yes.
2: the Stormers defeat on Saturday? Name Taylor Swift's fiance. What's 9 plus 9?
19: I mean,
2: spell impossible.
19: IMPOSSIBLE.
0: Yes.
2: Who voices Donkey in the Shrek franchise?
19: Eddie Murphy.
0: Yes, I got that. 1, 2, 3, 4, 5, 6, 7. 7 out of 10.
2: We got there, Reva. 7 out of 10.
1: You wash your mouth with Weet-Bix.
0: Okay. What animal is known as the ship of the desert?
1: Yeah.
0: It's the
19: camel.
1: Guess what
0: camel.
1: You think about
0: camel.
1: It.
0: Yeah. Don't think too hard. Who did the Stormers defeat on Saturday?
19: I don't know.
0: Cardiff. Okay. If you didn't know, then you no chance at 10.
1: Can't get it.
0: Taylor Swift's fiance, Travis Kelce. Not a Swiftie, eh?
1: Not in their radar.
0: Yeah, nah. Okay. Well, listen, 7 out of 10. It's a good score, Reva. Well done. You got 1,400 rand.
19: Thank you, Darren.
0: It's a pleasure, ma'am. Keep that wonderful spirit that you've got.
1: Mm. And stay regular.
19: I will.
0: And you know what? If you decide to leave Weet-Bix, the only place you can go is the prune factory. All right.
19: Oh, no. I know. Now then I will go to a different kind of factory.
0: That's when you're 65, then you start on the prunes. Comes with your Sasa card. Ciao, Reva.
19: Bye-bye. Thank you, Darren. Thank you, guys. Bye-bye.
0: Oh, I love you. You're fantastic. Bye-bye. It's David Guetta when love takes over here on KFM Mornings. Good morning.

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2: Murdoch middleman back in the witness box and government expands the ETA system. Good morning, I'm Mark Zion. The state in the Navi's Modak trial is zeroing in on what it says are major inconsistencies in the testimony of alleged underworld fixer Ziyad Poole. Poole, who is alleged to be Modak's middleman, will be back in the witness box today to be cross-examined. He faces charges related to allegedly assisting Modak in planning various murders, including the assassination of top cop Charles Kinnear. Carlo Peterson has more.
3: Evidence shows Poole was paid more than 200,000 rand by a company allegedly tied to Modak's criminal network. However, Poole insists he believed he was being paid by Fabing for driving and security work. The trial continues today. Carlo Peterson, Eyewitness News.
2: As government starts phasing out SA's green barcoded ID books, it's also expanding the ETA system, which digitally verifies foreign nationals before they enter South Africa. Home Affairs Minister Leon Schreiber says the BMA is also increasing the use of drones, body cameras and other surveillance technology following the interception of a major drug consignment at the Beitbridge border post.
4: The era of porous borders and weak enforcement at border posts is being replaced by a new era of accountability and technology-driven enforcement.
2: Further afield, Brazil is monitoring two patients for possible Ebola infection. The pair have been put in isolation, although one later tested negative. One traveled to the DRC, where the outbreak has been concentrated, while the other arrived from Uganda late last month. And Rediscovered Dairy is making, or rather marking, World Milk Day today by urging South Africans to return to the basics of bone health. The consumer education project of Milk SA says this year's focus is strengthening and maintaining healthy bones. It also encourages spreading dairy intakes or across different meals throughout the day. The project's Christine Leeton.
5: Bone health is actually something we're building or losing every single day. This World Milk Day, we want to remind people the basics really do work. Dairy food, your milk, mass, yogurt and cheese give your body calcium in a form it can actually use, along with other nutrients that work together to keep bones strong.
2: Taking a look at today's temperatures, cloudy in the Mother City, reaching a high of 19, Paarl 20, George and Robertson 23, and Ladysmith 25. Recapping your top story on EWN this hour, Navi's Modak's alleged middleman will be back in the witness box today to be cross-examined.
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0: It's Taylor Swift with Elizabeth Taylor here on KFM Mornings. It's 12 minutes after 7 o'clock. Your Monday motivation this morning, it's less of a motivation and more of a warning. So much talk. We've spoken about this. You've spoken about this at your dinner tables, lunch tables, all over the place. And it's social media.
1: Big one.
0: So this is from Professor Scott Galloway. And this isn't stuff that we don't know, but it is stuff that we don't really do anything about.
2: Yeah, I'm already in defense mode. Like, yes, Scott, I know I'm addicted. I know I should go outside and touch grass. I know that I spend too much time on my phone.
1: No, I'm trying very hard not to be defensive. I'm open.
2: Listen.
1: I'm open and I'm ready to receive.
0: Yeah, the problem is that we don't really know what the alternative is.
2: We do.
0: Can you see
1: he's already defending?
0: Yeah. But would we enforce the alternative?
2: That's it.
0: Because the alternative comes with a caveat, which is, well, you know what? It's the kids didn't grow up like we used to. They can't really go outside. It's a different time now.
1: Why are you trying to talk us out of it?
0: No, but that's what I'm saying. It's not safe to go outside now. So what's the alternative?
1: Then we must create safe spaces. And that's work and planning. And what does that look like?
0: Exactly right. So here's him just reinforcing the point.
3: The elephant in the room that my kids and your kids are subject to is big tech.
4: Okay.
3: And that is, your 15-year-old, you would think I would have figured out screen time for my kids. I haven't. My kid will lie and say he isn't feeling well. I have a 15-year-old boy. And go into the bathroom, and I notice he's taking his phone with him. Mm-hmm. And I'm pretty sure he's on TikTok. If no shame, no judgment, what would you like to do for the next 48 hours? You can do anything you want. I think there's a non-zero probability he would put on diapers, go upstairs, turn on TikTok, have his phone plugged in so it wouldn't run out, lie on his side and watch TikTok for 48 hours and not take a bathroom break. These algorithms and this godlike technology that tests with AI a million times a second, what will keep people glued to their phones, is the ultimate heroin. 6% of kids, teenagers, are clinically addicted to alcohol or drugs, 24% to social media. And for every second they can sequester young people from the rest of the world, they make billions of dollars in additional market capitalization. So you have the deepest pocketed, most talented companies armed with godlike technology,
4: right,
3: trying to separate your 15-year-old from homework, from his parents, from his friends, from sports, from being outside.
4: And they're very successful at it.
0: So look, no answers, just more stating a point. You know what I do hate in this world with AI now? They're all using that term. It's godlike technology. Have you heard this a lot?
1: This is actually the first time that I heard that term, and I actually wrote it down because it's so apt. No, godlike technology.
0: They're all using these terms.
1: So nothing new this morning, but I really appreciated that reminder.
0: Yeah.
1: Godlike technology. The tech is designed to be addicted.
0: But they're putting it in a sphere now. Now it's the final boss, you know?
2: Because really, if you don't have money to give, as many people do, what can they give? Their attention, their time, which is perhaps more valuable than money itself.
1: Sure.
2: Because the levels you could reach.
0: Well, that's the product.
1: And also, how much of our time, how much of our attention are we giving to these sites?
0: I'm all for the dead internet theory. You see, YouTube now have instilled a policy where, so you know, you put up a video and you've been duped. You think, oh, look, this is real. And the video, it's actually AI. It's generated. It's fake. So now, which is a positive step forward, is, you know, normally it's up to you to put the label. This is AI generated.
2: Sure.
0: YouTube now have said, okay, we're not going to trust you to do that. We will identify it as AI and we will put a label saying AI generated.
2: And I need it in big, bold letters.
0: Yeah, which is a start. So let's see where it goes. It's, as I say, don't think it's a problem to be solved. It's a process to be managed.

0: It's Happy from Pharrell Williams here on KFM Mornings. Your thoughts on this morning's Monday motivation?
1: Do you remember the cartoon or the animation called WALL-E and how the people in the spaceship or whatever lived? We are going to turn exactly into them.
2: Laat ek gou vir julle sê, ek neem my graad 12 sien skool toe in die oggende. Toe die topic opkom, die ongemaklikheid kon jy voel in die kar. Want nee, as mami praat, as sy mos die duivel. Want sy praat elke keer oor dieselfde ding oor en oor. Hier kom iemand anders en sê precies wat mami elke dag sê. Dankie, KFM. Hey.
3: And it goes like that sometimes, eh? Your mom says something and you don't want to listen, and someone else says the exact same thing, and you're like, maybe mom was onto something.
0: You know, I was thinking about this and all the discussions around AI and like what jobs are going to be left, right? Mm-hmm. What jobs will be left for people to do? Now, so I was thinking about like how generations evolve and, you know, over the past 100, 200 years, what were the big changes that happened? Now, the last time the world was this scared about what the future held was in the late 1800s. And that was the invention of the tractor. Okay, they thought the tractor was going to destroy civilization because the tractor, 90%, 80 to 90% of the world's jobs were all farming. It was farming, right? And now here comes the tractor that does the job of 20 people. It's a machine. It doesn't need lunch.
4: In half the time.
0: It goes for 24 hours. It doesn't have kids. It doesn't have anything. This thing, put petrol, diesel, and it's going to go. Yeah. So the world, in the eight, our great, great, great grandparents had this exact fear.
3: And it was the tractor.
0: It was the tractor.
3: The big threat.
0: 80 to 90% of the world's economy was just food. You know, it was just the production of food. And that was where the jobs lied. And then what happened? The tractor comes along and everybody's like, ooh. But then we shifted, okay? Because the farm was a gym without a membership. That was, people were ripped back then. They were fit because they all did physical jobs. So there with the Industrial Revolution and all this sort of stuff, there the muscle jobs were taken away and replaced by machines. And we reverted to brains.
4: To the office.
0: The jobs were brain work because machines were doing the heavy lifting. And now AI has come to take the brain work away.
4: So we're going to go back to physical labor now. I don't want to. What's left for us to do?
0: So what's left? Well, the one thing that we do know is that they don't believe AI will be able to know judgment.
4: Yeah, discernment.
0: AI won't be able to know creativity and personality. It won't be able to know original thinking because its base is everything that's been done before, everything that's on the internet. And it won't know human connection. So what are the future jobs? That's the question. Where do we go? Because our great-great-great-grandparents corrected with the tractor, but they also had another avenue. So what are we doing next?
4: We've got to protect our humanity. That's what we've got to do.
3: Where do we go to from here?
4: Protect the arts, protect engineering, protect what humans are able to do. And the irony is humans created this.
0: So ominous for a Monday morning, this thought. But hey, it's one that's ever present.
4: And it affects everybody.
0: Absolutely it does, so, okay, ponder that sometime today. But also coming up, your chance to win 5,000 Rand in cash. This is going to be a lot of fun. You can go visit mcdonalds.co.za /singloudsingproud. Now, Bafana, they were at the airport without a visa yesterday. Have you seen this story? Embarrassing. So
3: they need us now more than ever.
0: Yeah, so Bafana was supposed to leave for Mexico yesterday, and somebody forgot to remember a thing called visas. Okay, so very, very embarrassing. Like, absolutely shocking and unforgivable from the administrators who were supposed to organize this. So, look, they're supposed to be leaving today. There was an emergency 11th hour Yeah. Who do you know? Call somebody you know. Call the embassy. Blah, blah, blah. We need passports. We need all this sort of stuff. So it looks like they're going today. Not all, but some that they managed to get. It's just a shocker. Absolute shocker.
4: And it sucks because they land and then probably will have a day to prepare for a friendly against Jamaica on Friday. And then a week later, we play Mexico. You know, there's a time crunch.
0: Yeah.
4: Got to, the jet lag, everything. You got to figure all of that out.
0: So look, while Bafana are trying to get prepared, we're trying to prepare you. And it's McDonald's anthem time.
3: Yeah, bring on the gears, please.
4: So, I love this. It's like a refresher.
0: So we're going to call you back if you do enter. And we're going to start playing the national anthem. And we're going to stop it at some point. And then you're going to have to say the next couple lines.
4: Yes.
0: Okay, and... Kosi Sikelele Africa...
4: No, no mumbling. No humming.
0: It's not going to get you 5,000. You can know the tune, but you need to know the words.
3: Yeah. Yeah. And how strict are we going to be, Darren?
0: Well,
4: it must sound like what it is.
0: Who's going to fact check? That's the question.
4: I can fact check the first half. You guys fact check the second half.
0: I can fact check. Sherlyn, you're going to fact check the last half.
3: Okay, cool. So, did you see? We are united.
0: We do the national anthem in shifts.
4: Yes.
0: It's like a relay race.
4: But some of you have been getting away with mumbling and humming for way too long. Unacceptable. Mm-mm. Mm-mm. Mm-mm.
3: That's not going to get you the cash this morning.
0: It's like a record starting up. You know, you're always half a second behind everyone else.
4: A lot of you are lucky you aren't athletes, and we don't get to watch you on the screen trying to sing the national anthem before a game.
3: Sometimes it looks like some of them are mumbling.
4: Yeah, I know. Very much so.
0: Hey, listen, they got their game face on. They're ready for the task ahead.
3: They're focused.
0: So, look, there's no shame. There's no guilt trip in here. Are you ready to come and have some fun? And let's see if you can complete. You're not going to do the whole thing. We're going to spin a wheel and it's going to determine which language you get.
4: Yeah.
3: It's luck of the draw.
0: Which part are you going to get?
3: Good luck.
0: Okay, that's coming up in about 10 minutes time.
4: Yeah. Maybe cram now. Good luck.
0: Yeah. Look, it's going to be no fun if you're sitting there with the lyrics in front of you. Okay.
4: And the flow, I think the flow will be telling.
0: Do your best.
4: Yes.
3: Good luck.
0: Okay, it's coming up a bit later on.
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3: 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If you don't, ask them for 500 Rand. In your traffic this morning, the roads are busy in the CBD in Strand Street outgoing. There's a crash in the left lane before Bethencourt Street. In Century City, there's a pedestrian accident on Bosman's Dam Road and Montague Drive. In Ndebeni on Prestige Road, a pedestrian accident before Sunrise Circle. And on the N2 incoming, traffic slowing down at Danefontein Road. Expect more delays on the R300 North as you head onto the N1 incoming. And then traffic on the N3 really slowing down at Constantia Main and on the M5 North from Racecourse Road. I'll have more traffic in 10 minutes. The OUTsurance pointsman can get the traffic flowing smoothly, because when you're late for gym class, you rushed. So you skip the warm-up, and everyone knows what happens. Fortunately, with the OUTsurance pointsman easing the traffic congestion for the past 20 years, you can get where you need to be quickly and safely. Just another way you always get something out. 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
2: Good morning. We'll start with cricket news, where the Royal Challengers Bengaluru are the IPL champions. This after Virat Kohli put on a stunning batting performance, hitting 75 off 42 balls to take them to their second straight title. They chased down the Gujarat Titans 155 with 12 balls to spare in Ahmedabad. And the South African national football team is heading to the World Cup. This after they were left grounded yesterday because of visa issues, but Sports Minister Gayton McKenzie has confirmed that all of those issues have been resolved. Four members of the touring squad are still waiting for visas, the assistant coach, team doctor, head of security and an analyst, with McKenzie, who had been critical of SAFA for the administrative bungle that led to the delay, posting on X that all the players are now in possession of their travel documents. And PSG completed a back-to-back win at the UEFA Champions League, getting their second consecutive title after a dramatic penalty shootout victory over Arsenal. It capped another dominant season from them, but it was marred by more than 280 people in Paris being involved in violent clashes and detained by police as thousands poured onto the streets during PSG's Champions League final victory. And the Stormers beat Cardiff 44-21 in their URC quarterfinal win against in the URC quarterfinal on Saturday, but it has come at a heavy cost, perhaps the heaviest cost being Springbok fly-off Sasha Feinberg Ngomezulu's injury, as he injured his ankle in the act of scoring a second-half try and was walking on crutches after the match. And the Blitzboks were denied a dramatic late try against Australia as they suffered defeat in the Sevens World Championship final in Valladolid on Sunday. South Africa thought they had forced the decider into extra time when Shilton van Wyk scored under the posts in the final play of the match. However, the TMO alerted the ref to a debatable forward pass, handing Australia a 26-19 victory. And it is a juicy day at the French Open, and the biggest of the day is when four-time Grand Slam champions Aryna Sabalenka takes on Naomi Osaka. They will go head-to-head in the first French Open women's night match in 3 years today. Yesterday, though, Iga Swiatek was dumped out of the tournament as the former champion lost to 15 seed Marta Kostyak in the fourth round. More at ewn.co.za.
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0: It's the Jonas Brothers with Sucker on KFM Mornings, 20 to 8 o'clock. I'm a sucker for you. Okay, so our contest with McDonald's, the one of the official sponsors of the FIFA World Cup 2026. We need you to be ready to sing the anthem. Okay. Minnie says, pick me, I will nail it. So we're going to start playing it. We're going to pick a section. Mm-hmm. We're going to start playing it. And then we're going to stop it and you're going to have to complete it.
1: Ooh. Easy.
2: Good luck.
1: Easy peasy.
0: Okay. Mm. You're up to the task. Many have thrown their hat in the ring and said, pick me any day. Okay. And remember, the national anthem is sacred. Mm. On the government website, it said, before singing the national anthem, the national anthem should be recited with appropriate respect.
1: Mm. Of course.
0: All should stand to attention with their hands placed at their sides while singing the national anthem. Mm. Civilians should take their hats off as a sign of respect.
2: Mm. If you're going to do it right.
0: Yeah. Pump your chest out loud and proud. Let's see if you know the words. We know you know the tune.
1: And what a beautiful anthem. I mean, five of our national languages, official languages represented. IsiXhosa, isiZulu, Sesotho, Afrikaans, and English. And you should know every single lyric, top to tail.
0: Yeah. But listen, this is a safe space.
1: Sure.
0: All right.
1: And let this be the catalyst if you perhaps don't know 100% of the anthem to learn 100% of the anthem. Mm-hmm.
0: So we are going to do that. We're going to spin a wheel and it's going to randomly
3: choose
0: which language you're going to have to complete.
1: Mm.
0: You up for it?
2: Good luck.
0: It's going down next.
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2: EWN traffic with Pick and Pay. Before traffic jams, let's chat strawberry jam, apricot, or anything else you like to put on your toast or in your trolley at Pick and Pay. In your traffic, in the CBD on Strand Street outgoing, there's a crash in the left lane before Bethencourt Street. In Century City, a pedestrian accident on Bosman's Dam Road and Montague Drive. In Kraaifontein on Botfontein Road at Gravel Road, there's a crash involving a truck and a car. You can definitely expect some delays in that vicinity. In Ndebeni on Prestige Road, there's a pedestrian accident before Sunrise Circle. And in Bishop's Court on Rhodes Avenue, a sinkhole at Upper Thistle. A stop and go system is in place on Rhodes Avenue. More delays on the R300 North as you head on to the N1 incoming, and then the N2 incoming backed up at Jake's Harville Drive. More traffic in 10 minutes.
3: I've been awake since 10 to 2 this morning. I turn on the ovens at 3 a.m., prep the dough and get to work. By 8 a.m., the first customers start coming in. Truck drivers, cleaners, nurses. I just enjoy producing the freshest baguettes that makes their days a little bit better. It's freshness that says. My name is Eugene, the bakery coordinator at Pick n Pay Gauteng. 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
0: You gotta sing it to win it. Listen, we don't have tickets to the FIFA World Cup 2026, but we do have 5,000 Rand with your name on it. McDonald's wants you to brush up on South Africa's national anthem. 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Natalie from Paul, good morning.
11: Good morning.
0: How are you, Natalie?
11: I'm fine.
0: This is like a citizenship test, you know that?
11: Oh, really? I must put my hand on my chest now.
1: Yes. Deep breath. The world is watching or listening.
0: Yeah. Okay, so again, I'll reiterate that according to the government website, the national anthem should be recited with appropriate respect. Mm. You should stand at attention with your hands placed at your sides while singing the national anthem. And if you are wearing any form of headgear, hat, cap, whatever, you need to remove it as a sign of respect. Oh, wow. So

0: feeling me? Justin Timberlake, Rock Your Body on KFM Mornings. It's 5 minutes to 8 o'clock. Census survey coming up next hour on the 10. So throw how many questions you think I will ask this morning. Ridiculous questions, all for the sake of South Africa. Okay.
1: It's always 9, 10 or 11. Top tip.
0: Yeah, that's a pretty safe bet.
1: Yeah.
0: Yeah. Pretty safe bet. And you can win a great prize from a small business here in the Western Cape. Okay. Good luck. We've got to take a break. Got news coming up next.
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3: EWN traffic with the House of Citroen. The all-new Citroen Basalt is here. Book a test drive at citroen.co.za. In your traffic this morning on the N7 South, there's a crash in the right lane at Plattekloof Road, and you can definitely expect some delays. In the CBD on Strand Street outgoing, there's a crash in the left lane before Bethencourt Street. Century City, a pedestrian accident on Bosman's Dam Road and Montague Drive. Kraaifontein on Botfontein Road and Gravel Road, there's a crash involving a truck and a car. You can definitely expect some delays there. And then in Ndebeni on Prestige Road, a pedestrian accident before Sunrise Circle. In Bishop's Court, Rhodes Avenue, a sinkhole at Upper Thistle. And then a stop-and-go system currently in place on Rhodes Avenue. More delays on the R300 North as you head onto the N1 incoming. And then traffic lights still out in Mitchell's Plain at Eisleben and Highlands Drive, as well as in North Pine at Old Paul Road and Howard Drive. I'll have more traffic for you in 10 minutes. 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
5: Murder-accused taxi leader maintains innocence and six dead at a soup kitchen in Sri Lanka. Good morning, I'm Mark Zion. A taxi association leader who's expected to appear in the Paarl Magistrates Court on a murder charge maintains his innocence. Carter President Siviwe Kiva claims he is being framed for the murders. He was granted 30,000 rand bail in the Wynberg Magistrates Court 2 weeks ago on a separate case, Ntutuzelo Nene reports.
6: Several taxi operators have been killed in Cape Town in recent months, and Carta has previously acknowledged allegations that some of the killings may have been carried out by individuals linked to the taxi industry. The organization has also said it takes Kiva's arrest seriously while stressing that it will allow the legal process to take its course. Ntutuzelo Nene, Eyewitness News.
5: The city of Cape Town may soon be able to access credit at lower interest rates thanks to a credit outlook upgrade by Moody's. The financial services company says the municipality's ratings now align with the country's recently upgraded sovereign outlook from stable to positive. Camry Clark reports.
7: According to Moody's, the rationale for the credit rating upgrade is due to the municipality's strong cash flow generation, supported by a 98% revenue collection rate. This, together with the city's proactive approach to mitigating electricity instability risks. Camry Clark, Eyewitness News.
5: In Sri Lanka, a drunk driver has killed six people at a soup kitchen. According to reports, the 42-year-old plowed into a crowd waiting for free food for a Buddhist festival. He fled the scene shortly after the crash, but was later arrested, with tests confirming he was indeed drunk. Sri Lanka records about 3,000 road fatalities each year. Back on home soil, Rediscovered Dairy is marking World Milk Day today by urging South Africans to return to the basics of bone health. The Consumer Education Project of Milk SA says most adults and children require only 3 to 4 servings of dairy per day, while teenagers need up to 5 servings to support healthy growth. The project's Christine Leeton.
8: 2-3 servings a day is what we recommend, and honestly, it's not hard to get there. Pair that with regular weight-bearing activity like walking, dancing, taking the stairs, and some safe time in the sun for vitamin D, and you've got a really solid foundation.
5: Taking a look at your weather, Cape Town reaches a high of 19 degrees, Sutherland 20, Ladysmith 25 and Beaufort West 26. Recapping your top story on EWN this hour, murder-accused taxi leader Siviwe Kiva maintains his innocence.
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0: It's Samba with Home Wrecker here on KFM Mornings. Your last chance to throw in some questions, or rather some guesses of how many questions I will ask on this senseless survey this morning. It's coming up right after this break. Pop it on our WhatsApp telephone, 082-945-0940.
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9: In your traffic this morning on the N7 South, there's a crash in the right lane at Plattekloof Road. You can definitely expect some delays there. In the CBD on Strand Street outgoing, there's a crash in the left lane before Betekan Street. Century City, a crash on Bosman's Dam Road and Montague Drive. And then Kraaifontein on Botfontein Road at Gravel Road. There's a crash involving a truck and a car. You can definitely expect some delays there. Bishop's Court on Rhodes Avenue, a sinkhole at Upper Thistle. A stop and go system is in place on Rhodes Avenue. And then traffic on the M3 North really slowing down at Wynberg Hill, and on the M5 North from Racecourse Road. Traffic lights also still out in Rondebosch at Newlands Avenue and Princess Anne Avenue, as well as in Mitchell's Plain at Eisleben and Highlands Drive. I'll have more traffic for you in 10 minutes.
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0: Okay, gather around. Some of the most important questions you're going to hear.
11: Crucial.
9: Life-changing.
0: I say that with my tongue firmly in my cheek. Okay, so it's all a bit of fun. No more takers on the WhatsApp telephone. How many senseless survey questions will I ask this morning, Sherlyn?
9: 10 questions.
0: 10. Sibs.
11: 11 questions.
0: 11. Ramiz.
12: 7 questions.
0: 7. Oh. Producer Brad.
13: 9.
9: Is somebody right?
0: One of you is correct.
11: Ooh. That 7 was interesting from you, Ramiz. Mm. Do you know something we don't?
12: No, I don't.
0: No, you see, all Ramiz knows is the length.
11: The leg. Yeah. So I always know he's trying to guess.
0: He tries to decipher.
9: But how helpful is that really? Because you never know what this man is doing to the people on the other side of the line.
0: Some questions are long, some questions are short.
12: And the length is a bit shorter than normal today.
0: Some aren't even questions.
12: Some are just statements.
11: Okay.
0: Exactly right. Okay, this is where I call up a random person. And you get to win a big prize from a small business in the Western Cape. You know what we've got? We've got an LG 9000 BTU non-inverter back-to-back aircon unit from Ocean Breeze Air Conditioning.
12: Sure.
0: We've got that. That's a super prize. We've got a whole bunch of things. Restaurant vouchers, beauty pampers, ice cream, tickets to all the stuff, all the shows in and around Cape Town.
11: Yeah.
0: We got it all. Okay. No more now. Now it's time to get serious. We ask the real questions that need asking. Like, who was in charge of the visas for Bafana Bafana?
9: We deserve to know.
11: Let's put that behind us.
0: They're
11: getting on a plane today. Let's focus on that.
0: I'll tell you, for no prize money at all, that person's getting fired today.
11: Or promoted. I don't know.
0: Actually, yeah, maybe they'll become the kit manager.
11: But we're focusing on the positive.
0: But one thing that I know for sure is that our president will start a commission of inquiry.
10: Naturally.
11: He's good at those.
0: Which is going to cost 25 billion rand. It's going to take 6 years. And we'll be no closer to the truth.
10: But it quells public dissent.
11: Exactly.
0: Exactly. Diverts attention.
10: There we go.
0: Okay, so here are the serious questions. This is this morning's senseless survey.
14: Good morning, and thank you for calling the Zara Gavazni Shalke speaking to George. I'm helping.
0: Hello, my name is Agent 431. I'm calling you from the Census Bureau. I need to just ask you a few questions. It'll only take about 30 seconds.
14: Okay.
0: Does being called a hypochondriac make you feel sick?
14: No.
0: Did you eat lots of garlic last night?
14: No, I didn't.
0: Oh, wow, I can smell it on you.
14: No, I know you can't. Eh?
0: What's the name of your smelliest friend?
14: Mlife.
9: No. Hi, Mlife.
0: Are you going to wear that outfit today?
14: What? No.
0: What number am I thinking of?
14: 23.
0: Nah, 7. Do you blame the high divorce rate on the recent popularity of eye surgery?
14: Sure. Of eye surgery? Divorce rate? No, I don't.
0: Did you know that Johannesburg, spelt backwards, says Cape Town?
14: No, wrong.
0: What?
14: No, it doesn't. Johannesburg, no.
0: Oh, sorry, it's Johannesburg, spelt backwards, says Bloemfontein. What?
14: No, it doesn't.
0: How do you throw away a trash can?
14: You just throw it away. You trash it in the can. Mm-hmm.
0: If I told you I was sending you a special tweet, would you assume I was really into social networking or that I had a speech impediment?
14: Social networking.
0: Are you at the age where you prefer weed killer or killer weed?
12: Oh, no.
9: Was that his last answer?
11: He hung up way too late for me.
0: Serlin, it's your birthday. I'm sending you a special tweet.
12: Oh, no.
0: It was silly, I know. But this dude just... What is this? What is... But think about it. You know...
11: No, I don't want to think.
0: Johannesburg, spelled backwards,
11: yeah,
0: is Oatswin, actually.
11: Actually.
10: No, it's not.
0: And you know he had to think. Wait a minute, hold on.
9: Yeah, yeah. No.
0: Ends with a G, begins with a B. No! Zara Larsson now, KFM Morning.

0: Zara Larsson with Midnight Sun here on KFM Mornings. Brandon from Kalkstein-Fontein. How's it, Brandon? How are you, brother?
1: Oh, good, thanks. How are you, Daddy?
0: I'm very well, thank you, man. Very well. Good Monday ahead of us here.
1: Daddy.
0: Are you up for this Monday? You up for it?
1: Yep, I am.
0: Good. Are you on your way to work?
1: On my way to work.
0: All right. Okay. Let's spin the wheel for you. First, give me an answer, Brandon. How many census survey questions did I ask?
1: 10 questions.
0: 10 is the correct answer. Well done.
2: Excellent.
0: Okay.
2: Well done.
0: Into the championship rounds. You get to spin the wheel of joy. Fast or slow, left or right?
1: Slowly.
0: Slow and left. Okay, let's see what you get. And remember, what you get is what you get. And what did you get? You have won yourself an H2 elevated hydrogen water bottle from Zenyworth worth 2,599 rand.
2: Oh my, well done. Wow. That's fancy.
1: Wow.
2: Infuses water with dissolved molecular hydrogen.
3: Whoa.
4: What is that science?
0: It's putting more H in the 2O.
2: Oh, you're going to live forever.
0: Yeah. Okay. Well, look, it's all very healthy and it's all incredibly good for you. And you know what? It's also very fashionable.
2: It's very cool.
0: Yeah.
2: Report back.
1: It sounds very cool. Sounds
0: okay. So
4: enjoy
0: now.
4: Enjoy the prize.
0: So now, Brandon.
1: Yeah.
0: Now you can walk around with a water flask like a teenage girl.
2: Yeah, we are hydrated. Our organs are healthy.
0: That's right. That's right.
2: Follow the lead of the young girls.
0: Mm. What's that? What's that other one? The Stanley.
2: The Stanleys.
0: You got a Stanley. Mm. Well, I'm raising you an H2 elevated hydrogen water bottle.
1: Innovation.
0: Yes.
1: You know what? I have no clue what it is. I'm going to Google it now.
2: Go Google it.
0: I won't lie. I have no idea either. But
4: it's good for you.
0: It's dissolved molecular hydrogen. So it turns your water from H2O to H7O.
1: Wow.
0: Yeah, I don't know if that's what they say on the website. I just made that up.
2: Don't listen to Darren. Just enjoy your prize.
0: Okay.
4: And your water.
0: Okay, Brandon. You take care,
1: man.
4: Bye bye.
0: Cheers, bro.
1: Thank you.
0: Bye bye. There we go. And, okay, let's find out exactly what this is because I'm interested now. Mm. Here is the ad.
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0: You know you need it. You know you need it. Okay, it is 23 minutes after 8 o'clock. This is brand new from The Fray. It's called Ice Cold Lakes. Remember the guys that brought you How to Save a Life from Grey's Anatomy? This is them.

0: Love it. The Fray with Ice Cold Lakes here on KFM Mornings. Coming up before 9 o'clock this morning, we have got the vinyl classic. Sherlyn Sibbs going at it again. You're on a run of 3 weeks, Sibbs. Well done.
1: Is it two or three?
0: No, you've done one, two. This is your third week.
1: Oh, hello. Oh, my.
2: Yeah. Ooh, I'm going to have to do something about that.
1: Finally. Momentum on my side. Oh, what a battle.
0: As long as Sibbs is winning and you aren't, Sherlyn, I'm happy because we are neck and neck.
2: How close is that?
0: 1 week separates
2: really?
0: Us. Yes.
2: Okay, I've got some work to do.
0: You got your nose
1: you
0: in front there.
1: You guys forget about me. Yeah.
0: Yeah, no.
1: Yeah, I'm happy. I'm happy about that.
0: Fight for third, Sibbs. Fight for third.
2: How far back is Sibongile Mafu?
0: Nah, she's far back.
2: Oh, God. Okay.
1: Yeah, I had a rough first...
0: But I won't lie, that 2 week, you're closing the gap.
2: Yeah.
0: 3 weeks.
2: And we've seen how this happens in this game, hey? Anything goes.
0: Yeah, I know, but Sherlyn, she's going to fade out by July. Don't worry. She doesn't have the stamina to go to the championship rounds.
1: This is the underdog
0: That's where
1: story
0: we catch
1: we've
0: it.
1: Been waiting
2: Remember
1: for.
2: Remember that story of the tortoise and the hare?
1: Yeah. No, mm-hmm. True underdog story coming up.
0: Also, before 9 o'clock, whether you're the family planner, the overpacker, or the playlist captain, share what makes your family unique for a chance to win $5,000 and a shot at the grand prize. 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
2: 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In your traffic this morning on the N7 South, we've got a crash in the right lane at Platterkloof Road. You can definitely expect some delays there. In the CBD on Strand Street outgoing, there's a crash in the left lane before Bethenkamp Street. In Century City, a pedestrian accident on Bosman's Dam Road and Montague Drive. Ndebeni on Prestige Road, a pedestrian accident before Sunrise Circle. And then in Bishop's Court on Rhodes Avenue, there's a sinkhole at Upper Thistle, a stop and go system is currently in place on Rhodes Avenue. Into incoming traffic backed up at Jake's Harville Drive. More delays to be expected on the R300 North as you head onto the N1 incoming. And then traffic on the M3 North really slowing down at Wynberg Hill. And then again on the M3 North from Racecourse Road. Traffic lights also still out in Rondebosch at Newlands Avenue and Princess Anne Avenue. In Mitchell's Plain at Eisleben and Highlands Drive. As well as in North Pine at Old Pearl Road and Power Drive. 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
1: EWN Sport with Rexona, it won't let you down. We'll start with cricket news, where the Royal Challengers Bengaluru are the IPL champions. Virat Kohli hitting an unbeaten 75 from 42 balls to help his team to a second straight title, chasing down the Gujarat Titans 155 with 12 balls to spare in Ahmedabad. And Bafana Bafana are heading to the World Cup. The South African men's national football team will depart for North America this morning after their visa issues were almost completely resolved. Four members of the touring squad are still waiting for visas. The assistant coach, team doctor, head of security and an analyst, Sports Minister Gayton McKenzie, who'd been critical of SAFA for this administrative embarrassment that led to the delay, posted on X that all the players are now in possession of their travel documents. And PSG is celebrating capturing their second consecutive UEFA Champions League after a dramatic penalty shootout victory over Arsenal on Saturday. It capped another dominant season from the Parisians, but it was marred by celebrations over the weekend, where police on Saturday detained more than 280 people in Paris after violent clashes erupted when thousands poured onto the streets during the Champions League final victory. And the Stormers beat Cardiff 44-21 in the URC quarter-final on Saturday. But it may have come at a heavy cost. Perhaps the heaviest, Springbok fly-half Sasha Feinberg Mgomezulu, who injured his ankle during the game and was walking with crutches after the match. And the Blitzboks were denied a late try against Australia as they suffered defeat in the Sevens World Championship final in Valladolid on Sunday. South Africa thought they'd force the decider into extra time when Shilton van Wyk scored under the posts in the final play of the match. However, the TMO alerted the ref to a debatable forward pass, handing the Aussies a 26-19 victory. And finally, it's a big day at the French Open. Four-time Grand Slam champions Aryna Sabalenka and Naomi Osaka will go head-to-head in the first French Open women's night match in 3 years today. Looking forward to that one. If you haven't heard, Shield is now Rexona. 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
11: More traffic. In the CBD on Strand Street outgoing, we've got a crash in the left lane before Batenkan Street. In Bishop's Courts on Rhodes Avenue, there's a sinkhole at Upper Thistle. A stop-and-go system is in place on Rhodes Avenue. Into incoming traffic backed up at Jake's Hadwell Drive with more delays on the R300 North as you head onto the N1 incoming. Traffic also backed up on the M3 North, slowing down at Wynberg Hill, and then again on the M5 North from Cromwell Road. More traffic in 10 minutes.
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15: Hi, Dara. How are you?
1: Fine, and you?
15: Awesomeness.
1: Good. Okay, so what makes your family unique? Why you need a new Ford Territory?
15: Oh, I've got a hell driver that's always in the driving seat, Gerald, and he's got the attitude to drive us all over the place. Me, I do the playlist, and I always got snacks in the car. Mm. And Mom is always the backseat driver, telling everybody where to go, where to stop, mm-hmm. where to turn. And then we've got the stray babies. They are always with us. So Duke and Juliet are always with the faces out of the window with wind in their hair. So, yeah, that's our crazy family. But we Swiss all over the Cape, and we love being together and making each other crazy.
1: Well, that's
11: a beautiful family.
1: That's a very big and all different members of that family.
11: Mm. And what kind of breeds are Duke and Juliet?
15: Okay, Dukey is a Jack Russell crossed Yorkie, so he's quite feisty and beautiful.
11: Oh,
15: and Juliet is a mixed breed. We don't actually know what breed, but she looks very much like a Afrikaner mixed with a little bit of sheepdog.
11: We love our special pavement specials, eh?
15: I'm telling you, they are the best.
11: They are!
1: Yeah, they're tough, eh? They've had a hard life. Okay, listen, you've got yourself 5,000 rand in cash, Marissa.
15: Oh, thank you, guys. You are making my week.
1: Good. Well, and you also enter the grand prize draw on Friday.
15: Thank you so much. I appreciate the blessing so much today.
1: It's a pleasure. Enjoy, Marissa.
15: Thank you, guys. Have a blessed day.
1: Cheers. Bye-bye. Take you too. Care. So there's a lot more cash to be won throughout the week. You can WhatsApp the keyword Ford, and your story, just like Marissa's, can get you that cash. Just tell us how your little road trip happens and what your family does that perhaps is a little bit unique. So whatever your family's into, let's go. T's and C's, you'll find them on primemediaplus.com. I've been looking through a lot of the entries for this contest.
0: Chaos.
1: And I'll tell you now, my worst fear has arrived.
0: What happened?
1: AI.
11: Oh, no.
1: Everyone's sort of unique, heartfelt story. It's just all AI.
0: Come on, we want to hear from you, your heart, your story.
1: We're being flooded with all these AI.
11: Give yourself a real shot and tell us about your family. What's your story?
1: The world has changed.
0: No.
1: The world is changing.
0: We want to hear your beautiful, real, heartfelt from you stories.
1: Delete that ChatGPT, man. Delete. Get in, girl. Let's make

0: Get in, girl. It's Meghan Trainor on KFM Mornings, 13 to 9 o'clock, Vinyl Classic. Here we go. Okay, I'm on the bench again. I'm getting all too familiar with this.
1: I love it.
0: Seat.
2: And why does it feel like Sibs is often the one putting you there?
1: It feels correct. It feels right.
0: Oh,
1: what a gorgeous sight.
0: Yeah, well, anyway. I'll give you. Anybody need water? Anybody need oranges? Are you two okay out there?
2: A slice of orange.
1: Can you
2: would
1: carry
2: be
1: my bag? Carry
0: go
1: my
0: team. Go team. Just a little bit more effort.
2: Oh, he's the bad boy now as well.
1: Add water.
0: Yeah. I'll hold the bus door open after the match. Just can you just give it a bit more? Give it a full 45 minutes this time, please. Yeah. We got to win. We won one. Okay.
1: All right. It almost feels wrong to bring this as a vinyl classic because I remember when this artist debuted all those years ago, and it started with an album called 19. But one of my favorite albums is 21, and I'm bringing, it's not even a deep cut, but a very underrated classic from that album.

0: Adele stands rise. Now is your time. Our queen has been in the industry for such a long time, but she actually hasn't released that many albums. So every song feels so precious. Mm. One of my favorites, Turning Tables from 21.
1: But she has 7 hits per album.
0: But they're all playlisted on KFM because they're excellent.
1: Hey. That's right.
0: So I had to now obviously look to the other songs. Mm-hmm. And I love them. I love them all.
1: Can I just jump in with a quick story?
0: No, you are
2: from the bench.
0: Holding the water, holding the bag.
1: I just want to give some
2: holding the passport. You can do it. We believe in you.
1: Okay.
0: Yes.
1: Okay. I was.
0: Sherlyn.
2: So this classic from 1992, I also brought a queen. And this one is a local queen. Oh. Take her in. One of my favorite Afrikaans songs of all time. It's, of course, another Tannie Lurika Rauch classic. Mm.

0: Such a beautiful song, Lurika Rauch with Lisa Seklafir. That is my vinyl classic this morning.
1: Oh, the ballads are cooking this
0: the
1: season.
0: The queens are queening, but there can only be one.
1: Adele, please.
0: Lurika Rauch.
2: What is a klavier?
0: Piano.
2: Is that right?
0: Yeah. If you want to practice your Afrikaans, this is a very beautiful song to listen to. You know the Afrikaans songs, they love to tell a gorgeous story.
2: I know. So many people have covered that song. Absolute masterpiece. Didn't he do the original?
0: I'm not sure. I was introduced to the song because of Lurika Rauch.
2: Even the parlor tones did a version of that.
1: But both of you can do your research online. Let the people vote for the song
0: and
1: they
0: give
1: want.
0: A special mention to Adele. Table Mountain, hey?
2: Yes, yeah.
0: Yes. Yeah. Vriendin, ver by die blou see.
1: I think you've both said enough.
0: Teen die hang van Tafelberg. Kom ons luister daarna.
1: Let's listen to Adele. Unfortunately, she won't be making her way to South Africa anytime soon. All we have is the radio. All we have are the albums.
0: Lurika Rauch.
1: Turning Tables.
0: Lisa Seklafir.
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5: 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Some even say that when his mama told him to get a job, he hired himself.

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2: The votes have been tallied, and you know what? Tally-o. Okay. Tally-o.
3: All right, I say. 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
2: Right, you are. Enough of this tomfoolery and hijinks. 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

0: lief vir julle. Lisa se klavier, Lorika Rauch.
1: That's it.
0: What a classic.
2: Oh, is it not ready? Is it glitching?
1: No.
2: We could slot in Adele then.
1: No, and it's...
0: Clearly a true vinyl classic. We're just trying to get our song.
1: And some say the best version of this song.

0: Why are you taking a selfie right now of yourself? It's time to wrap up the show and say goodbye.
1: I'm just taking a video for the boss because I promised them this week we would hit the news at 9 o'clock.
2: Can you do it Monday to Friday?
1: Because my audit came back last week and it wasn't good, no. So I said, this week, boss, I will do better.
0: And I'm glad you're the only one who got the email. Because it has nothing to do with us.
1: Yes, it's 9 o'clock. We'll see you tomorrow. Have a wonderful Monday.
2: Bye-bye.
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4: Otsuran woman tried defrauding police and Bangladesh raises fuel prices again. Good morning, I'm Mark Zion. An Otsuran woman has been busted trying to defraud the police. Kathleen Hendricks has pleaded guilty to a charge of money laundering on Friday. Hawks investigators say she falsely claimed 57,000 rand was taken from her in a police raid in 2018. Hawks spokesperson Zinzihani says the claim followed the 2018 arrest of a taxi driver who was busted with the cash and 200 Mandrax tablets while travelling to Otsuran.
5: The taxi driver was arrested. The drugs and the money were seized. Upon further investigation, it was established
6: that the drug dealer instructed
5: Kathleen Hendricks to go to the police station to submit a statement where she declared that the 57,490 belonged to her.
4: Honey says Hendricks drew up an affidavit riddled with lies, alleging that the money seized belonged to her.
5: As a result, the court issued on 23rd October 2025, a J175 summons was issued and served on Kathleen Hendricks to appear in court. On 14 November 2025, the High Court granted a forfeiture order to the amount of 57,490.
4: Meanwhile, Carter President Siviwe Kiva claims he's being framed for the murders related to the taxi industry. Ntuthuzelo Nene reports.
7: Several taxi operators have been killed in Cape Town in recent months, and Carter has previously acknowledged allegations that some of the killings may have been carried out by individuals linked to the taxi industry. The organization has also said it takes Kiva's arrest seriously while stressing that it will allow the legal process to take its course. Ntuthuzelo Nene, Eyewitness News.
4: Moving abroad, Bangladesh has raised fuel prices again. This is the second time in 6 weeks the prices have been hiked, increasing petrol by 5 taka per litre, or rather per litre. Government says the prices have been refixed in line with fluctuations in global fuel oil prices. And more than 200 top executives from around the world are expected to attend France's Foreign Investment Summit today. Tens of billions of dollars in capital has already been offered to go towards artificial intelligence and data centers. AFP reports the conference could also see announcements made on rare earths. Weather-wise, Cape Town reaches a high of 19 degrees, Sutherland 20, Ladysmith 25, and Beaufort West 26. Your top story on EWN this hour, an Otsuran woman who tried to defraud the police has pleaded guilty to a charge of money laundering.
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0: Wow.
1: Oh, I enjoyed that. Lorika Rauch.
0: That is amazing. Well done, Sherlyn Barnes. Mm.

0: It's Mark Ronson and Ray on KFM 94.5. Big thank you to Darren Shell and Sibs and the team. They're back again tomorrow. Nice, bright and early for your June morning. Yes. Am I going to say it? Am I going to do it? Yes, I'm going to. Can you believe it's the 1st of June? Hi, time has gone so fast. Yes, I'm doing it because if I'm not going to say it now, I need to get it out of the way so that it's done for the rest of the day. You can be shocked, be completely surprised, and then just be like, okay, so now we can move on. Yeah. 1st of June, 2026. I cannot believe where the year's gone. I'm rather not thinking about it. Welcome to the show. My name's Tracy Lang.
1: Good morning, Trace, and happy Monday. Let's take a look at the traffic. On the N2 incoming, there's an accident in the right lane after Broadlands Road. And in the CBD on Strand Street outgoing, there's an accident in the left lane before Batenkin Street. And in Bishop's Court on Rhodes Avenue, there is a sinkhole at Upper Thistle. A stop and go system is in place on Rhodes Avenue. And then on the N2 incoming, traffic slows down at Jake's Harvel Drive. And you can also expect delays on the R300 North heading onto the N1 incoming. And then just two traffic lights that are not working this morning. Please do treat them as four-way stops in Rondebosch at Newlands Avenue and Princess Anne Avenue, as well as in Mitchell's Plain at Eisleben and Highlands Drive. If there's anything else we've missed, let us know on 082-945-0940. I'm Tash V with your traffic.

0: Dua Lipa is levitating, and this is KFM 94.5. Okay, I said it earlier on, so I need to say it again. We made it to June. Now, that means we are officially halfway through 2026, 6 months in, and I think that in itself deserves a bit of an acknowledgement. Whatever this year has been for you so far, the wins, the hard days, the unexpected things, you've made it halfway. That is definitely something. It is also Youth Month in South Africa, the whole month of June dedicated to remembering June the 16th, 1976, and honoring the young people who stood up and changed the course of this country's history. That is worth carrying with you this month. This is KFM 94.5 with me, Tracy Lang. On the way, we'll check in on your Eyewitness News traffic, and then I'll give you a bit of a sneak peek of what Lucia brings you this morning.
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7: Let's take a look at your roads on the N2 incoming. There's an accident in the right lane after Broadlands Road, and in Bishop's Court on Rhodes Avenue. There is a sinkhole at Upper Thistle. A stop and go system is in place on Rhodes Avenue. Please do expect delays. And then on the N2 incoming, traffic slows down at Bunga Avenue. Traffic lights that aren't working in Rondebosch at Newlands Avenue and Princess Anne Avenue, as well as in Mitchell's Plain at Esliaben and Highlands Drive. If there's anything else that we've missed, please send me a WhatsApp on 082-945-0940. I'm Tashvi with your traffic.
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0: It's Maya on KFM 94.5. Now you know, today is the 1st of June. Yes, I've said it a few times already. And I don't know if you know this, but it's also Dare Day. The 1st of June is seen as Dare Day. And today, Lucia Drummer joins me for Motivational Monday to speak about facing fears. And I cannot think of a better way to start the month. That is on the way next.
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1: Happy Monday. Welcome to a brand new start of the week. I've got Lucia Drummond with me for Motivational Monday. And today is a very interesting topic. It's a topic that I always find it interesting because I know it's a conversation that we have often. It's something I talk about with many people, and it's fear. Overcoming fear. Many people have plans, they have goals, they have desires. It's taking that first step, which is one of the toughest things. And more often than not, they're just held back by fear.
2: Yes.
1: Lucia, how does one overcome this?
2: Wow, I think that fear is such a big topic, and we don't want a blanket statement it. But what I will say is identifying that you are actually being controlled by fear is very important, because a lot of people think it's logic, it's wisdom. They will give it all the other titles under the sun, not to get to that point to say, no, this is actually fear. This is not logic and wisdom. And so we really want to look at, to what extent is fear controlling you? It sometimes has deep roots, because it's like, oh, what is this going to say about me? And what is the root of that fear? And so the root of that fear could be what people think. Now, they say that all fear ends in, all fear goes to death, if you will.
1: Yes.
2: Right?
1: Yeah.
2: So if people don't, what if people think this about me? And if they think that, they won't like me and they won't love me. And if they don't love me, then I'll be alone. And if I'm alone.
1: Then, yeah, the end of that cycle has to do with death itself.
2: Right? Yes.
1: Yeah.
2: So it always goes back to that. So what we want to do is we want to see, what is that underlining fear? What is the thoughts that's coming up? Because you can't really deal with anything if you don't know what it is. And we want to live a life where we can step out there. And when you are uncertain, of course you will feel nervous and afraid. And that is what your mind was created to do. It is supposed to keep you safe. All this talk about AI right now, and you train your AI how to think so that it can start to answer questions the way you like. We also have to train our minds how to think and how to see life. So I'm going to give you a tool that you can use, and this can help you just start to dig through that fear and see where it is.
1: Okay, so where do we start?
2: Okay, so you're going to take a piece of paper. And I love a piece of paper because, yes, we have all technology, but a piece of paper gets you having a pen or a pencil in your hand. You're quieting the noise. You're not checking WhatsApps, and you're just sitting down and focusing. You're going to put three columns on your piece of paper. And in the first column, you're going to write every specific fear that comes up for you and that you are trying to avoid, right? Once you put that down, in your second column, for each fear, you're going to write down what would happen. If this happened, how would you recover? Right? This is my fear, column one. If this happened, how would I recover? And then in your third column, you're going to write the cost of inaction.
1: Ooh.
2: Right? Because now we think if we just avoid. So you're going to write down the cost of inaction. What is this costing me? Sitting with this fear is actually costing me an opportunity, is actually costing me growth or confidence, or fill in the blank. Because as long as we entertain the fear, it is stealing from us. It's just that we are comfortable in this area where it's stealing from us. But you don't know how big and wonderful life is on the other side of overcoming something that's actually holding you prisoner.
1: And I mean, there's a fear is an acronym for false evidence appearing real.
2: Yes.
1: And I think it's important to understand that fear and danger are two totally different things. And my dad used to love saying, just face everything and rise. Doesn't hurt.
2: Oh, I love that.
1: That's definitely my favorite. Yes. Face everything and rise. So overcome your fears. You will find all of this online as well at KFMZA. What to write in all the different columns so that you know, so that you can plan and start overcoming those fears. Trust me, it will take a while, but you'll get there. I'm better
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0: It's Alicia Keys on KFM 94.5. Now, you know, for the office anthems from 10 past 10, I always give you a theme. And I thought today's theme must tie into everything else that we've been talking about this morning. I said today's the 1st of June. It is Dare Day. And Lucia also spoke about fear. And of course, also just facing your fears. So for the office anthems this morning, I want the song that the moment that it comes on, you end up feeling completely fearless, like you can do absolutely anything. It's the song that you play before a big meeting, before the difficult conversation, you know, before anything that you've been putting off. What is that song for you? Send it to me in a voice note, 082-945-0940, and I'll play it from 10 past 10.
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0: It's KFM 94.5. And just very quick one before we head into traffic. If you have been thinking about UB40 featuring Ali Campbell at Grand Arena, Grand West, believe it or not, that is happening tomorrow night, Tuesday the 2nd of June. Reggae royalty live here in Cape Town. I think it's going to be absolutely epic. Traffic is up next, and then we'll get into the next hour and your office anthems.
1: Let's take a look at your roads on the N2 incoming. There's an accident in the right lane after Broadlands Road. And on the N1 outgoing, there's a vehicle broken down in the centre lane at Plattekloof. And then in Bishop's Court, on Rhodes Avenue, there is a sinkhole at Upper Thistle. A stop-and-go system is in place. That's on Rhodes Avenue. And then traffic is still slow-moving on the elevated freeway incoming. And then also traffic lights that aren't working in Rondebosch at Newlands Avenue and Princess Anne Avenue, as well as in Mitchell's Plain at Eisleben and Highlands Drive. Please do treat those as four-way stops. If there's anything else we've missed, send us a WhatsApp on 082-945-0940. I'm Tash V with your traffic. The music goes on
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0: Yes, I must tell you, I feel just about ready to face everything today. Thank you so much. Those were absolutely epic. Thank you. Thank you. We'll do it again tomorrow. This is KFM 94.5 with me, Tracy Lang. Your Eyewitness News is on the way next.
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12: Goeiemôre, ek is Mark Zion. 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
13: The taxi driver was arrested. The drugs and the money were seized. Upon further investigation, it was established
14: that the drug dealer instructed
13: Kathleen Hendricks to go to the police station to submit a statement where she declared that the 57,490 belonged to her.
12: In buitelandse nuus het Bangladesh weer brandstofpryse verhoog. 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

0: Art of Letting Go. It's KFM 94.5. And those words are so apt, right? They say life is that balancing act between knowing when to push a little bit harder and knowing when to absolutely let go. Oh, it's a difficult one. It's a very, very difficult one. It's KFM 94.5. Tracy Lag with you. Now, this past weekend, all I did was veg. And there's a new movie. I don't know if it's a new movie on Netflix, but it's a movie that I came across and I'm going to watch it. Ladies First. Initially, I wasn't going to because I'd watched it and I thought to myself, okay, it feels like it's going to be that movie, those movies where, you know, the one person of the opposite sex, whether it's male or female, they can hear other people's voices. We've seen those movies. I thought it would be something like that, but it's not. It is not. And there were so many moments that absolutely surprised me because you don't realize, you absolutely do not realize how this is a man's world and how easily and how easy it is for us to normalize certain things. And then you watch that and you go, oh my gosh, the moment a woman does it, you suddenly start feeling very uncomfortable. But actually, the entire situation is already an uncomfortable situation. Very interesting. So I thoroughly enjoyed it. Good movie. I definitely recommend it. Ladies First. Go and check it out.
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0: themes are absolutely tying into fearlessness and this brand new Dare Day, right? 1st of June. It is KFM 94.5. Desiree with You Gotta Be. On the way, still before the end of this hour, I've got Post Malone and we'll also get into Spice Girls. Oh, one of my favorite ones by them. Two becomes one.
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0: Oh, how good did that feel? We need more Spice Girls. I feel like we need more Spice Girls on the show. At least just once a week. I'm willing to settle for once a week. It is KFM 94.5. I cannot believe the first 2 hours are done. Yo, the first Monday of June is flying by. One more hour, Cape Town. I've got great music and a few of your messages still to come on 082-945-0940. Let's check in on your traffic with Dash V.
1: Thanks, Trace. I'll definitely take more Spice Girls. I am down with that. Thank you. And now to take a look at your traffic. On the N1 outgoing, there is a vehicle broken down in the center lane at Platterkloof. And in Bishop's Court on Rhodes Avenue, there's a sinkhole at Upper Thistle. There is a stop-and-go system that is in place on Rhodes Avenue. And then faulty traffic lights in Rondebosch at Newlands Avenue and Princess Anne Avenue, as well as in Mitchell's Plain at Eisleben and Highlands Drive. If there's anything we've missed, send me a WhatsApp on 082-945-0940.
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What a song to play, especially on a day like today, right? With a weather like this, yeah, it is so, so good. It's Whitney Houston on KFM 94.5. Now, I mentioned this a little bit earlier on. June is Youth Month in South Africa, and I do think it is worth pausing on that for just a moment. On the 16th of June, 1976, 50 years ago this month, thousands of young people in Soweto took to the streets to protest against being taught in Afrikaans. They were students, school children. Some of them were as young as 12 and 13 years old. And they changed the course of the country's history. Now that, for today, I think because our theme all morning has been about facing fears, I think that is facing a fear. I don't think it is more clear than that. And it's daring on a totally different scale. And it's something that many of us would never be asked to do. And because of what they did, they completely have changed the way the country is today. They've helped build a totally different country. And I'm just wondering, and I'm hoping that this June in Youth Month, I do think it's worth thinking about the young people and thinking about what the young people in your life are daring to do and whether we are supporting them enough, because I do think more definitely still needs to be done. This is KFM 94.5. We continue with the great music now.

0: Fluke and Trial on KFM 94.5. Now, I don't know if you've noticed, the FIFA World Cup kicks off on the 11th of June. That means it's only 10 days away. The biggest sporting event of the year is almost here. Mm-hmm. Something else that's a little bit closer, though, is your Eyewitness News. That's on the way next. Let's go.
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11: Good morning, I'm Mark Zion. Controversial Northwest businessman Suleiman Karim's testimony at the Matlanga Commission has been set down for 25 June. Karim filed a sick note this morning requesting another postponement. He's implicated in the irregular 360 million rand SAPS tender scored by his business associate Vuzimuzi Kat Matlala, the Commission's chief evidence leader Matthew Chaskelson.
12: Mr. Karim was due to appear this morning. There's been a fairly lengthy to-ing and fro-ing in correspondence, the upshot of which was that on Friday, a current medical report was furnished, a fairly detailed current medical report was furnished indicating that Mr. Karim is not fit to appear today.
11: The police's anti-gang unit and the Army on Gang Patrols have recovered a shotgun in an operation in Mitchell's Plain. Meanwhile, three other suspects have been arrested in connection with the illegal possession of firearms and ammunition in separate incidents in the city. Police made arrests in Bontierville, Mitchell's Plain and Leonsdale. All four suspects are expected to appear in their respective Magistrates Court this morning. And Hollywood is honoring Marilyn Monroe today. Her hometown, Hollywood, is expected to kick off a series of special events marking the 100th anniversary of the movie icon's birth. 100 roses and a cake will be placed at the historic Chinese Theatre, where her handprints are immortalized. Monroe passed away in August 1962 at the age of 36. Taking a look at your weather, Cape Town reaches a high of 19 degrees, Sutherland 20, Ladysmith 25 and Beaufort West 26. Your top story on EWN this hour, Suleiman Karim's testimony at the Madlanga Commission has been set down for 25 June.
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0: Mikasa and Who Cares? It is KFM 94.5 with me, Tracy Lang. One more thing about today, which I found a very interesting day. They say it's also Go Barefoot Day. And to kind of celebrate this after a weekend of doing absolutely nothing, it feels very aligned with where I'm at. I think there is a lot to be said for just slowing down a little bit. For the weekends where you don't have to be anywhere, where you don't have to do anything, where you just get to be home, barefoot, resting. I think we so easily get caught up in celebrating the busy, we glorify the packed schedule, but the rest, as in the real, proper, deliberate rest, that is where the energy comes from, to face things and kind of get going again. So I must tell you, I went into this weekend running on empty and I came out and I am ready for June. And I think sometimes that's exactly what the weekend is for.
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0: It's Katy Perry on KFM 94.5. And that concludes the very first Monday of June, Cape Town. We spoke about Dare Day, Youth Day, Facing Your Fears with Lucia. We had Fearless Office Anthems. And really, it's just been such a fun way to start a brand new month. Thank you so much for spending your morning with me, whether you've been in the car, maybe at your desk, or perhaps you just in your shop floor, or perhaps sitting in the kitchen. Either way, you chose to be here with me, and that means so much. Thank you very much. We do it again tomorrow from 9. I hope you have a very lekker Monday afternoon. And Evie Inglis is up next.
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2: What's up, buddy? I am back, and it feels good to be back, fresh off the plane from Kenya. My goodness. And you know what? The thing is, I will never, ever complain about Cape Town traffic ever again. All right? If you ever complain about Cape Town traffic, you need to take a trip to Nairobi, Kenya. Because there, anything goes. Anything goes on the road. And you know what the remarkable thing is? I think people in Kenya drive using telepathy, all right? Because there are no accidents. Even though it's anything goes and people do some really strange things in traffic, no accidents. It's like, I know what you're going to do, even if it's the wrong thing. It's absolutely incredible. But what I can say about Kenya is that it's some of the nicest people and some of the most beautiful smiles that I've ever seen. In fact, I've got such a heartwarming story to share with you that involved us just getting off the plane in Kenya. So that's coming up in the next few minutes. But also, it's going to be a very, very busy show. So welcome to it. It is KFM Lunch with me, E.B. Inglis. There's going to be an opportunity for you to win that also involves singing, right? But it's not the lunchtime sing-along. We're still going to do the lunchtime sing-along that's going to be Kenya-themed for this afternoon. Plus, a brand new segment launches on the show that will be taking place on a Monday and on a Friday on the show for the next few weeks. I'll tell you all about it during the course of the show this afternoon. But first, let us see what's happening in the traffic at the moment. And it is going to be a heck of a lot less chaotic than Nairobi, Kenya. But in Bishop's Court on Rose Avenue, there is a sinkhole at Upper Thistle. A stop-and-go system is in place on Rose Avenue, and then traffic lights faulty in Rondebosch at Newlands Avenue and Princess Anne Avenue, and in Mitchell's Plain at Eisleben and Highlands Drive. Anything else? 082-945-0940. Let's get the show on the road with Coldplay and BTS. Yeah.

0: It is Sean. If I could turn back time on KFM Lunch. 12:15, and like I mentioned at the beginning of the show last week, the reason why I wasn't here is because I was in Nairobi, Kenya. And if I can teach you some of the lingo, if you want to say hello in Swahili, it's jambo, jambo. And the reason why you see, if you touch down in Kenya, you see the word karibu everywhere, that means welcome. All right, so karibu Kenya, you know, welcome to Kenya. And also, you use that same word if you want to thank somebody and you want to say you're welcome. So to say thank you is asante. And if somebody says asante, then you just say, reply with karibu. All right, so jambo, jambo, hello, thank you, asante, and karibu, welcome. So there you go. Three Swahili words for you to learn if you ever get to interact with a Kenyan or if you get to Nairobi. Now, I told you that Kenyans must be some of the nicest people that we've ever met. And what happened was when we touched down in Nairobi, there was a bus that would take you from the plane to the terminal. And the step from the bus down to the pavement was pretty high. And my wife stepped wrong and re-injured her already injured knee. Right. So now she was in some great discomfort and couldn't actually walk any further. One of the airport staff clocked this very quickly and he rushed over to us. Ma'am, do you need a wheelchair? And we're like, yes, we need a wheelchair. And immediately he disappeared around the corner, came back with a wheelchair. And I kid you not, this gentleman, tall guy, he looked like he could be a bouncer. All right. But one of those friendly giants and one of the best smiles I've ever seen. And he was accompanying my wife from that point where you could see that she wasn't walking all the way to the baggage claim. So through the passport control, through the through all the security checkpoints, he never left my wife's side up until we got to the baggage claim. And then at the baggage claim, he obviously needed to return to his post. And he called two other ladies to come and accompany my wife all the way to the airport transfer that took us to the hotel. Absolutely incredible. And when I mentioned the traffic earlier in Kenya, saying that I will never complain about Cape Town traffic ever again, Rochelle sent in a voice note and concurs with my assessment of the traffic.
1: Ippy, that is so true. And they don't have robots. I don't know, when I was there, I think about 15 years ago, there was no robots.
0: Correct.
1: It was just circles.
0: Yes.
1: And they would drive so close to each other.
0: Mm-hmm.
1: They'll knock on each other's side of the car to say, careful, I'm next to you or something. That's
0: facts.
1: How hilarious. I almost had a heart attack by the time I got to my hotel room because I was so stressed for the way the guy drove. I will never forget it. I got to the hotel and I had two shots of tequila to calm my nerves.
0: Facts. When it comes to there were no traffic lights. It was circles. And let me tell you, anything goes in a Kenyan circle. I've been

0: Sam.
1: Britney Spears, Oops, I Did It Again. On KFM Lunch, it is 25 past 12. News is coming up in just a bit, plus music from Alex Warren and Jamali, who over the weekend I saw that there's some new material that they're working on. That is absolutely fantastic. But I did tell you that it's going to be a very busy show. We're launching a brand new segment that will be happening on Mondays and Fridays on the show. Right now, it's also brought to you by one of the sponsors to the FIFA World Cup. All right, and there's a little bit of a name change, a new name, but same confidence. Shield has officially changed its name to Rexona. All right, it's a bold move for a brand that's been part of daily routines for years, now stepping into a fresh new era. So, first things first, it's Rexona, like Rex. Owner, so Rexona. So say it right, say it proud. And with a fresh new look and an advanced body heat technology, Rexona works when you do, activating with every move to keep you dry, fresh, and confident all day. And when it comes to backing winners, Rexona is a proud partner of Bafana Bafana and Banyana Banyana. So don't miss On the Pitch with EB, myself, and Mitch, powered by Rexona every Monday and Friday from 12 noon on KFM 94.5 for your daily front row seat to all the drama, goals, and highlights. So stay ready, stay confident, and stay in the game. Rexona, it won't let you down.
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1: Now, before we get into the news with Karen and Nell, I'm wondering, where's the Arsenal top this week? You know, because last week it was Arsenal top, and was, isn't it, Sterk Mont, and it's Premier League champions and champions of England, and no Vasa.
0: We are hurting. We are hurting today. I'm not even joking. It's painful.
1: Haram Ball could not win the Champions League. Haram Ball will not win Champions League. Come on.
0: we still winners.
1: And no Varsity.
0: We are hurting. We are hurting today. I'm not even joking. It's painful.
1: Haram Ball could not win the Champions League. Haram Ball will not win Champions League. Come on. Could not win the Champions League. Haram Ball will not win Champions League. Come on. Of England, yes.
0: Of England.
1: Wow. Look at that. But how many European Cups have you won? I'm still waiting. Whereas my team has won a few. Okay.
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0: Goeiemiddag, ek is Karen en Nel. 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
3: The reasons for these adjustments are the international product prices decreased on average during the period under review, despite the slightly higher oil prices. The rand strengthened against the dollar during the period under review.
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1: So back to the music we go. Alex Warren, Fever Dream, and then Jamali, Knowing Me, Knowing You. And then after that, Mitch Matyana will join me for On the Pitch as we discuss the upcoming FIFA World Cup 2026.

0: Jamali, Knowing Me, Knowing You on KFM Lunch. 20 to 1 coming up next. Around the Pitch with Mitch Matyana and myself and Rexona.
1: Mzansi, the excitement is building. 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
0: And it's time for Around the Pitch with EB and Mitch. Hey, that rhymes. Powered by Rexona. It won't let you down. 10 days away from the FIFA World Cup 2026. And Bafana Bafana is back in it. Welcome, Mitch Matyana.
9: Oh, listen. Someone called Peaches and Herb because Mitch and EB are reunited.
0: And it feels so good.
9: Hey. Come on now.
0: That's almost like Sportradamus 2.0, but obviously the focus is on the World Cup. We can feel it. It is here.
9: Yeah. Listen, and of course, Bafana Bafana didn't have to host it in order to qualify.
0: No.
9: So that's a massive W.
0: Exactly. We got there on our own merit.
9: Yeah, I'm excited, man. Come on.
0: But we can't do it without a little bit of drama. We had some issues before the tournament even started.
9: Yeah, administration issues where 20 of the players didn't have visas for the tournament, which means they left late. So their preparations are about 2 days late, if I'm not mistaken.
0: Yeah.
9: And you know the first game is going to be in about 10 days, if I'm not mistaken, on the 11th. Of June. So, yeah, just a little hiccup on the road. But, of course, you know us South Africans, we are resilient. No matter what little speed bump on the road, we will always get over it. Even if we have a dropped Honda Civic, we're going to go right and then go over and then back onto the road. You know what I mean?
0: Exactly, exactly. Even if you missed the turnoff, and even our sports minister got involved there, Gator McKenzie, saying that this travel and visa debacle is embarrassing and grossly unfair towards the players and coaching staff. I have informed SAFA that I need a report and action must be taken against those responsible for this mess. We are being made to look like fools.
9: Yeah, listen, also, this is not the first time that we've had some administration issues which could have also impacted. Like, I mean, you remember in qualifying when Tebogo Mokoena actually picked up the yellow card and no one flagged that, and then we could have been, and then we docked points because of that. So luckily, we still managed to qualify, but yeah, we need to get that sorted.
0: All right, so I think most of the players are sorted now. It's just some staff that need to have their visas sorted, and then we should be good to go.
9: 100%, and listen, the Bafana Bafana squad, I think a lot of people have been speaking about it since last Wednesday. It's quite defensive. Mm. And I understand why he's gone with that. I think, look, there's a lot of winners in that squad. I mean, you look at Mamelodi Sundowns, the players over there who are CAF Champions League winners. And then you also got some Pirates players in there who also won a treble this past season as well in the PSL. So a good balance of experience with Temba Zwane at 37, who's going to be at a World Cup. And, of course, we've got, they call him the king of the 2000s, a.k.a. Coco Melon. Our Lele Mafokeng. Remember that name, our number 10. He's going to be one of the young players that's also going to be leading the charge. So super excited to see how Bafana Bafana shape up.
0: What did you make of the last friendly before we now needed to leave for the World Cup against Nicaragua? It ended 0-0. So, yes, it's a clean sheet, but we need goals.
9: Yeah, look, I think creativity is going to be very key. Like I said, Rele is our number 10. We've got Temba Zwane, who's also quite exciting. And plus Evidence Makopo towards the back end of the game. So he's going to come in and be an aerial threat. Look, looking at these friendlies, I think it's going to be a different situation when we actually end the tournament. Mm. I think a lot of the players will be a little bit more relaxed once the games are happening. I think now what we're seeing, and I think across the board with all the international teams, is a lot of caution when it comes to these friendlies because no one wants to pick up something before the World Cup.
0: Yeah.
9: So hopefully by the time the games start playing, then you'll start seeing most of the shackles being released and most of the players being quite aggressive and attacking.
0: Yeah, let's step away from Bafana Bafana just for a second here, because some of the call-ups for some of the international teams in other countries, there were a few surprises and some good surprises, some not so good. What did you make of those call-ups?
9: I think the one of the big stories is, of course, Neymar. Mm. Everyone's saying it's time to finish the story. Neymar got called up by Carlo Ancelotti. And, yeah, I think this is definitely his last World Cup. I think he's going to be the oldest statements throughout that team. I think most of us know Neymar from the YouTube clips when we used to watch him at Santos in the early 2010s. And now him being much older, also struggling with injuries, I think that's going to be a big, big thing for them. I think that's the big name that's circling around. Of course, England is always on everyone's lips because yeah, most of us watch the Premier League and we know most of these players. Mm. So some of the big names getting left out, you know, Gibbs White, who won't be going over there. Also looking at some of the Harry Maguire from Manchester United. I mean, he's always been good for England.
0: Yeah.
9: So it's surprising that he's been left out. But again, this is Thomas Tuchel's team. He's probably got a whole different idea on how that's going to shape up. But honestly, I know we're only going to do predictions next week closer to the World Cup. But I think the South American teams is who we should keep our eyes on.
0: Yeah, yeah. I think we're in for some great surprises, especially now that you have, like, obviously Central America as well, with Mexico being one of the hosts and us facing them in that first match. It's a repeat of 2010. How do you think we're going to fare against the rest of the group, South Korea and Czechia?
9: Listen, South Korea is going to be difficult. Heung-min Song, I mean, we've watched him again in the Premier League. He is a threat. We've got Kim Min-jae, also from Bayern Munich, who's going to be in defense. So quite a few big names in the South Korea team. Czechia is the one that I'm not too sure about, but you know, Eastern European teams are quite difficult to break down. They're going to be very aggressive and physical. And Mexico, all I can say is bring your abuelitas because we're going to bring our omas.
0: Our gogos, right? Come on.
9: We're going to bring our gogos. Abuelitas stand no chance against the omas and the gogos in South Africa. You know what I mean?
0: Oh, man. Well, Mitch, as always, it's great to chat to you. Looking forward to our chat on Friday. We'll be doing this Around the Pitch thing on Mondays and Fridays on KFM Lunch. So we're going to look at predictions. predictions. We're going to look at the post-match analysis as well of some of the games. It's just going to be exciting times ahead for the 2026 FIFA World Cup. Mitch, thank you. I'll chat to you on Friday, all right?
9: Of course, go,
0: Bafana, Bafana. 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

0: Jess Glyn and Easy on KFM Lunch. It is almost 5 to 1. Coming up next, I'll squeeze in Monarch and Panorama, and then I'll tell you what song you and I are going to sing along to for the lunchtime sing-along, and it is Kenya inspired.
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0: It is Monarch and Panorama on KFM Lunch. Almost 1 o'clock. Before we get into traffic, time to reveal the song that you and I are going to sing along to for the lunchtime sing-along this afternoon. Yes, it returns. So I hope that you have warmed up the vocal cords, right? Because coming up in the next few minutes, and I said it was going to be inspired by my trip to Kenya. And I think you should know where I'm going with this, because it's the Swahili phrase for no problems or no worries. Yep, that's right. You and I are going to sing along to the Lion King version of Hakuna Matata. So the version that you hear in the film, right, by Timon Pumbaa, right, that is what we're going to be singing along to this afternoon for the lunchtime sing-along, Hakuna Matata. So be sure to brush up on the lyrics, but you know what? It doesn't matter. You do what you remember. Okay, as long as you're having fun. So that's coming up in the next few minutes for the lunchtime sing-along. Before we get into the fun stuff, let's see what's happening on the roads at the moment. The latest tells me that in Bishop's Court on Rhodes Avenue, still that sinkhole at Upper Thistle, a stop-and-go system is in place on Rhodes Avenue. Then in Glencairn at Glencairn Expressway near the Total Garage, there has been an accident over there. Traffic lights faulty in Rondebosch at Newlands Avenue and at Princess Anne, as well as in Mitchell's Plain at Eisleben and Highlands. And then roadworks on the N1 inbound after the viaduct. The left lane is closed. Anything else? 082-945-0940. Samba next, and then Christina Perry, and then Hakuna Matata from The Lion King for the lunchtime sing-along.
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1: Here we go. It's our weekly vocal therapy session. You and I are going to belt along to the song. And this is definitely a song that you can't help but sing along to. And I'm talking about Hakuna Matata from the Lion King soundtrack. The original movie, you know, with Timon and Pumbaa, the animated film from Disney. And it's a song that I thought of instantly while being in Kenya, because even some of the fridge magnets, you get those that say Kenya, you get those that say Karibu Kenya, you get those that say Africa, and then there was a fridge magnet in the souvenir shop that said Hakuna Matata, and I'm like, there we go, that was the sign. That was the sign that that is the song that we have to do today for the Lunchtime Sing-Along. Now, like I say, every single week, you don't need to be able to sing. All right, you don't even need to know all the lyrics or how it goes. You sing what you know. You sing what you remember, as long as you are just having fun. That is what it is all about. So you're going to record yourself singing along to this and send me those voice notes to 082-945-0940. And then I'll put together that compilation to play out a little bit later on at 1:40. So here you go. Is your phone ready? All right. Is it recording? All right. I've killed the music there. Is phone recording? Okay, brilliant. Because the song starts immediately, all right, with a little intro by Timon and Pumbaa. So are you ready? Recording? Okay. Song's about to start in 3, 2, 1.
2: Hakuna Matata. What a wonderful phrase.
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0: Why, when he was a young warthog.
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0: Very nice.
1: Thanks.
0: He found his aroma lacked a certain appeal. He could clear the savannah after every meal.
1: I'm a sensitive soul, though I seem thick-skinned. And it hurt that my friends never stood downwind. And oh, the shame!
2: What a shame!
1: What a change in my name!
2: Oh, what's in a name?
1: And I got downhearted.
2: How did you feel?
1: Every time that I...
0: Pumper, not in front of the kids.
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2: And it's taken me straight back to my childhood when I first watched that movie. My goodness. Hakuna Matata from the soundtrack of The Lion King. Today's Lunchtime Sing-Along. I see your voice notes coming through. Keep them coming on 082-945-0940. I'll put together that compilation and play it out at around about 20 to 2 this afternoon. But back to the music we go now with Sabrina Carpenter and Bedkin. Santana, Smooth, that's on the way next, and then Lee Cole.

0: It is Ava Max and Kings and Queens on KFM Lunch. It is almost 1:30, so news is coming up in just a bit. And my goodness, I cannot wait to actually play you your rendition of Hakuna Matata from the soundtrack of The Lion King, because I am very impressed. I've got to say that I am very, very impressed with you, because not only did you just get like the chorus, you had the whole dialogue down as well. And I cannot wait to play that for you a little bit later on. But before we get there, the school holidays are just around the corner. But smart parents know the winter break flies by in a flash. 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
9: Good afternoon, I'm Karen and Nell. South African motorists are continuing to cut back on fuel spending and driving as the impact of consecutive fuel price hikes takes hold. According to the latest data from Discovery Insure, fuel purchases among more than 200,000 clients fell by 23% in May compared with January and February. Fuel transactions were also down by 17%. The insurer says the decline follows a sharp drop already recorded in April after the first fuel price increases came into effect. Two separate illegal firearm arrests were made in Bonte Oval over the weekend. Police spokesperson Efsia van Wyk says officers acted on a tip-off on Friday, leading to the arrest of a suspect at a property in Bonte Oval. Van Wyk says a second arrest followed on Saturday when a 41-year-old man was found in possession of an unlicensed firearm, ammunition and drugs. And the DA has welcomed its former MP, Liam Jacobs, back to the party. He ditched the DA to join the Patriotic Alliance last year. Jacobs' dramatic return to the DA was announced by the party's federal leader, Jordan Hill-Lewis, on social media earlier today. Hill-Lewis says his return to the DA signifies the kind of party they're building.
6: Liam's return to the DA is a reflection of the kind of party we want to build. A big, growing and inclusive political home for all South Africans who want our country to work.
9: Weather-wise, Cape Town reaches a high of 19 degrees today, Sutherland 20, Ladysmith 25, and Beaufort West 26. Recapping your top story at this hour, South African motorists are continuing to cut back on fuel spending and driving as the impact of consecutive fuel price hikes takes hold.
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0: And I promise you, you want to stick around for this week's lunchtime sing-along rendition of Hakuna Matata, because you will be impressed. 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

0: Celine Dion, That's the Way It Is on KFM Lunch. 18 minutes to 2. I cannot wait to play your rendition of The Lion King's Hakuna Matata for this afternoon's lunchtime sing-along. Like I've been saying now for the last half an hour, I am thoroughly impressed. That's coming up next.
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0: Oh my goodness, I was bursting out of my skin because I was so excited to play you your rendition of Hakuna Matata from the soundtrack of The Lion King. It was inspired by my trip to Kenya last week, and when I saw the phrase on some of the souvenirs over there, I'm like, that's it. That's it. It must be a sign. We have to do a Hakuna Matata for the lunchtime sing-along this afternoon. And boy, did you come through with the goods this week. I'm so proud of you, because not only did you knock it out of the park with the chorus that everybody knows, but the dialogue in between as well. I am so impressed. So let me shut up and let me just play you your rendition of The Lion King's Hakuna Matata. Special shout out going out to Cameron and the two Liesels, all right, for nailing the dialogue parts in the middle as well.
9: Hakuna Matata.
10: What a wonderful phrase.
0: Hey.
10: Hakuna Matata.
11: Ain't no passing craze. It means no worries.
0: Come on.
11: For the rest of your days.
0: What is it?
11: It's a problem-free.
0: Yes.
11: Philosophy.
0: Sing it.
12: Hakuna Matata.
0: Okay, here we go with the verse now.
12: When he was a young warthog. When I was a young warthog.
13: Very nice. Thanks. He found his aroma like a serpent appeal. He could clear the savannah after every meal. I'm a sensitive soul, but I mean thick-skinned.
12: And it hurt that my friends never stood downwind. And oh, the shame.
13: He was ashamed of changing my name. And I got downhearted every time that I...
12: Pumbaa, in front of the kids.
13: Oh, sorry.
12: Hakuna Matata.
0: Hey!
12: Wonderful phrase.
0: Come on now.
13: Hakuna Matata.
0: Yes.
13: Ain't no passing phrase.
0: What does it mean?
12: It means no worries.
0: Yeah.
11: For the rest of your day.
0: Come on.
11: It's all problem free.
0: Sing it.
11: Philosophy.
0: What?
11: Hakuna Matata.
0: Come on. Come on. That deserves a massive round of applause, especially to Cameron and the two Liesels for nailing the dialogue in between as well. My goodness, I am so impressed. Thank you very much for that amazing lunchtime sing-along this afternoon. Let's do it again next week. And what should we do next week? Suggestions are welcome. 082-945-0940 as we head into some new music. Tyler and Zara Lawson, She Did It Again on KFM Lunch.

Jeremy Loops, Until I Found You on KFM Lunch 5 to 2. You're getting compliments all around on the WhatsApp line if you took part in the lunchtime sing-along song this afternoon, which was Hakuna Matata. And if you did, we're getting so many compliments for you. So well done on that amazing performance. And like I said, we'll do it again next week. And if you have suggestions, you can always let me know on the WhatsApp line on 082 945 094.

Adele and Water Under the Bridge on KFM Lunch. It is 12 after 2, and like I mentioned, no Billboard Bingo today. In fact, no Billboard Bingo today, tomorrow, Wednesday, or Thursday. It comes back on Friday. But that is because McDonald's, an official sponsor of the FIFA World Cup 2026 and KFM 94.5, want to know just how well you know South Africa's national anthem. 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So make sure you also know our national anthem.

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16: Goeiemiddag, ek is Karen Annel. 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
14: People sometimes take the wrong road. What matters is whether they are willing to correct course and recommit themselves to the work of building a better South Africa.
16: En daar is goeie en slegte nuus vir motoriste voor Woensdag se brandstofprysaanpassing. 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

0: The Parlatones and Colourful on KFM Lunch. Almost 20 to 3. And coming up next, I could be making you a winner with McDonald's and the FIFA World Cup 2026.
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0: That's right. Before the FIFA World Cup 2026 kicks off, McDonald's wants you to brush up on SA's national anthem. All right. It's only right. We should all know it. 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So on the McDonald's Sing Loud, Sing Proud microsite, which you can find at mcdonalds.co.za/singloud/singproud, you can truly learn the national anthem, not just hum along. 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So sing into your phone, get scored on your accuracy, and even unlock the meaning behind each line in your own language. 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Now, what you needed to do, obviously, today was go to that microsite, take a screenshot and upload it to social media, tag at KFMZA with the hashtag McDonald's Anthem for a chance to win 5,000 Rand as well as to be in the running for the grand prize of a Hisense 100-inch smart TV and soundbar, thanks to McDonald's and KFM 94.5. One individual that did that was Nuran in Delft. How's it going, Nuran?
10: I'm fine, yourself?
0: I'm good. How are you feeling about the national anthem? Do you know our national anthem?
10: I'm pretty confident.
0: You're pretty confident? Okay, all right. So, I don't know if you were listening to KFM Mornings this morning, but you did. Okay, so you kind of know, but just for those who are popping in for the first time, wanting to also know how this is going to work. So, what I'm going to do is I'm going to obviously spin the wheel. Right, because our anthem has more than just one language in it. Okay. And the wheel will stop on a particular language that we are going to be focusing on. All right. So whether that's English, Afrikaans, you know. So we're going to see which language it's going to land on for you. Which one are you hoping for, Nuran?
10: English or Afrikaans.
0: English or Afrikaans. Woo! Okay, let's see how it goes, all right? And then obviously, what we'll do is, whatever language that is, I'll play the snippet of that portion within the anthem. And at any point, I'm going to stop it. And you need to sing another couple of lines after that. Okay? And no humming is going to be accepted. We need the lyrics. Okay? All right. Okay. Let's spin the wheel and see which language we're landing on this afternoon. Okay. Nuran?
10: Yes?
0: You are in luck because today the wheel landed on English.
10: Okay. I'm so glad.
0: Okay. All right. So remember, I'm going to play a snippet and then I'm going to stop it at any point and then you need to carry on with the rest. Okay. Yeah. All right. Okay. So here we go. All right. Here it comes.

0: Ooh, it's the. I need the rest of it. Yes.
1: Let us live and strive for freedom in South Africa, our land.
0: Hey, Nuran, well done. That is spot on. Congratulations, Nuran. You have just won yourself 5,000 Rand.
1: Wow.
0: And you are in the running to win a Hisense 100-inch smart TV and soundbar in this Friday's grand prize draw, which will take place on KFM Morning. 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Well done, Nuran.
1: Thank you, McDonald's, and KFM. You just made my week.
0: Oh, we are so happy that we could do that for you. 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Then listen again tomorrow, because we could be calling you.

0: Camila Cabello and Don't Go Yet on KFM Lunch. That is how we say goodbye. Medusa and Hosea with Tell It To My Heart. Before that, and like I mentioned, no Billboard Bingo for today, tomorrow, Wednesday and Thursday, obviously, as we make way for you to win on the show. 5,000 Rand in cash and then to be in the running to win that smart TV and soundbar in the grand prize draw on Friday morning on KFM Morning. So looking forward to that. Keep entering via mcdonalds.co.za /singloud, sing proud, and I could be calling you tomorrow. The flash drive is on the way next.
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2: And it's an honor to drive you home. My name is Carl. Welcome to your show, The Flash Drive. I'm here till 7 o'clock, riding solo, so to speak. Cassidy took her birthday week off. It's her birthday on the 4th of June, and I hope that she's doing something cool. Apparently, she was moving this weekend, but she is still listening, which is great. So, hi, Cassidy. Miss you. But now it's you and I, which means I got you covered on a bunch of different fronts today. Whether it be traffic, whether it be giving you chance to win with clicks a little bit later, and Flashword, and psychology, plus a little scoop on 40 before 40. We're in a new week, which means two brand new episodes dropping tomorrow as well as Thursday. This is your show on the Flash Drive, KFM 94.5. So let's have some fun. It's a Monday, starting with David Guetta and Teddy Swims. This is Gone, Gone, Gone. Hello.

0: for you to win with Clicks. Every single week, Clicks gives you a new idea for you to get involved with. And I'm particularly fond of this one. Maybe because it takes a little bit of performance from your side. Now, what I mean by that is that to win a 2,500 rand Clicks Club Card cashback, I need for you to give me a pick-me-up song and sing it. Your favorite one. Just, I don't want you to be focused on, oh, that was a stunning voice. I don't care about the voice and the quality of the, who cares about that anyway? If someone's singing their pick-me-up song, it's kind of like walking into a Clicks. So you suddenly picked up by all of the deals around you and the fact that you could get 3 for 2. That's what makes me feel good when I walk into a Clicks. So does songs. You know, when I sing Wonderwall, by Oasis, that's like one of my pick-me-up songs. I love that. You know, Shower Echo, maybe in the car on the way to work. It's one of my pick-me-up songs. I love it. And I know that you have a few of those in the tank and I want to hear that. I'm not saying this is Clicks Idols. This is more like just you getting the pick-me-up that you deserve, singing it by yourself and maybe getting a cashback pick-me-up from me after I hear you. So don't focus on your voice. Be bold. Be brave. Send your name, ID number, and the keyword Clicks and a voice note of that pick-me-up song that you are singing to 082-945-0940. T's and C's do apply. It's time to get, get a good sing-along out there. With Clicks, feel good, pay less, sing better.
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12: Mama Million here, and yes, I am a millionaire. 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But a 38 is never too late.

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5: 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If you are heading out of town and you need to get your way to Table View, it's still looking all right at 34 minutes or so. Remember, these are subject to different peak conditions and incidents on that pathway. If you're going from CBD to Mitchell's Plain, about 49 minutes, it should take you 35 minutes. That'll go to the Cape Town International Airport. 35 is an approximate, okay? But if you need to catch a flight, that's what's going to take you from CBD to the airport. From the CBD to Stellenbosch, about 1 hour and 4 minutes or so, it should take you now. If you're heading to the south from Century City, about 28 minutes on your M5. From the CBD to Balville, 41 minutes. But if you want to report on anything else that you see on those roads, even if it's faulty traffic lights, accidents, feel free. The number is 0829450940. I'll be happy to report that for you.
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0: It's your boy Will Lindley, wrong time. Rumor has it this man's got some new music coming out. Not just the track that is on the off-campus soundtrack. There's something fresh coming very, very soon. But watch this space. This is your show, Flash Drive, KFM 94.5. And this week for Clicks, I want there to be a bit more performance involved with it. And I don't want you to be too shy on the whole singing thing. I'm not looking for the most accurate on-key type of vocals. 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
0: All right. Is this Yana?
2: Hi.
0: Hello. How's it?
2: Good, and you?
0: Lekker. Well, I want to say thank you for delivering your... Your pick-me-up was quite lekker, eh? I'm not going to lie.
2: I'm glad you enjoyed it.
0: Yeah, no, it was. You don't mind if I play it out loud, like live? Is that fine?
2: You can play it.
0: All right. Stand by. It's Yana's Pick Me Up.
3: Skirt, your biscuit, baby. Skirt, your biscuit, baby. Skirt, skirt, skirt, skirt, skirt. Your biscuit, baby.
0: Asia.
3: Monday vibes.
0: Yes. Look at that. That was quite liquor, by the way. Did you even hear that you were on key with Early B there?
2: I am on key. Thank you. I'll take that as a compliment.
0: No, you better. You better. Well, thank you very much for sharing your pick me up song. Skirt your biscuit is lovely. Did you know that you can also get biscuits on special at Clicks, by the way, if you would like to skirt some?
2: I would go to Clicks and look for some, yes.
0: You better. And while you're at it, here is your cash back. 2,500 rand. It's all yours. Well done.
2: Wow. Thank you so much.
0: Liquor.
2: Whoa, I'm
0: know.
2: So excited about it.
0: You
2: thank
0: better
2: you.
0: Be. Yana, enjoy your day. Thanks a lot for the pick me up. In fact, your voice note alone actually provided enough pick-me-up for everybody. But let's sing again tomorrow. You can sing your way to a cashback from Clicks. It's got to be a pick-me-up song. That's the most important part of this entire thing. And when I say that, I'm talking about songs like this.
3: Skirt, your biscuit, baby. Skirt, your biscuit, baby. Skirt, skirt, skirt, skirt, skirt. Your biscuit, baby.
2: Woo!
3: Monday vibes.
4: Yeah, my bro. Our business is not biscuit business for years, man.

0: It is Clean Bennett and Shonda Paul. It's called Rockabye. It is on your show, Flash Drive, KFM 94.5. Do forgive me. I'm on the ace today. This is Cassidy's birthday week. She's turning 30 years old on Thursday. So I just wanted to make sure that she has a week off. So you're going to get some traffic details from my side, if you don't mind. In fact, accidents and incidents to report. I'm hearing that N1 inbound, this is both Klapmuts. There's been an accident. All lanes are open there. Traffic lights also faulty in Rondebosch at Newlands Avenue and Princess Anne Avenue, and in Mitchell's Plain at Ice Leoben and Highlands Drive. Roadworks on the N1 inbound, that's just after the viaduct. That's in the left lane. Just to give you some travel times as it stands, remember these are subject to change given the fact that the road is always unpredictable. But what I can tell you from this point in terms of travel times is pretty much just a little guesstimation so that you know what type of travel you can expect from your location. For instance, I can tell you now on the from the CBD to some of the areas, there are just a few. And just watch as the internet loads up, I'll let you know that in the next couple of seconds. In fact, in the next report, I'll give you a full rundown. How's that? But please be safe on those roads. If you have anything else to report, just drop me a little message, okay? 082-945-0940. Oh, hello, internet. You're back. From CBD to Balville, it's going to take you about 52 minutes. I know it's a stretch, but it's because of all the traffic on your road. Century City to the south on the M5, 35 minutes or so. Cape Town City Centre to Stellenbosch, about an hour and 13 minutes. 41 minutes to the Cape Town International Airport from the CBD. From the CBD to Mitchell's Plain, about 58 minutes. And then about 37 minutes to Tableview. Drive safe.
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2: Good afternoon, I'm Karen Ann Nell. The trial of alleged underworld gang boss Nafiz Modak and 14 others was postponed today due to one of the accused being ill. Accused number 3, Ziyad Poole, was due to continue with his cross-examination, but relayed he was not feeling well. Poole, who is alleged to be Modak's middleman, faces numerous charges related to at least 3 murders, including the assassination of anti-gang unit detective Charles Kinnear. Bontierville Ward Councillor Angus McKenzie is encouraging residents to continue working together to fight crime. His call comes after 2 suspects were arrested for being in possession of illegal firearms over the weekend. McKenzie says continued community support will help with crime fighting. And the ANC has today nominated Rizim Zanzi's Makashule Ghana to chair Parliament's Presidential Impeachment Committee and has been elected at its first meeting. In a surprise move, the ANC preempted the intention of its GNU partners to nominate Ghana as an alternative to an ANC candidate by nominating him themselves. Ghana won the vote against the United Africans Transformation's Wonderboy Mashlatsi by 19 votes to 12. Now taking a look at tomorrow's weather, light rain is forecast for some parts of the Western Cape. Cape Town reaches a high of 20, Fredendal 22, Robertson 19 and Riversdale 18 degrees. Recapping your top story at this hour, the trial of alleged underworld gang boss Nafiz Modak and 14 others was postponed today due to one of the accused being ill.
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1: Ben Rodriguez, it's called Homesick on your show, The Flash Drive, KFM 94.5. Now, while you were working, I was working for you. I found some very interesting things that I think that you need to add to your repertoire. The first one you may have heard already, and the coincidence is I will be inviting this gentleman into your studio a little later, but a burger from Cape Town has been ranked the second best burger in the world, putting the mother city firmly on the map, as usual. Now, the honor went to Zuni Wagyu Burgers, whose Wagyu Smash Burgers have built a cult following thanks to their farm-to-table approach. What an incredible Wagyu burger. And you know what? The great thing about Zuni Wagyu is that it's also part-owned by a brother, Sivan Gesi. So, well done. And I think it's always great to add a bit of Cape Town accolades to your mix as well. I'm sure you heard Bafana Bafana, the debacle. It's been all over. Their departure to the 2026 FIFA World Cup was delayed after a visa administration blunder left several members of the squad and technical team unable to travel as planned. Safa has now apologized to the nation, saying the issue has largely been resolved and that the team's charter flight to Mexico is scheduled to leave on Monday. Very orcs, but it's there. We'll still support. No matter what administrative difficulty, we got you. Bafana, bafana. All right? Now, some people feel very guilty for relaxing. Okay? I'm sure you felt this too, especially the millennials and Gen Z adults. Rest doesn't always feel relaxing anymore. Instead, it can trigger something psychologists have called productivity guilt, the feeling that they should be doing something more useful. Experts say years of hustle culture, self-improvement content, and social media have helped create the idea that your worth is tied to how productive you are. Great thing is, and I'm going to do a little plug for my podcast here, I have an episode coming your way very soon, which features sleep. And I chatted to one of South Africa's foremost sleep professors to chat about this. And productivity guilt and that feeling you get there, trust me, you're going to need to hear that podcast, because sleeping has had such a bad rap, especially because of our socioeconomics in South Africa. And it's about time we settle that. It's about time we find out if naps are indeed effective. And Professor Dale Ray will be sharing all of that in an episode soon of 40 Before 40, out now. Can I tell you, last thing is the cheek, man, of Meta at the moment. I'm not sure if you heard that Meta has begun rolling out paid subscription plans for Facebook, Instagram, and WhatsApp, marking one of the company's biggest moves beyond advertising. The new premium tiers are expected to offer extra features, customization options, and enhanced tools. Reports suggest that Instagram Plus and Facebook Plus could cost around 72 Rand a month each, while WhatsApp Plus may cost 54 Rand a month. Meta is also reportedly developing premium AI services to get a broader Meta One feel. Haibo. I just think that's rude, honestly. Now, subscriptions and that. Talking about being rude, I want to give you a nice little list. I always like doing this. You may be rude without even knowing it. In fact, everyday things people do that come across as rude, there's a top 10 list. I'm going to run through them with you. At 10, asking for things that aren't on the table at a dinner party. Don't you have tomato sauce, man? I didn't put tomato sauce on there because it's already sourced already. That's why. Are you sure? Look here, we're having sushi, Daniel. Come on. See. Leaving leftovers behind at someone else's house. I mean, I grew up this way. Trust me, whenever I went to go visit like a girlfriend's sort of parents and I was offered a, you know, a lovely meal, I'll eat seconds, because I think that eating food is connected to you not being anxious about anything that you're hiding. So I always felt like eating food would be the best, most honest thing you could do to a girlfriend's parents, especially the mom. Are you hungry, boy? Yes. You're still hungry, boy? Yes. Do you want? Yes. What about? Yes. That's all you do. And you eat. You may be full, but you need to eat. That's how you affirm your position, as I'm not here as a threat. Then, leaving a mess for someone else to deal with. Big one over there. Asking overly personal questions. I know that. Interrupting people mid-story. Happens all the time. Using a speakerphone in public. Relatable. Relating to someone's story without having one of your own. Big, big no-no. That's, and especially when people talk about death. And you don't actually have a story and you say things like, oh, I imagine, and that sort of thing. Sometimes people think that's rude, even though you are trying to empathize. There has to be a balance in that point there. Commenting on someone's body. Oh, gee whiz, can I tell you? That is probably like the highest on the list for me. How we want to comment on people's body. And the thing is, even if they had a lovely journey, right? Don't say, you lost weight, eh? Like, don't say that. Just say something that's a bit more vague, but still complimentary. I think that's a way of softening that. Saying like, oh man, you're looking so good. or just something very simple without going straight for like, oh, and I find that so much, especially with my life as well. People are so easy to tell you, you lost weight, as opposed to just going like, you're looking lekker, you're eating the gym, or that sort of thing. Those vague things that still mean something nice to somebody else. Because perhaps someone's circling with their weight, you don't know that, and you're now saying, oh, you lost weight, and maybe it could be a touch point for them. So I think their empathy is important. Please stop commenting on people's body shape and weight, and it doesn't matter what shape they are. They can perform whatever duties they need to do in society without being a specific weight, because their knowledge has nothing to do with the connection to their bodies. Just saying. So you should just leave that whole weight thing out of it completely and just say, you look lekker, man. Thank you. Love you too. Thanks, Daniel. Now, getting on before other people get off, especially elevators, this doesn't work lekker. And then a loud phone conversation in public. How often does that happen, especially at a restaurant? You're sitting back to back with someone. They're like, yeah, Charles, look, you're basically, we left the wheelbarrows there because we didn't have a truck to take them away. And then you're eating your ribs. Please, man. Anyway, thought I'd give you that list. Little awareness for you from the flash drive to you on KFM 94.5.
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0: It is Maroon 5. It's called She Will Be Loved. Definitely, She Will Be. It's on your flash drive. KFM 94.5. Welcome, welcome. Here till 7 o'clock to make sure you are thoroughly entertained. And I must just tell you, in the next couple of minutes, I would love to share how the flash word has been such a cool game to play. People have been really wanting to play it, and I know. But there's been an entire, I'm going to say, just an entire generation who feels very left out. And I didn't want that to happen anymore. I want it to be very intentional. It's the 1st of June. Pinch punch. First of the month. It's Youth Month. And I wanted to make sure that your intelligent, genius kids get a chance to play the flash word. More details in the next few. Before you get there, if you are stuck on those roads, the EWN Traffic Department has sent through some updates for you. The first one is that on the N1 inbound before Klopmitz, there has been an accident. All lanes are open. No delays, but just make yourself aware of that. And then roadworks on the N1 inbound after the viaduct. The left lane is closed. That should wrap up at about 4 p.m. In terms of travel times, it's going to take you from CBD to Table View, 37 minutes. Mitchell's Plain, 59 minutes. Cape Town International Airport is about 42 minutes away. Stellenbosch, an hour and 17 minutes away. Somerset West, an hour and 20 minutes away. The south from Century City should take you about 37 minutes. And then if you're heading down to Balville, 52 minutes or so, it should take you given current traffic volumes. Remember, these are approximations based on current volumes. However, they always change. I mean, minute to minute. But I just thought I'd give you an idea so you're comfortable. If you want to drop in anything else, my number is 082-945-0940.
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0: Approved by kids. Funny. Because the thing is, it has not been approved by kids to only let the flash word be for adults. No, no, no. And I agree. And I've been wanting to get this off the ground for the longest time. And my friends at PEP said, Wasty, let's do it, brother. And we did it. So this Youth Month, the Western Cape's young minds will come together for a game that the Western Cape loves. In fact, the entire world, according to people streaming in. The Flash Word Junior, it's a special edition, is happening in association with PEP, the number one school shop. Starting next week, KF 94.5. And me, Carl Wasty, and your flash drive, I'm calling on primary school and high school learners to enter the Flash Word Junior. And that is for a chance to win some epic prizes. Your future champs will go head to head in this word game that has become such a must play for so many. And I would like to offer your kids, right, a 2,000 Rand PEP voucher. And even the runners-up will walk away with a 1,000 Rand PEP voucher as well. So nobody loses. I just wanted to see something. I wanted to see how incredible your kids are. And I guarantee they will not disappoint. Now, I've split them into two, to be fair. Primary school learners will go up against primary school learners. High school learners against high school learners. If you want to enter, I want you to go to primemediaplus.com. And share some details. You, the parent, I'm going to need you to sanction them to play this game because I know they are super when they play with you just after 5 o'clock daily. But now it's their shot at being Flashword champions. So give it to them. And that is with PEP, the number one school shop. T's and C's apply. 2,000 Rand for the winner, 1,000 Rand for the runner up. New challenges every day. Primary school versus primary school, high school versus high school. I believe in them. And it's about time we bring the Flashword to the youth. Flashword Junior coming next week. 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

0: It's Black Coffee and Usher. This is La La La. La, la, la, la, la, la. Will it be different than before? On your flash drive.
1: On the flash drive.
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0: Thought I'd add some Miley for you, because you can buy your own flowers. You're welcome to. And then a little R&B man from Mario. So smooth for a Monday.
1: Coming up on the flash drive.
0: Plus, our friend Sivan Gesi will be in to chat to you about a national campaign of such great importance. Siv aims to end period poverty in South Africa. And when I heard about this campaign, I had to invite him in because what he's done is something so powerful over newspaper outlets across South Africa. There are bloodstains in newspapers. And it is a message that is very, very clear around ensuring that there's a spotlight on period poverty in South Africa. Something that has been, it's been whispered. It's been, you know, sort of said in corners and spaces like that. But we have to shout it out in order for government and other key stakeholders to take this seriously and ensure that our ladies stay in school, that our men are educated to support. Because Siv's very clear when he chats about it. He says that, you know, period poverty is not just a lady's problem. It's a human problem. And we're going to have a proper conversation about that for you. That'll be in the next 10 minutes or so. But you can check it in the newspapers now. It's a strong campaign. The Argus is part of it. The Star up in Joburg as well, amongst others. And it's just to make sure that you understand what the message is that we are not going to stop until period products are available for free for all of our ladies in South Africa. Do stick around to be part of the cause.
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3: Majority of power restored after the storms and relief and pain at the pumps. Good afternoon. I'm Karen Ann Nell. Premier Alan Windey says electricity has been restored to 92% of areas affected by severe storms recently. He's been holding daily meetings with Eskom to monitor progress, and while power has been coming online in most areas, some residents remain without supply, having been cut off around 3 weeks. Windey says government understands frustrations.
4: I must also at this stage really condemn those criminals that in the midst of us trying to get power back onto communities across the province, these criminals that are still involved in cable theft, and this must be condemned absolutely. And I again ask for eyes and ears. Let's catch these criminals and let's get them put away, because this is just totally unacceptable.
3: Meanwhile, the Weather Service has issued an orange level 5 warning for disruptive rainfall tomorrow. The DA says the return of former MP Liam Jacobs signals growing momentum within the party. Jacobs rejoined the DA after leaving the party last year to join the Patriotic Alliance. DA leader Jordan Hill-Lewis claims Jacobs left the PA after realizing the party did not deliver on its promises.
5: People sometimes take the wrong road. What matters is whether they are willing to correct course and recommit themselves to the work of building a better South Africa.

0: Right. There is mixed news for motorists ahead of Wednesday's fuel price adjustment. Diesel is set to decrease by between 2 rand 62 cents and 3 rand 25 cents a litre, and eliminating paraffin will drop by 7 rand 95. However, all grades of petrol will increase by 1 rand 43 a litre. New data from Discovery Insure shows the pressure is already changing behaviour on the road. Fuel purchases among more than 200,000 clients dropped by 23% in May, compared with January and February, while fuel transactions are down 17%. Motorists are also driving less, with total distances travelled down 9%. Discovery Insure's CEO Robert Atwell.
1: This really is a good time for motorists to focus on driving habits that improve fuel efficiency and to make the most of fuel reward programs. Small changes can really make a meaningful difference over time, especially as fuel price pressure continues.
0: Now taking a look at tomorrow's weather, light rain is forecast for some parts of the Western Cape. Cape Town reaches a high of 20, Fredendal 22, Robertson 19 and Riversdale 18. Your top story at this hour. Premier Alan Windey says electricity has been restored to 92% of areas affected by severe storms recently.
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0: Let me love you. It's Mario. And let me tell you about a very, very important cause and a campaign that is delivering the message today in the most real and impactful way. This is your Flash Drive, KFM 94.5. My name is Carl Wasty. And period poverty is a real thing in South Africa. It's something that needs to be looked at in the most serious way possible. I think it's so appalling that our ladies who do not choose to menstruate have to pay for these products. It makes zero sense. It should be something that is free to all ladies. It's keeping a lot of our women out of school, and the education thereof needs to come with that, as well as the interest and the care. And this is why a campaign today called The Period Paper is out now. Many publications, newspapers, are doing something really powerful and putting a blood stain in the newspaper, because you may not know this, but a lot of the ladies in South Africa are using newspaper as period products. So I want you to take a listen to my friend over here, Sivan Gesi. He's going to give you some details on how this is going to impact things, what he'd like out of this amazing campaign, and the message that I think is so powerful, but hopefully it's going to cause a spark. And this is for any stakeholder. This is for the government. This is for anybody on the street. It doesn't matter who you are, because this is everyone's problem. I'm going to let Sivan Gesi tell you all about it.
1: It's me. My name is Sivan Gesi, and I am a man, if you cannot hear. And a lot of people ask me why I'm involved in fighting period poverty. And I think period poverty isn't a woman's issue. It's a humanity issue.
0: Yes.
1: And for us, young women are missing 4 to 5 schools days a month, times up by 12, times up by 5. It's an injustice. Young ladies are missing so much time from school.
0: Yeah.
1: And for me, my mission is to end period poverty. That will be my legacy. People see me on television, and I think for me, that's a side thing. It's a side hustle. But for me, I'll be known as the man who helped end period poverty. Give me the next 5 years max, I'll end period poverty. So what we've done with Joe Public, which is incredible people, we've actually have on South Africa papers throughout the country today. We'll have a huge blood stain on papers, on different pages throughout the country, which shows you many young women are actually using paper as period products, which is an absolute disgusting thing that has to happen. So grab the Star, the Argus, all different papers, and you can see a blood stain in the middle of your paper.
0: When you came to this Joe Public and you came with this concept, I'm sure they pitched this to you and they said, hey, we need to make sure that period poverty makes headlines and not anything else. Was that the concept that you wanted behind that?
1: The tagline is, a newspaper can absorb the blood, but not the shame. We built a factory, my business partner Morris and I, and we now, actually, I just came from the factory. I wanted to cry. We are producing sanitary pads. We do between 450 and 650 sanitary pads per minute.
0: Yeah.
1: And we're producing about 712,000 sanitary pads every 12-hour shift.
0: It's incredible. I actually chatted to your partner about that, and as well as some of the stakeholders, and they were telling me about how you're also employing people to do this, which is also valuable in South Africa. Mm-hmm. Another bit of, you know, poverty to focus on. So there's a couple of birds with one stone being knocked off there, and I think it's such a beautiful thing. And I hope that more people support you.
1: I get a lot of credit for the kind of stuff that I do, but I literally am just a drop in the ocean. To the ladies and the men who are packing sanitary pads right now, working till 4 a.m. in the morning, you guys are absolutely amazing.
0: In this campaign, when we get this newspaper, what do you want us to do to help along the cause?
1: I'm not asking you to buy sanitary pads from my factory. That's not what I'm asking for.
0: Yeah.
1: And I'm not pushing pads onto women. For me, if you want to get involved as much as possible, go buy the paper. And on the back page, you'll see a QR code. If you give me 60 Rand a year, Carl.
0: Yes.
1: We could end period poverty.
0: Pick up the newspaper. More importantly, go to menstruation.foundation. Get some more information. Help out where you can. I believe that if you have excess, if you have something that is a bit beyond what you need, it's your responsibility to share.
1: Hallelujah, man.
0: This is it's so powerful. And well done to you, your team, Joe Public. And let's make sure that this message gets out there and we end this together, because you have all of our hands holding yours to make sure that this happens. Furthermore, this is a complete sidebar. But congratulations for your Zuni Wagyu. I'm sorry. I know you didn't want this forum to be about that, but on the side, I think these blessings come into your life because you are so generous with your platforms, and that's why things and accolades like that meet you there. So I just want to say that.
1: No, thank you so much, man. It's been absolutely incredible. I'm definitely blessed and incredibly rich when it comes to friends and connections and family.
0: Yeah. Thank you so much, Stephen Gacy, for all that you do, brother.
1: Follow me on Instagram. Find me on Instagram if you want to do anything. Menstruation Foundation. Marius, you're incredible. Carl Wastey, you're the best in the business. I've known you for 30-odd years. No one's better than you, my friend.
0: Oh, man.
1: May the awards keep on coming. And I'm obsessed with your son on Instagram. I love you, dog. He's so cool. Your son is so cool.
0: Yeah, and can I tell you, he looks up to you a lot, especially with regard to what you're doing and the amount of education he has with regard to sanitary products, period products, etc. Because I made it a responsibility as his father to ensure that he knows exactly what's up, and he is.
1: So, he's the coolest. He's the coolest.
0: Thank you.
1: I love him. Great job, brother. Thank you so much for having me.
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It's Olivia Dean. So easy to fall in love. So easy to fall in love with Sivan Gesi and the Menstruation Foundation. Just chatted to him now about a massive campaign in newspapers across South Africa. Please support it. Menstruation.foundation is the address. But on those newspapers, there is a QR code over there. If you want to scan that and support him, I think it is powerful that just 60 Rand a year can sort a child out with period products for an entire year. For our ladies who require it, I think that is so, so important. So thank you very much to Siv for coming in and sharing what is an amazing cause in that campaign called the Period Paper Campaign, a message that we cannot ignore any longer. Thank you for your support.

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1: Monday last week, Vernon sent me a message. Seeing that I won't have money to buy tickets for whatever Darren will be announcing tomorrow because I wouldn't have gotten paid yet, how about if I can guess what the announcement is? I get tickets. 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
10: A look at your roads. In the absence of Cassidy, took a birthday week off, in case you're missing her voice as much as I am. So I hope you don't mind me jumping in here with some traffic details for you. Officials are still busy with the accident on the N1 inbound before Klopmitz. All lanes are open, but just make a note of that if you're passing or need to use that as a thoroughfare. Traffic lights are faulty in Rondebosch at Newlands Avenue and Princess Anne. Mitchell's Plain and Eisleben and Highlands Drive in that particular area too. And then roadworks on the N1. This is inbound after the viaduct. The left lane is currently closed. And then in terms of the conditions on your road, congestion and delays on the N1 inbound ramp to Brighton. If you would also like to use the N1 inbound ramp to the M5 Coburg, you're going to find a little traffic over there. Outbound on the N1, Foreshore and Bauville, normal peak hour traffic. M5 South looking quite slow at Pinans and Rondebosch. North at Berkeley, Nelson Mandela Boulevard outbound, that is congested from Roodeblom. N2 outbound, that's crawling between Mowbray Main and Bunga Avenue. That's a normal occurrence in a peak hour situation. And then M3 South, that's currently backed up between UCT and Clipper Road. If you have anything else to report, drop me a message on your number, 082-945-0940. Use it at your will.
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0: And still ahead for you is something called The Concept. There are still so many possibilities as to what the concept could be. And I'll give you a leg up here on what's been uttered before, just to give you a chance to figure out your own idea. So what the concept is, first and foremost, is that every day, Cassidy and I will give you a one-word clue. That's where it gets challenging for us, because it could be anything. If it's like a dog, did you say this dog and a piece of paper in front of us, we have to do things. So I would say canine, and she'd say bark, and you'd say dog call. And that's how it would work normally. But sometimes these get very convoluted, and we have to try our best. So far, elevation, moving, support, vision, discount value, lighthouse, passion, bra, spank, side, and face were all suggested as ideas. They were all wrong. There are two more single words coming your way. If you can figure this out, I'm going to give you a prize from Call Call Mountain Lodge. You're going to get a luxurious Fynbos pod for you and a significant other or a friend. You're going to get a couple's massage in there, Call Call slippers, Genevieve MCC. Treat this as a getaway that you need to get away from the world a little bit. Go into nature. Enjoy a wood-fired hot tub. Enjoy just the peace, the calm. You deserve that, especially knowing that things are happening. I have it in good authority that Karen Ann's about to tell you about the petrol situation. You need to escape that for a second, and Call Call could be your answer. But first, figure out what the concept is. Give me the keyword concept as well as your name. Throw it on the WhatsApp line and let's do this thing.
1: Goeiemiddag, ek is Karen en Nel. 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
0: Coming your way, EWN Sport with Rexona. It won't let you down.
2: Hey, very good afternoon to you. I'm Kieran Thompson. We get off the mark in the cricketing world where the Proteas women picked up a warm-up win over Australia ahead of the T20 World Cup. South Africa beat the Aussies by 7 runs after setting them a 164-run target and then dismissed them for 156 runs. Shibnem Ismail had this to say about the team's bowling performance.
3: If you speak about the bowling, yeah, not happy with my first over, but it's not how you start, but how you finish, and that's one thing that we thrive on as Proteas, for the ladies, especially, and coach speaks about that a lot, like, it's not how you start, but how you finish, and I thought the way we finished as a bowling unit, that was really good, and also in saying that, Kapi wasn't even on the field, so I was a bit stressed there, but I mean, we pulled it off in a really nice.
2: Elsewhere in the game of Leather and Willow, in case you missed it on Sunday, the Royal Challengers Bengaluru went back-to-back at the IPL, courtesy of a 5-wicket win over the Gujarat Titans. Virat Kohli finished unbeaten on 75 from 42 deliveries to help his side defend their title. Speaking of titles, we head to Spain now, where the Springbok Sevens missed out on silverware after coming up short against Australia in Sunday's final in Valladolid. The Aussies fought back to beat South Africa by 26 points to 19. That leaves South Africa 4 points ahead of Argentina heading into the final leg of the Sevens World Championship that will take place in Bordeaux this coming weekend. We move to the world of football now, where Bafana Bafana are finally on their way to the FIFA World Cup. South Africa jetted off to Mexico this afternoon after Sunday's departure was delayed due to another administrative blunder that saw some players and officials still waiting for their visas. But thankfully, that's been sorted out. And finally, in the footballing world, James Milner has called time on a 24-year career after announcing his retirement from the professional game earlier today. The 40-year-old won the Premier League on three occasions with Manchester City and Liverpool, as well as two FA Cups, two League Cups, and of course the UEFA Champions League with Liverpool as well. Speaking of the Champions League, Kavicha Kvaratskhelia was named as the player of the season after helping PSG to back-to-back titles. Sorry, Arsenal fans. Kieran Thompson, Eyewitness News Sport.
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0: It is Shekinah Karl Deutsch. It's called Back to the Beach. Back to the drawing board for some guesses of the concept. Remember the prize that I have for you. Call Mountain Lodge. If you've never been there, you are going to need it in your life. When you go there, tranquility, peace, alles. And the way they've set it up for us, because the way we get prizes for the concept, we have generous people who really love the flash drive, but more importantly, they love you and they want you to experience what they have to offer. So what they do is they'll email Pietras on flash@kfm. That's flash@kfm.co.za. And then they'll say, look here, we want to give somebody this. And call Mountain Lodge. Apparently, they have another prize that they're giving us, something that I've never given away ever, that you're going to need in your life. But that's for another day completely. What I have for you today is two single word clues. This is how it works. Single word clues. So I've made this example before, but let's just say if the concept is cat and it's on this piece of paper in front of Cassidy and I, we'll have to give you single word clues. So I would go feline. She'd go meow. It'll be simple and easy. Unfortunately, sometimes the concept is quite interesting and we have to think a little harder to try and make you win. We are literally trying to make you win by giving you these clues. Hello, Rochelle.
1: Hello.
0: Welcome to the Concept Zone on the Flash Drive. This is where you guess.
1: Oh, that's awesome.
0: And hopefully you win. Have you been to Call Mountain Lodge?
1: I haven't, actually.
0: You are missing out on life, okay? Your life,
1: I know.
0: Yes.
1: I've heard of it.
0: Life.
1: Please.
0: So it's a really, really beautiful, beautiful place. I'm just telling you that now. Okay,
1: so imagine.
0: But before we get there, let's give you these two simple things, right? Simple things. They're words, and hopefully you'll get a little closer. All right, just a little closer to them. That's what I'm hoping.
1: Can you possibly give me just some clues or just like an example? Because I've heard the radio station or I've heard this concept.
0: Okay.
1: But I haven't been listening in today.
0: Okay, no, that's fine. So what I'm saying is that the thing is, the rule is that I don't mention the words that I've mentioned before again. Because that's what makes it like a really fun exercise. So every day you listen out for the spot. But I can give you the guesses if that helps, so that you don't repeat them. Is that okay? Okay, so the guesses were face, side, Spanx, bra, passion, lighthouse, discount, value, vision, support, elevation, moving. All of them were incorrect.
1: Okay.
0: I can't give you the actual words. I can only give you the guesses. I'm sorry. That's just the way that's the way it happens. All right. But I mean, if this is your first time, let's help you out here. So my first word to you is the word 100.
1: Yeah.
0: Okay. So after 100, I'm going to need you just based on 100. What are we thinking?
1: Mm-hmm.
0: Just based on
1: percentage.
0: So percentage, like that.
1: Yeah.
0: Percentage is unfortunately incorrect. However, you have another word, and my next word is one, as in, you know, O-N-E.
1: Okay.
0: I know, but that's this.
1: One.
0: I know it is, but this is what makes it exciting, right?
1: Yeah.
0: So you got 100. You got 100. That's your first word. H-U-N-D-R-E-D. Okay. Next word is O-N-E. One. So what's your guess?
1: Dalmatian
0: is incorrect. I'm sorry. Sorry, Charles. But you know what? I am honored. I am honored that you tried. And please continue, because the thing is, I'm hearing that the next couple of prizes that have been emailed to us are equally as incredible. So please keep on trying. Yeah. I want you to win something on the show. That's why I created the concept game just for you. Rochelle, thanks a lot for trying. There we go. 101. I will not mention them tomorrow. So please make a note of that. Try and guess. Sorry, that just came to mind. And then you could be a winner, okay? Simple, easy. Call Mountain Lodge awaits you.
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0: Steven Sanchez, it is Sweet Love. It's for you because you're sweet for being a part of your flash drive in KF 94.5. Thanks for being here. I'm here till 7 o'clock without Cassidy because she took an entire week off because it's her birthday on Thursday and she's turning 30. It's a massive milestone and she was moving this weekend. She had to take some time. So if you don't mind me adding some traffic details to your way home, I'd love to. The EWN traffic peeps are very, very hard at work. They look at these traffic cameras, they collate, they find the details that you require. And some of them are as follows. In Athlone at the M5 and Klipfontein Road, an accident. Services are on the scene. 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Plus, on your road, if you want to travel to Tableview on this, from the CBD, it's about a 42-minute drive for you. That's an approximation, by the way. An hour and 6 minutes to Mitchell's Plain. Then Cape Town International Airport's about 45 minutes away. And then Stellenbosch, about an hour and 25, hour and 30 to Somerset West 2. If you're heading from Century City down to the southern suburbs, about a 44-minute journey awaits you. And then CBD to Balville is going to take you about an hour. If you have anything else to report, drop me a quick message, please. 082-945-0940. 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
0: Professor Shireen Richter. I need someone who is a laughter and happiness professional to see if we can unlock some of the coding on turning 40. Are you proposing fake it till you shake it?
10: I'm proposing.
0: Professor Renata Schumann, thank you very much for joining me. As someone who is a professor, a psychiatrist.
10: How often do you feel overly active and compelled to do things?
0: Really?
10: So on this, it's
6: 40 before 40 with Carl Wasty.
0: Let us make a quick call to somebody special so that they can make a decision as to which song we play. Plus, Beatrice, we get to choose a song.
11: It will be interesting.
0: Yeah, for Cassidy in the absence.
11: Yes.
0: She wanted to take a birthday week off. Well, I found this number on the WhatsApp line. So. Oh.
5: Hello, it's Mika speaking.
0: Hello, Mika. It's Carl Wastey from KFM 94.5. How are you doing?
5: Hi, Carl. I'm good, and you?
0: Love it. I'm great. I'm calling you this time because if you listen to the show, it means that I need you to be judge and jury of a song.
5: Oh, I love that.
0: Do you? Okay, good.
5: Love
0: good. Great. So here's the thing. There's also a hidden rule, a little fine print on this, is that if you are not present after your song is won, to pick a new song, it is by decree of the Flash Drive Delegates Association of South Africa that we pick a song for said person who has rendered themselves absent at the time of picking a new call song. That's the clause
11: yes.
0: in the contract.
11: That's correct.
5: Yes.
0: So we've picked a song.
5: I thought about that when you guys announced that on Friday that yeah. someone is going on their birthday leave. I was like, I'm excited to see what you guys came up with.
0: I haven't been too bad. I think I've been very kind.
11: Yes.
0: I've been okay. very, very kind. I think with Beatrice, in retrospect, I wasn't too kind
11: no,
0: to you.
11: No, you weren't.
0: I wasn't. I apologize. But it's because it's Cassidy's birthday week, man, that I needed to kind of get a middle ground song. Is that okay?
5: Yeah.
0: It's only because it was a birthday, man.
11: I just feel yes. like you gave her, because she gave, remember when you were gone that
0: yes.
11: Friday, she gave you like a very middle ground sing-along
0: song. That's correct,
11: song.
0: Yeah, okay.
11: So I feel that's why you went
0: all right. I maybe.
11: Ground. But it's okay.
0: Okay.
11: I'll forgive you.
0: Thank you. Do you want to share your song with Mika?
11: So my song, it really is a sing-along song, especially in traffic. It's Kelly Clarkson, Since You've Been Gone. Since you've been gone.
0: We're singing this to Cassidy. I can't breathe. I'm kidding. I can breathe when she's here. All right. Mika, I went with an old school Avicii track. It's called I Could Be the One. And then, Cassidy's song that we have selected today. Are you ready, Mika?
5: Yes, I am.
0: This is the song I picked for Cassidy.
9: And then a hero comes along with the strength to carry on.
0: I only picked it because once Cassidy said that I'm her hero, and I just wanted to honor
5: Aww.
0: That. Yeah, so... You got some good tracks. You got Kelly Clarkson, Avicii, and Mariah Carey. You got to pick one to play off the news. What is it?
5: I almost wanted to do like the old school, but that when the hero comes along, I mean, there's nothing better than that. I just need it today.
0: You know what? What you've done is that you've unlocked more ideas because I have to pick another song tomorrow for Cassidy. It's going to be great.
11: I think
0: but
11: maybe,
0: she gets a win. It's part of the tally, right?
11: She gets a win, but I think I'll choose the song
5: she's
11: tomorrow.
5: One out of the 5 days.
0: Oh, no, trust me. She might win all week. And then at the mid-year, we're going to give you full tallies. And then the person who is last has to do something. I forgot to mention
5: really?
0: That. Yeah, I don't know what it's going to be.
5: In the middle of the mall or something like
0: That's
5: that.
0: That's correct. Exactly. We might streak at the next DHL Stormers game in the Aviva Stadium. Because we got that.
5: Love that.
0: Yeah. What?
11: Calm down.
0: I will. Sorry. Apologies. But yes, Mariah Carey's Hero is coming up. Thanks to you, Mika. Have a wonderful day. And thank you very much for listening.
5: Thank you so much. Enjoy your evening.
0: I'm going to. Bye. Mariah Carey, Hero is coming your way soon. This is exciting. And it's all part of your flash drive. The call at this time. I get to pick a fresh one for Cassidy tomorrow. Exciting times are ahead. News is first.
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13: More storm warnings for the Western Cape and Carter Boss in the dock for another murder. Good afternoon. I'm Karen Ann Null. There are more weather warnings for parts of the Western Cape this week as another cut-off low system is expected to make landfall. This follows severe storms about 3 weeks ago. Weather Service spokesperson Ilani Heineke says they are forecasting disruptive rainfall in some parts of the Garden Route and the Central Karoo on Wednesday and Thursday, with flooding expected in low-lying areas.
14: Two-day rainfall accumulations of 50 to 90 millimetres is expected over the Central Karoo, western parts of the Garden Route districts and the Swellendam municipality. That's where we have issued a yellow level 4. And then we also have a orange level 8. So this is for the areas where we expect 150 to 200 millimetres over the 2 days. That is then possible over the eastern parts of the Garden Route district.
13: A legal challenge against offshore seismic surveys for oil and gas along South Africa's west coast is being heard in the Western Cape High Court. The case centers on government approval for the surveys. Outside the court, about 80 protesters, including civil society groups and small-scale fishers, stage a picket in opposition to the project. Staying with courts now, the legal troubles facing CATSA President Sebiwe Kiva continue to mount after he was charged with premeditated murder in the Paarl Magistrates Court today. Kiva appeared in the Wynberg Magistrates Court last month on charges of murder and conspiracy to commit murder. He was granted 30,000 rand bail and soon afterwards he was charged in connection with a separate murder allegedly committed in Paarl. And as government starts phasing out temporary fuel levy relief, the petrol price is to increase on Wednesday, while diesel will see a drop. The Mineral and Petroleum Resources Department's Robert Markey.
15: The amount of general fuel levy relief has been reduced by 1.50 per litre for petrol and by 1.96 per litre for diesel, in line with the announcement by the Minister of Finance. The slag levy increased by 0.35 per litre from 122.7 to 157.74 per litre in the price structures of both petrol and diesel.
13: Now taking a look at tomorrow's weather, light rain is forecast for some parts of the Western Cape. Cape Town reaches a high of 20, Vredendal 22, Robertson 19 and Riversdale 18. Your top story at this hour. There are more weather warnings for parts of the Western Cape this week as another cut-off low system is expected to make landfall.
12: 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Ladies and gentlemen.

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2: 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If you just wrapped up the work, you're in time for not only a song that I chose for Cassidy winning the call today, which is Mariah Carey's Hero, but you could be the Flash Word Hero. That is, if you would like to play. Virtual hand up on 0829450940 and let's get it on. But that is, well, this is the time that we need to play this. It's a karaoke song. It's a beautiful track to sing. That's why I chose it for Cassidy in her birthday week. This is Hero, Mariah Carey. So emotional. Give me a second.

0: 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All right, quick look at your roads. And if you have anything to add to the report, please let me know. You got my number. I'd love to add because, I mean, you travel the streets and the roads, and I think it's important for you to know what's up, including this one that actually came through. There are smash and grabbers in the N2 outbound at Borchards Quarry. Please be careful if you're in that area. Make sure that there's nothing on the front seat or the back seat if you're alone in that vehicle. I want you to be as safe as possible. So that's N2 outbound at Borchards Quarry. Smash and grabbers have been reported there. Officials are still busy with the accident on the N1 inbound before Klopmitz, and in Athlone at the M5. And Klipfontein, there's been an accident there too. Traffic lights are still faulty in Mitchell's Plain at Isleben and Highlands Road. Make a note of that as you're doing your travel. And then some travel times for you just to make sure that you know exactly what you can tell the family ahead of you getting to your favorite destination. Obviously, there are some spots. If you want me to work out a travel time from your area to another one, I'm always all ears on that WhatsApp line if you're keen. But just to make sure you are ready and locked in. About 44 minutes or so to Table View as it stands, just to let you know. And then if you are going to head to the Mitchell's Plain area, just in terms of the routes and what's happening, about 1 hour and 6 minutes it should take you. Around 45 minutes to the Cape Town International Airport. 1 hour and 22 minutes if you're heading to Stellenbosch. About 1.5 hours to Somerset West. 45 minutes to the south from Century City. And then around 50 minutes if you want to go up to the Balville Northern Suburbs area. Anything else to report, drop me a message.
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0: Here we go now. It is the Flash Word, and we have a brand new champion rising on a Monday from Gqeberha, Shante Malchas. Hello.
6: Hi, Carl.
0: No.
6: It's Monday.
0: No.
6: It's Monday.
0: I refuse. I rebuke the negativity. I refuse. Come go. Hello.
6: It's Monday.
0: I don't care.
6: Monday,
0: I don't care.
6: Working. We are exhausted.
0: Monday, as in M-O-N day. M-O-N-N. All right? Basically, it means must omit negativity. M-O-N. Must omit negativity. Mm-hmm. Okay. Monday.
6: Okay.
0: Right. That's it. M is for motivation, O is for opportunities, and N is for niceness. Okay, don't forget it. Monday, we are going to redefine Monday together. Okay, Shante?
6: Yes, Carl.
0: You feel that now? Do you feel that motivation?
6: Yes.
0: Thank you. Now let's meet your opponent. Hello, Andre.
7: How's it, Carl? And Pietrus?
0: Lekker. Well, Pietrus is in the back there. That man is manning the phones, working hard. I didn't understand how he does everything, but he does it for me. See, obviously, I'm on my ace today. Cassidy is having a great birthday week, which she's entitled to. She's turning 30 on Thursday, so that's going to be cool. But, Andre, welcome. You're up against Shante from PE today. Apparently, you're a studio manager for a digital marketing company. That's exciting.
7: Yes, a digital marketing agency called Superseed out in Westlake.
0: Oh, nice, man. That's very cool. So you're the studio manager. So you do the bookings for the, like, you know, the recordings, podcasts, adverts.
7: Exactly that.
0: Ah, I got you, homie. I got
7: you. Exactly that.
0: And I mean, podcasting is huge these days. A lot of brands are getting involved in that as well because it tells better stories, doesn't it?
7: Yep. Well, we're not exactly big on podcasts. It's more digital, like your web developing, your design, graphic design. So I'm the gatekeeper. No works. Come out of studio or get into studio without coming through me.
0: Proud gatekeeper. I like it. Okay. Own it. Own it, my brother.
7: Yes.
0: But you know what? Shante is the gatekeeper of the Flashwood so far. So, Shante, would you like to go first or second?
6: I'll go first.
0: All right. Today, your Flashwood is minty fresh. It is mint. as in MINTMONTMANTMENT, mint. All right.
6: Okay.
0: You good?
6: Uh-huh.
0: Don't lie. No, I will not start this. No. No, I will not. I'm not starting.
6: I am.
0: Come here.
6: I'm an 84.
0: I'm fine. That's how people sometimes greet me, you know, then. Like, I'll be like, hello, how's it? How are you doing? I'm fine. Okay. No, it's all right.
6: I'm ready. I'm
0: yes,
6: ready.
0: I can hear the energy coming back. Yes, she's back. Welcome back. I missed you. Right. Good luck. Mint, your time begins in 3, 2, 1. Shall we hoy? Let's go. The Bible is divided by these two sections.
6: Testament.
0: A piece of citrus fruit.
6: Citrus fruit.
0: Yeah. A sticky.
6: Pot.
0: A piece. Okay. Water, wind, and fire are examples of what?
6: Pot.
0: A debate. Shante?
6: Yes.
0: I'm calling you into a meeting after this call. Okay? Okay. Are you all right there?
6: Yes.
0: Are you feeling under the weather?
6: I am.
0: Why didn't you tell me that in the beginning? Before I drove you into energy, if you're not feeling so liquor, it's fine. I'm here for you. I'm here to make you feel better. That's all. But let's go through the answers. The Bible, those sections, testaments. That's correct. There's a mint in there. A piece of citrus fruit is a segment. A little sticky of it. Water, wind, and fire are elements. A debate is an argument. And my last one, you would never believe this. I was going to ask you an illness. And you would have said ailment, which is what you may be feeling now. But don't worry. Don't worry. Okay? I'm not going to give you a score because it's just nice to hear from you. Andre, your turn.
3: All right.
0: You ready?
3: Pressure.
0: No pressure. It's mint. Your time begins in 3, 2, 1. Let's go. A flat.
3: Apartment.
0: A curb or sidewalk.
3: Pavement.
0: The Taj Mahal and the Colosseum are examples of what?
3: Pass.
0: A piece of clothing.
3: Garment.
0: An area below a home.
3: Pass.
0: The Taj Mahal and Colosseum are examples of what?
3: Hectic.
0: No. Hectic is wrong. But it's nice to think about the engineering behind them. Then you're going to stand in front of those monuments and say, you're hectic. I mean, that would be a good idea. Oh, there we go. Yes, yes. And then an area below a home or even a building is a basement. Have you ever heard of that? It's more of an American thing, to be fair. But yeah, there are basements out there in some areas, especially in the northern suburbs.
3: Facts.
0: Yeah. All right. Give me a second. Shante, I want you to take a break. Rest the liquorices, okay? Because it's going to be sad to actually let you go, but I don't want you to go anywhere too far so we can say hi to you again. Is that okay?
6: Okay.
0: Thank you, Shante. You're a star, and you've represented PE so beautifully. Andre, it's official. You are the new Flash Word Champion.
3: Yeah, it's actually nerve-wracking, but I'm glad I brought it back to Cape Town.
0: Yes, yes, brother. You went, back from GQ back to the CPT. That's what I'm talking about. Andre, thank you very much.
3: Yes.
0: And now you can get all the compliments you need over the past, the next 24 hours, and then we'll chat to you again tomorrow, same time.
3: Shot, man.
0: Shot, yes. My brother. Lekker. Well done to you. That's the Flash Word. Take the man on. All right. He's phenomenal. His name is Andre. That'll be tomorrow, same time, same space as mentioned. It's called the Flash Word. And while you're thinking about winning, think about this. 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This Tuesday, that's tomorrow, you have a chance to win a massive estimated 226 million rand total Powerball jackpot. 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
0: Professor Shireen Richter, I need someone who is a laughter and happiness professional to see if we can unlock some of the coding on turning 40. 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

0: on Survivor. You are a Survivor Destiny's Child. It's on your show, The Flash Drive, and KFM 94.5. In the absence of Cassidy, I do still want to do birthday traffic because it's her birthday week, and I would need to do that for her. It's a very special birthday today. It's Bushle G's birthday. So I've added Bushle G song titles to this update. I want you to listen out for all of the reference points and then give us a full tally after on 0829450940. Listen properly. I know what you need. You're saying, Wastey, take me home. And I'm going to. It's with a broken heart that I do announce, first and foremost, there are smash and grabbers on the N2 outbound at Borchards Quarry. Please be on the lookout. Officials are still busy with the accident on the N1 inbound after Klopmitz. And in Athlone at the M5 in Klipfontein, there has been an accident there too. In terms of your highways, congestion and heavy delays on the N1 inbound ramp to Brighton Road. Slow moving traffic on the N1 inbound as well, M5 Coburg. N1 outbound, traffic is backed up at the foreshore in Bellville. M5 south looking slow at Pinelands and Rondebosch. Nelson Mandela Boulevard outbound, traffic is congested from Roodeblom. And if you're on the N2 outbound, traffic is completely crawling. That is at Mowbray Main. And I get it. You may be feeling just like this. I would feel like this too if I was there. So apologies for that. But please hang in there. It is going to be cool. Mitch's Plain at Eisleben and Highlands Drive. Traffic lights are faulty. A four-way stop rule applied there. Can make sure everybody is kumbaya at that intersection. Send me any other updates you may have and don't leave me to wander by myself, please. I care about you living your best life on those roads and getting there fast. 082-945-0940.
1: Goeiemiddag, ek is Karen en Nel. 6 busse met buitelandse burgers gaan terug na hul tuisland terugkeer na die onrus in Mosselbaai. 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
2: Consulate representatives were activated early in the process. The municipality has maintained close liaison with them and they have visited displaced individuals since the onset of the protest, providing support and facilitating further investigations.
1: Die ANC Vroue Liga het besluit om sy president Sisise Tolashe van haar pligte te onthef. 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
3: Good afternoon, I'm Kieran Thompson. We kick things off in rugby with the Stormers received We kick things off in rugby where the Stormers received an injury boost after a bruising weekend in the quarterfinals of the United Rugby Championship. Now it was the men from the Cape who got past Cardiff on Saturday but lost Sasha Feinberg and Gomazulu to an ankle injury that looks like it'll keep him on the sidelines for around 3 to 6 months. Hopefully he has a speedy recovery. Siabelo Senatla also suffered a concussion that will see him miss the weekend's trip to Leinster in the semi-finals. John Dobson will, however, be able to call on Dan Duplessis and second rower Ruben van Yerden after they were declared fit earlier today. The squad will depart for Dublin tomorrow. To the shortest format of the game now, the Blitzbokke missed out on silverware after losing out to Australia by 7 points in the Sevens Valladolid final on Sunday. Phillips Neyman's side were a man up going into the closing stages of the final, but the Aussies were able to hang on for the win.
4: The Sevens is a brutal game and something so small can change the game, but I think we still had our opportunities before that. So like I said, credit must go to Australia. They played well and I think we probably played some of our best rugby on day three. So I'm happy to be in the final and we'll look at ourselves and we'll make sure we do one or two things better next weekend.
3: Now, the Australian women were also victorious in Spain to complete a cup double win in Valladolid. South Africa are now 4 points ahead of Argentina going into the last leg in Bordeaux this coming weekend, where they'll be in a tough Pool A alongside Fiji, Kenya and Great Britain. We switch gears to MotoGP, where Marco Bezzecchi won his very first Grand Prix on home soil after beating Jorge Martin and Checo Bonaia to win the Italian Grand Prix on Sunday. We move to the tennis world now, where 44-year-old Serena Williams will come out of retirement to take part in next week's HSBC Championships. The 23-time Grand Slam winner will feature in the doubles at next week's tournament in London. And finally, in the cricketing world, in case you missed it, the Proteas women beat Australia by 7 runs in a T20 World Cup warm-up, with the tournament getting underway next weekend. South Africa dismissed the Aussies for 156 runs after posting 163 for 7. And speedster Shabnim Ismail said the team's approach was as if it was a game at the World Cup. South Africa begin their campaign against Australia next Saturday. Kieran Thompson, Eyewitness News Sport.
0: Birthday traffic, let's wrap this baby up with a very special birthday today. Lonzo.
5: Yo, Scala, hello, how are you?
0: Fantastic, man. Yo, did you see? I added some Bushler G tracks to my traffic today, man. It was so lekker to do that. I love that man so much. You know that. He's one of the most incredible humans that I've ever met. So humble, yes, and so talented. Just amazing. So, Lonzo, how many of those Bushler G tracks did you hear in my traffic?
5: There were 7, Carl.
0: 7? You must be a fan, yes, if you picked it up. I snuck those in there.
5: I am a fan. I see him at K-Day.
0: Yeah, he's lekker. Eh? Like, I mean, Take Me Home was in there. Broken Heart was in there. Heavy. I added Feel Like This too. I threw Kumbaya in there too. Wonder, as well as Best Life, because he deserves it on a lovely day like this. Yo, do you want to send a birthday shout out to Bushler G? I'm sure you'll appreciate that. You know, you saw him at K-Day. What a talent. Hey, Lonzo?
5: Yeah, I will just say to him, you must keep doing what he does, and I enjoy his music, and I love him, and such a wonderful guy.
0: Lonzo, yo, can I tell you, if Bushler G was here right now, you know what he would say? He'd say this. Hi, Bushler.
6: Thank you very, very much, Lonzo. I'm super glad for you, man.
0: Yo, Lonzo. Hello, meet Bushler G, Lonzo. There we go.
5: Hello, Bushler.
6: hello, Lonzo. How are you doing, brother? You're right.
5: I'm good, and you?
6: No, I'm good, man. Listen, not even I know that many Bushler G songs. You all of them.
0: Yo, lovely, man. Lonzo, thanks so much, man. And here's the man himself. He heard your birthday wish. Thanks for being so kind.
5: Thank you.
6: Thank you so much for having me.
0: Love it, man. All right, now, Bushler, let me talk to you, man. Brother.
6: Hello, Munir. What is this?
0: Man. I know I didn't prepare you for this. I didn't even know what you... What are you doing today? What are you up to?
6: I'm celebrating my birthday where I come.
0: Where? Are you here in your house here in Cape Town or Khayelitsha?
6: I'm in Blouberg.
0: Are you in Blouberg?
6: I'm in Blouberg, yeah.
0: So your plans at the chill tonight with a couple of friends? Is that that's what's happening?
6: Yeah, chill with a couple of friends.
0: No,
6: yeah,
0: man. Yeah. I just want to say we're very proud of you for that European tour. All I saw was sold out. And I just want to say I've been mentioning it on the show, telling all the expats to come and, you know, meet you at those venues.
6: Yeah.
0: And I'm so proud of you, man. Congratulations. Yo.
6: Thank you so much, Carl. I'm so, so blessed, man. Thank you so much for calling. You guys make me feel very special. Yeah.
0: And don't forget, I'm actually going to say happy birthday. That's what I'm saying.
6: Oh, yes.
0: Happy birthday.
6: Oh, yes, of course.
0: Come on.
6: Yay. Come on, 30.
0: Yo, 21. Youngster.
6: 21 at heart.
0: Yeah, of course, brother. But you know what? Thank you. And I hope the gift to you is the affirmation from all fans, friends, family members that you are living your purpose. And the more you live your purpose, the more we enjoy and we are allowed to live ours. Thank you for being such a shining light and inspiration to anybody who lends an ear to your music, which is always steeped in honesty, purpose, and faith. And we appreciate that. Happy birthday.
6: Thank you so much, Carl. I'm so blessed, man. Thank you so, so much.
0: Yeah, it's all good. Now you go enjoy, man. Have a party.
6: Come on.
0: Yeah.
6: Away,
0: bruh. Yes.
6: Away.
0: Happy birthday, Bushler G. Now we have to play a song for this man. And I couldn't think of a better song than the power that is the orchestral version of a song called Heavy. a song that tracked at number one for several weeks in the KFM Top 40. And this is just something symphonic and beautiful to celebrate that man's birthday.

0: Bushle G, it's Heavy, the orchestral version. Happy birthday, Bushle G. Go onto the socials and wish this man what an incredible talent he is. Super humble and super talented, and he's going places. Trust me, just had a sold-out European tour and more to come from that man. Maybe a Grammy. 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
0: 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Remember, if there's anything I miss here, drop me a message on the WhatsApp line. Smash and grabbers on the N2 outbound at Borchardt Quarry. Be careful. In the CBD at Buitengracht Street and Hanstraatdam Avenue, another accident. And officials are still busy with the accident on the N1 inbound. That's before Klopmits. Traffic lights are still faulty in Mitchells Plain at Ice Leoben and Highlands Drive. And then some of your travel times. If you want to get from the city to Table View, about 43 minutes, that would be your estimated travel time. To Mitchells Plain, 1 hour and 2 minutes. Bellville, 47 minutes. If you're heading toward the Cape Town International Airport for a flight, you got 41 minutes ahead of you. Cape Town City Centre to Stellenbosch, about 1 hour and 18 minutes. 1 hour and 27 minutes to Somerset West. Century City to the south, about 37 minutes is your travel time. As mentioned, anything else, I'm happy to take your message and report. The OUTsurance pointsmen, they get the traffic flowing smoothly, because when you're late for your flight, you're frazzled. So you forget your passport, and everybody knows how that goes. So fortunately, the OUTsurance pointsmen, they are easing traffic congestion as we speak. And they've been doing so for the past 20 years. 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Just another way you always get something out. 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

0: It's Bon Jovi. It's called Always. Shoo. I just felt like you needed that song because it's a precursor to our session of psychology. If there's a track that you need to wrap up your day, share how the day was. If something decided to get on your nerves today, you can share that and say, you know what, Wasty, I need this song. Alternatively, just tell me how you're feeling and I'll give you a song that'll be the tonic to make sure you get your week started right. It's a session called Psychology. It was born out of someone questioning why I got into radio after I studied psychology. And I said, no, you have to put a little bit of you into everything you do. And that's why psychology was born, so I could still continue my passion, not only for radio, but also for helping people on an emotional level. And that's what it is. 082-945-0940. Whatever it is that you require, you can suggest it if you want to, or just share. And let's talk. Let's play some music. Let's enjoy each other's company. 6 to 6.30. Switch the hits at 6. Psychology edition on the way. Last night,
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0: It's Megan Trainor, Get In Girl Psychology, a whole session of your music and your feelings coming very, very soon. And I'm looking forward to hearing from you. So 082-945-0940. It's my number. Another look at your roads before we get onto that playlist that is co-created just with a little bit of sharing and whatever song you need to wrap up your day. Traffic lights are still faulty in Mitchell's Plain at Ice Leoben and Highlands Drive. Smash and grabbers on the into outbound at Borchards Quarry. Be on the lookout for that. In the CBD, Buitengracht Street and Hans Strijdom Avenue, there has been an accident there. Just in terms of how the flow of traffic is going, into outbound is still slow at Mowbray Main and Bunga. Nelson Mandela Boulevard is still congested at Roodeblom. M5 South, slow at Pinelands and Rondebosch. N1 outbound, still backed up between Century City and Belleville. So moving traffic on the N1 inbound, that is to the M5 Coburg Road, that's south. And then congestion and delays on the N1 inbound ramp to Brighton Road. 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
2: Ramaphosa probe gets new chair and more storms ahead this week. Good afternoon, I'm Karen Ann Nell. New chairperson of Parliament's Impeachment Committee, Rizim Zanzi's Makashule Ghana, says his focus will be on uncovering the truth behind the Palapala saga that has cast a shadow over President Cyril Ramaphosa's presidency. The ANC pulled a surprise move this afternoon by nominating Ghana to head the committee before the DA could do so. Ghana's nomination was thrashed out in behind-the-scenes haggling between parties to fend off the possibility of the ANC nominating one of its five members. This as the DA says the return of former MP Liam Jacobs reflects its efforts to position itself as a growing and more inclusive political home. Jacobs left the party last year to join the Patriotic Alliance but has now rejoined the DA. His return was announced on social media by DA federal leader Jordan Hill-Lewis. Hill-Lewis says the move shows the kind of party the DA is building.
3: Liam's return to the DA is a reflection of the kind of party we want to build. A big, growing and inclusive political home for all South Africans who want our country to work.
2: Meanwhile, six buses transporting foreign nationals are set to leave for their countries of origin following unrest in Mossel Bay. Violence erupted in the Kwanang Kaba area on Friday evening, prompting municipal authorities to provide emergency shelter to more than 400 foreign nationals who were displaced by the unrest. Community Safety Portfolio Chairperson Leon van Dijk says some foreign nationals are currently being processed for deportation in the wake of the violence.
4: Buses are expected to begin moving individuals today, 1 June 2026, with relocation processes continuing through the week as arrangements are finalised.
2: And there are more weather warnings for parts of the Western Cape this week, as another cut or flow system is expected to make landfall. Weather Service spokesperson Ilani Heineke says they are forecasting disruptive rainfall in some parts of the Garden Route and the Central Karoo on Wednesday and Thursday, with flooding expected in low-lying areas. The advisory includes the risk of fast-moving streams and overflowing rivers.
5: The higher rainfall accumulations is then expected also over the mountainous regions. Given the current vulnerability of these regions following the severe weather system in May, as well as the near full or overflowing dams, significant impacts, even severe impacts, are possible.
2: On that note, let's take a last look at tomorrow's weather. Cape Town reaches a high of 20, Fredendal 22, Robertson 19 and Riversdale 18. And that was a wrap of your Eyewitness News for the day. Have a lovely evening.
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0: Let's talk. Let's share.
9: Hi, Carl. I'm hoping you can assist. 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Everything is just going wrong for her. And, you know, as a parent, anything you say, they don't listen to. What do we know? But I really want to lift her up. Is there any chance you could play Jimmy Eat World, the middle? I want to lift her spirits and make sure that everything is going to be all right. And it will be. Thank you so much.
0: Very kind. And please send love to your daughter. The song will speak to her in the best way. So here it is. Jimmy Eat World, the middle. Welcome to Psychology on your flash drive on KFM 94.5.

0: There we go. Jimmy Eat World, The Middle. First song done and dusted. Hopefully that helps your daughter. Thanks a lot for sharing on 082-945-0940. It's a safe place. 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
1: Hey, Carl.
0: Yo.
1: I know it's the beginning of the month. It's the first day of the month, but I'm broke. That's how I feel.
0: Brother man, the debits are still going to come off for me and I'm going to feel the same way. But I know for a fact, I think it's the true wealth is the people you surround yourself with. And I know it maybe sound like a cliche if I say the best things in life are indeed free. But I think when all the worldly stuff is stripped away and all the stress is gone, you start realizing who have I made a connection with? How did I make people feel as opposed to how much money I've had in my bank account? And I try to focus on that as often as I can because I'd rather invest in the company of people than invest in some sort of a machine and a process whereby my time is exchanged for cash that allows me to then work and pay a bond and pay for petrol, etc. I don't think we should be living in that way, even though it's a big reality. And we need the money for things, but I like to live on that parallel where it's about investing in the people, in the way you feel, in the way you feel about yourself as well. That's true investment. Topping up that wealthy bank account of your life with the people that you really trust, the people that you love. I feel like that's true riches. But that's just me. But I am empathizing with the broke part, my dear friend. So here's a song to remind you about those best things. And they are free.
2: Are you ready?

0: They are. Best Things in Life are free. It's just for you on your flash drive. Welcome. My name is Carl Wastey. This session is for psychology, which means we get to share what we're feeling. And I'd love to add a song to the playlist just for you so you can feel a little bit of security, a bit of solace, comfort, maybe some vibe if you need it after a long Monday. I have got your back. Who's next?
1: Hey, Carl. It's me, Andy from Loberg. I'm busy making steak because Monday is steak night with me and my cat, Jinxie. We had a very chill day. It's my off day today. And play me something lekker, man. Like a nice, chilled song before the week starts again. Thank you so much for a lucky show.
0: No problem. Thank you for sharing. I hope the steak as well. You know, when I make steak, I often look at the clock and I check the time out there. I don't use a stopwatch. I like the slowness of a clock as well. Talking about that. Chilled. Slow. Easy. Enjoy the steak. Enjoy Coldplay.

0: 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If you need something smooth and relaxing, I got your back. It's KFM 94.5. Share what you need, what you feel. I'm here for you. Who's next?
1: Hello, Uncle Carl. My name is Kires. I'm 11 years old. Can you please play Pinky Up by Cat's Eye? Bye. I hope you have a good evening.
0: I'm having a great evening. Thank you. And if this is the song you need, it is an honor to provide.

0: It's Cat's Eye, pinky up. Oh, thank you very much. Apparently, I'm the coolest. And I mean, if a young person calls me the coolest, I'm all for it. Thank you so much. I appreciate that. It's Psychology. Switch the hits at 6 on your show, The Flash Drive. Who is next? Let's have a conversation. Talk to me.
1: Hi, Cole. It's too late. you can play me something. I'm fluish and I'm turning 50 this month. It's quite a daunting thing that's in front of me. But yeah, kind of looking forward to it.
0: You should look forward to it. I'm looking forward to my 40th. You look forward to your 50th. It's the best. It really is. So I'm going to play you a song because I believe this is you. You're going to be forever young with your mindset and the energy and your voice. Enjoy your 50th. And please let me know close to the time so I can wish you on the Flash Drive. Alphaville is yours.

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1: This is on your show. 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Thanks for sharing so honestly, and I'm loving the fact that you feel like there's not really a feeling that you're on a live radio station. That's not the vibe I want to give you. You know, it's a safe place, man. Tell me how you're feeling. Tell me how you really feel. And then we can have a conversation thereafter. All right?
2: So, for psychology, play something that reminds you of that one coworker. If his names pop up in your inbox, you just want to scream. Just something that can relate to that.
1: Sure.

0: for your coworker? I know you're going to need HR in this one, but yeah, leave, get out. Leave me off. Jojo, psychology, switch the hits at 6. Thank you for your honesty, your vulnerability, your authenticity. All of them appreciated. Thank you. I appreciate you so much. This is KF94.5. My name is Carl Wastey. In the absence of Cassidy Jade Nicholson, I'll be giving you some traffic details throughout the entire week. One of them is the wrap-up one. And I know there's some frustration on the road. Into outbound at Muway, an accident there in the left lane. Smash and grab is in the into outbound at Borchers Quarry, reported earlier. On the highways, into outbounds crawling between Bunga Avenue and Airport Approach. N1 outbound is very slow between Platteklouf and Balville. In Mitchell's Plain at Eisleben and Highlands Drive, that intersection is affected by faulty traffic lights, so treat it as a four-way stop, please. Plus, I got this message for you.
1: Beatrice might want to consider grabbing a coffee before he goes its own. Unexplainable slow traffic, Marine Drive, between the flea, just before the flea market to Lagoon Beach Hotel.
0: I think some of that traffic light's a bit bad in that little area over there, especially over that bridge. But I'll tell Beatrice. Thank you for sharing. Runal, I appreciate it. That's a little update for you. But remember, you can share that if there are anything. So if there's anything that I can share before 7 o'clock, I will do so indeed. But thank you thus far for all of the updates. I appreciate you. While you are stuck somewhere, there is always a light at the end of the tunnel. Sometimes it's hearing that people have won and you can win too. Lotto Star's latest winner. This particular person turned 50 bucks into 208,083 rand on Lotto Star Zeus Rush Fever Deluxe. 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And today could be your lucky day. 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

0: I chatted to this lovely lady over the weekend, Amy Jones, a brand new track called Again. Just a song about picking up the pieces and starting again. It's fine. It's power. Don't ever think that it's weak. You can do it. If all the conditions are not favorable, who the hell cares? You are there. And you can make conditions favorable with your work, with your passion, and with whatever you want to do. So well done to Amy Jones, a brand new one there. I also played you some Christina Aguilera, What a Girl Once, and Teddy Swims, Lose Control, and DJ Kosher, Dancing in the Moonlight, and Sam Smith, Too Good at Goodbyes. Before I show you how good I am at saying goodbye, I suck at it. I don't like leaving you, but I have to. I would like to let you know that 40 before 40, we enter a brand new week. So far, 4 episodes have dropped already. And I need to tell you a little thing about 40 before 40. A lot of people are wondering, why is it 40 before 40? We know you're turning 40, Carl. What's the other 40 part? Well, let me explain.
1: 40 hacks, 8 expert friends,
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0: So I decided when I set out to do this podcast, which is available to you on Prime Media Plus, as well as the app, I wanted to create a little bank of 40 hacks from these experts so that I can reference that and actually give it to you. So whether you're turning 20 or 30 or 90, it doesn't matter. We can all learn something. So the whole thing was to ask 8 people for 5 hacks each at the end of every podcast so I can take that, print it out, frame it, and put it up somewhere so I can look back and say, you know what? I remember when that person told me this. I need to not lose sight of that. So I go into 40 with intention as opposed to do what everybody else says. A lot of peers are like, 40, wasty the knees and the back and the this and the that. And I'm like, nah, man, come on. I want it to be prosperous. I want to put a new message on the whole 40, turning 40 thing. And the message should be positive. That is what I wanted out of 40 before 40. So I want to share one hack out of each of the 4 episodes that have dropped recently, just to give you an idea of what I was looking for. So Maya Fisher-French, my first episode, it was all about finance. And I was very, very clear on what I was feeling. I have financial trauma because of how I grew up. Because of all the times where, unfortunately, the rug got pulled out from under me and I had to make a plan. That causes a lot of trauma in somebody, especially when it comes to finances. So I needed Maya to educate me, and she did so with such great aplomb, so, so clear and concise. I love that one. Episode 1 was all about Maya sharing more facts about finance, and here's a hack to me.
4: I think gifts for you would be to, you know, you spoke about fear, and I think you will reduce your fear a huge amount if you actually put a plan together. I think you need a plan. You need to say, my son is going to university. How am I going to fund it? And put a plan in place. You're going to say, I need to be investing. We've discussed how much you need as your emergency fund. After that, I need to start investing. I'm going to go back to that tax-free savings account, and I'm going to get some proper information. I'm going to make sure I actually properly invest. So I think it is about going and saying, let me put plans in place.
0: And know what I found out from that? I actually found out that I had a fear of planning. And that fear of planning came from the scale at which I had to think in terms of distance ahead of me that made me a bit anxious. And so I realized that clearing that path had helped me plan a bit better. And now I've got incredible things ahead of me. I even got a meeting with one of my estate advisors, as in for my will. That'll be this Friday. So I am looking at taking these, and I'm actually acting on them very, very quickly. I'm not leaving it to like, get there. I think the biggest illusion that many people can share is that you have time. Nah, live in the moment, enjoy it, because there is such thing as good pressure and good stress to get you to do things that you need to in life. So thank you, Maya Fisher-French. That was only one of the 5 hacks you gave me. Then on the parenting front, Nikki Bush was there for Parental Guidance is Advised. That's what the episode is called, episode 2. And I wanted one of her bits of advice to take with me into 40.
5: Everything is figure-outable. No matter what life throws at you, everything is figure-outable. Life does not unfold in a straight line. It's going to throw you curveballs. So when you are thrown a curveball, develop the skill of reframing. Reframing this moment that life is presenting to you, whatever it is. You see, change happens in 3 ways. By choice, by chance or by crisis. To all of us, all of the time, change is actually more common than you think. In everyday life, we are having to shift and change. So however life presents itself to you or change presents itself to you, are you going to see it as a full stop, as the end of everything you know, or as a comma and dot, dot, dot?
0: Love Nikki Bush. Parenting was so refreshing and I feel better for it after being a part of that episode number 2 of 40 Before 40. And then a big question around turning 40 or any other pit stops in your life, if you want to call it that, or milestones. Health. Am I on track? What should I be considering? And Dr. Ben Kutsia was all too happy to share his hacks. Here's one of them.
2: I cannot overemphasize sleep enough. Good sleep is the number one reason you're going to age very well and avoid disease. Now, we don't all have 12 hours to sleep. I get that. My tip, my life hack is have a set, consistent, let's say you can give me 5 hours. It should be the 5 hours that are the same every day. Let's say you can give me from 11 till 4. It should always be the same. Sleep consistency for long-term health matters more than absolute numbers of hours. So I would rather that you had a consistent sleep schedule than a varied 8 hours all the time. Anyone can do this. This is a free, low-cost, high-leverage life hack. It'll impact how you get disease. It'll impact your sugar. It'll impact, if you get enough sleep, you make better nutrition choices because you're feeling better. You're going to move your body. It's like sleep opens up everything. It's the number one leverage point in people's lives. And it doesn't have to be a ton of hours. It must just be the same hours.
0: I mean, I didn't even need to say anything about that. I'm sleeping like a baby after that episode. But the thing is, there's actually a complete episode on sleep coming up. That'll be next week on 40 Before 40. But well done, Dr. Ben. You have changed my life with one hack out of the 5. It was incredible. And then the most recent episode was Shelley Lewin, a relationship architect. And I was concerned about me working so often. It means I don't have time to maintain friendships. And it worried me because I don't want to go into the latter parts of my life with no circle and no structured friend group that could be there with me and age with me. And that's why I had to chat about friendship. And this is the hack that Shelley Lewin gave me after episode 4.
4: Treat friendship like you treat exercise or sleep. It belongs in your wellness strategy. Because loneliness is not just emotional, it's biological, which was that study that we spoke about. So it's not the absence of people, it's the absence of connection, or the presence of people, but the absence of connection.
3: Yeah.
4: So it is going to need to become as important to you, connecting with people, and the same way that you found and made time for the CrossFit and you've invested in that.
0: Basically flex my friendship muscles too and make deliberate time for it, noted and acknowledged. Those were the 4 episodes dropped recently. Finance, parenting, health, friendship, and 2 fresh ones to go. Tomorrow, happiness. I have Professor Shireen Richter, who chatted to me about happiness and defining that at this age and any other age, which was so, so powerful. And a little later in the week, you get to find out if I have ADHD. A lot of my friends are getting to this point in their lives where they're wondering why are things not ticking in the right way? Why am I not focused? Why am I leaving things for too late? Why am I procrastinating? And they are finding out that they have ADHD, and I wanted to know more about adult ADHD, something that we should perhaps have on our radar. It's not just for the kids. So that'll be on Thursday. Tomorrow's drop is happiness. 40 Before 40, available to you on PrimeMediaPlus.com as well as Prime Media Plus, the app. And that is what I'm doing before my birthday on the 14th of June. I'm just gathering information and knocking down some gatekept secrets because we can all benefit from that. We deserve to live the best lives possible. Thank you so much for joining me on the Flash Drive in KF 94.5. One last thing is there is an accident on the N2 just outside Somerset West, close to the film studios. A huge police presence on your road at the moment and a lot of people getting stuck with regard to that. So please make a note to that if you are heading that way and be safe on those roads. From me, Carl Wasty, thanks a lot for your support. Back tomorrow at 3 p.m. Up next, Brandon and Yuta looking after you till 10. Can I say it the way Cassidy does? K, love you, bye? Of course I can.
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1: Hello.
0: Brandon and you two with you till 10 o'clock this evening. Did you fetch your life this weekend?
1: I did, and I took in the sunset because it's the 1st of June. So if you are able to just be in awe of the first winter sunset, then you also have to do us the one favor and send through those pictures on WhatsApp, don't you think, Brandon?
0: No, yes, definitely. We have to celebrate it, even though, you know, the sunset is earlier because it's winter. I think once it comes to the 1st of June, you can just actually feel.
1: I did. There was a nip in the air.
0: It's changing. in the morning, you wake up, it's dark.
1: Yes.
0: That kind of vibe.
1: I mean, if the bomber jacket was zipped up just till your chest, it's gone all the way up, the furthest that it can. That's the vibe. But the sunset was beautiful, Brandon.
0: I looked at it
1: and then I was like, okay, this is pretty. Then I looked again and I was like, what? And it just kept surprising me. So I think that is the sign that winter will be a wonderful 3 months.
0: I think the 1st of June definitely is an indication of winter. It's also an indication of how the June babies take over at KFM 94.5. They start on the 1st of June.
1: Happy birthday, Saskia.
0: Happy birthday, Saskia Falcon. It was just mentioned the other day that a large part of our team year are June babies.
1: They really are.
0: From the 1st all the way to the 30th. Can you believe it? Didn't it?
1: It's a celebration all around.
0: That's why there's so much craziness in this building.
1: I feel like we deserve a theme song for that.
0: A lot of personalities, a lot of Gemini. You can have two people in the studio, but there are actually eight, and so on and so on and so on. Even in the show before us. Also June babies. Talking about the show before us.
1: Huge thanks to the Flash Drive. They're back again tomorrow at 3 p.m.
0: And as I mentioned a little earlier, you and I are with you till 10 o'clock. Let's carry like a summit, buy like a mystic. And then, as usual, we'll squeeze a whole lot of you into the show. Just quickly, in terms of traffic, nothing hectic. Leaving the city, coming in, it was a breeze. It was a breeze.
1: It's like music to one's ears. But if you do see any traffic lights that are faulty, treat that as a four-way stop. And, of course, heads up, traveling to the V&A waterfront. Be patient, add extra travel time to your journey because there is construction underway along Dock Road between the aquarium and the watershed. Although everything remains open, there is a little bit of a stop and go situation. So add travel time and then use an alternative route, or if anything, just park at Battery Park and then take that short walk to the mall.
0: All right. Miguel coming up, we'll play you some of Josie and the Cardigans. And then we'll do a little something called Finish the Lyrics
1: to your favorite song.
0: That's all coming up in a bit right here on KFM Nights. Welcome to the show. Hope you had a lucky weekend. Nice to be with you again.

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0: As promised, music by Miguel and Dawn right here on KFM Nights with Brandon and Yuta. If you just pulled in, welcome to the show. We're just warming things up and we're going to get to a little something we call Finish the Lyrics.
1: To your favorite song.
0: And that's when you jump into the WhatsApp line, you tell us one of your favorite songs, 1, 2, 3, or 4, it doesn't matter. We then check in with you. We play you a snippet of the song and then you get to finish the lyrics. It sounds like this.

0: When we used to sit in the government yard in Trenchtown, observing the hypocrites as they would mingle with the good people we meet. Good friends we have and good friends we've lost along the way. In this great future, you can't forget your past. So dry your tears, I say, and no woman, no cry.
1: Ah, our man Chuvaro, representing the whole town of Oudtshoorn last Thursday.
2: And I feel like that song just aligns with him. 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
1: He had his vibe.
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1: And you get, again, as Yuta says, your favorite song. We don't choose it for you, you choose it. 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
2: 082-945-0940.
1: And come play a round of Finish the Lyrics
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0: That's music by Charlie Puth right here on KFM Nights. Light switch. Tell you what, every now and then it happens, eh? That light switch goes off and you go, maybe I'll try something different in my life. You know.
1: Well, that I can tell you is coming from something I just shared with Brandon, and he is now dropping a little bit of
0: hints. Maybe
1: to get the story out of me right now.
0: Maybe it is something that we could put to the family. Maybe it is.
1: Possibly.
0: Yeah. When you take on a challenge that you thought, you know, just was never going to happen because of how you feel about it. I think maybe we should.
1: You know what? Why not? All I'm saying is I have been sharing online that now that my birthday is coming up, I feel like doing something more daring, unexpected. And I think that my countdown officially became real.
0: Officially?
1: Yes.
0: Officially.
1: After doing the thing I thought that I would be least likely to do.
0: But
1: we'll leave it there.
0: Yeah. Because officially.
1: That's coming up.
0: Yeah, all right.
1: But what matters right now is the star of the moment.
0: Yes. We call it Finish the Lyrics.
1: To your favorite song.
0: Right here on KFM Nights. And on the air with us this evening, we have a superwoman.
1: Sensation, I tell you.
0: Yes. Kelly Sue.
2: Hey.
0: Drum roll, please.
1: Our favorite medic.
0: Oh,
2: hi guys.
0: We can actually say that, eh? Our favorite medic. I mean, if ever anything happens or should happen, and heaven forbid, in studio year, we'll definitely call on Superwoman. You know, she isn't committed
1: to other things,
0: yes,
1: because Kelly,
0: you know,
1: Sue is very much in demand.
0: And when we say demand, it's even you know, in situations where large big screens needs to be erected in one of the most famous stadiums in the country. It just happens to be Cape Town Stadium, and when they put the biggest screens in the world in a stadium,
1: they said Kelly Sue, you've got to be there.
0: Yeah? And imagine that.
1: And now just to celebrate it and for you to understand why Kelly Sue is just such a legend, she's going to finish the lyrics to one of her favorite songs.
0: Powerhouse you, Kelly Sue. Hey, welcome back to the show. You've been
2: here
0: before.
2: Hey, guys. Okay.
0: Yes.
2: Disclaimer. Mm-hmm. They're the biggest queens on the African continent.
0: Oh.
2: And I am proud of the team. I'll give a shout out to them afterwards if I'm allowed to.
0: Of course you can.
1: Yes, you may.
2: But I'm super proud.
0: And we're proud of you being there and sharing this moment with us. That's amazing. All right. Love your work. But now, for the business side of things, ma'am, you're going to finish the lyrics to one of your favorite songs. It then becomes your song for the evening. And you know the game works. So we love that. Here it comes.

And I think of all the time what you do. And in my head, I paint a picture. 'Cause since I've come on home, well, my body's been a mess. And I miss your tender hair and the way.

0: Sure. Kelly Sue, I wish I could sound like you.
1: And then that whole story about, you know, I don't know, because, you know, my voice and my chest. And oh, okay, there it is. No, that was just awesome. That was just awesome. There are even some fans coming through to the WhatsApp line already saying, oh, I went to school with Kelly Sue. Can you believe it? Sure. And but wait,
2: back in the 16th century.
1: But wait, there's more.
3: Wapa wapa Kelly Sue.
1: You see, the fans are here. Kelly Sue, thank you so much for being part of the show. Love your work. That was an amazing rendition. You get that song for this evening, and of course you can do that shout out.
2: Thank you so much. Okay, so, oh my goodness, it's so many people. So for Garth at Medicare MR for nominating me to be the medic on this project, for Gearhouse and SLED, the amazing team, oh, and iRigging, the amazing team that put the scenes together and made all of that happen. Thank you, but special shout out to Avishan Naika, to Michelle Creel, to Nico Sauer, to Lawrence, and then to all the guys. Oh my goodness, there's so many of them, but especially Thurston, Grant, Winston, all of you guys, Deline. Oh my word, there are so many of you guys. Iva and Vickers and your crew. Everybody, guys, thank you so much for us being a family. We've been there since last year. Thank you so much for us being a family and for, like, this last month that we have together. Thank you so much, guys, for welcoming me into the family. I'm getting emotional. And I'm so sad that the project is coming to an end, but I love you guys, and thank you, guys. It was awesome working with you. And thank you, guys, for tonight.
1: Oh, no, thank you for being here. And, you're amazing. And good to know that you, you know, were part of such a massive project. You do sound very proud.
0: That did also feel like an acceptance speech.
1: It did, yes.
0: Like your version of the Oscars. So if Kelly Sue left anyone off the list, just know that you are appreciated, and thank you so much for the work that you do and for everyone that got to assist you with it and the team that you work for. And here's your song.
2: Thank you so much, guys. Thank you.
1: Love it. Have a lucky evening, and thanks for being a part of the show, okay?
2: You too, guys. Thanks. All right. Be safe.
1: Bye-bye.

0: There you go. Amy Winehouse and Valerie, the song of Kelly Sue this evening. She finished the lyrics to what certainly is a very popular song. I don't know about you, Yuta, but I always get a bit of pretty emotional when I hear music of Amy Winehouse.
1: Well, that is the truth. But at least we have a music to just appreciate her. I mean, she was ahead of her time.
0: You know,
1: I think that statement alone is undisputed.
0: But that is actually very true. That was the, let's call it, the word on the scene at the time. Nobody saw her coming. Nobody expected her. She was young. She had a different style, a different voice. She wasn't going to change for anybody. And I think that's kind of what makes her whole story so sad sometimes. See, now I'm getting all teary-eyed again.
1: That's why we bring you the most music to make you feel great and all sorts of emotions. And we definitely have more of that coming up.
0: Right here on KFM Money 4.5. That's the truth. If you just joined us, welcome to the show.
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5: Professor Shireen Richter, I need someone who is a laughter and happiness professional to see if we can unlock some of the coding on turning 40. 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

0: Lindy, and maybe right here on KFM Money 4.5. Always making sure that you get the most music to make you feel great on what is a beautiful, albeit a chilly Monday evening.
1: Emphasis on beautiful.
0: And winter has arrived. Yeah, 1st of June. Here we are.
1: Yes.
0: Can you believe it though? I mean, we kind of mentioned it the other day, kind of, oh, it's like April already, and the time is going so fast, and boom, June.
1: 6 months down, six months to go
0: for sure. It is crazy. Would you like to ask the family that important question? That's, you know, when you got this cool job and, you know, those things that come with it. Some of us get it, some of us don't.
1: Yeah, and then you feel so sad and you have FOMO thinking, oh, in this moment alone I wish that I had your job. Because I had a conversation recently with a couple of people, and look, for Brandon and I, our office always looks so different on a day-to-day basis, and then we get to be in the studio. So I enjoy being in other people's office spaces, because that's when I realize that there are some perks people don't even realize they have. Like in this conversation, they had a bar, a very luxe bar in their office space as an extension. So on a Friday, they were just chilling, having post-work drinks before they go home, getting to catch up, no work. And I was like, this is like the unspoken perk of your job. I love it for you.
0: Who doesn't want to go work there?
1: Right?
0: Yeah.
1: And I mean, in our office, if you go earlier during the day, then there's a barista and we get coffee.
0: Oh, of course, there's that.
1: That's also a lovely perk.
0: Maybe nine in this snacks, like a snack train that just runs through you.
1: Also true. And then it's like, okay, you know, a little bit more incentive to come earlier to work or just to be in the office, because you get a little treat so now and then. And it made us curious to find out exactly from you, like, what are those unspoken perks of your job?
0: Please tell us. We're curious. Because if it is very interesting or interesting enough, we're going to put it in the suggestion box. How about that?
1: Yes. Yes.
0: Help us. Help us.
1: Yes, and yes. 082-945-0940.
0: There you go. So tell us about those interesting perks that you have in your workplace.
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1: It's a hole in which we're falling. Is it me or is it you?
0: It's KFM Nights with Brandon and Yuta. And a little earlier, Yuta asked a very interesting question.
2: Yeah, it was like one of those things that make you feel so jealous as soon as you start sharing. And that's the unspoken perks of your job.
0: You may not think of it as a perk. I mean, you know, maybe it's something that happens quite often, but it would be a perk if someone else heard it. And there are lots. And I had such a weird memory now. I remember as a kid, a large part of our family were in the printing works.
2: Mm-hmm.
0: And when we used to get our textbooks from school and that type of thing, sometimes the books were like fraught or whatever. And the cousins would just give the textbook.

0: to our aunts. It was aunts, mom, like several aunts and uncles that worked at the same printing company. And our books had come back as hardbacks.
1: Oh, nice. Those are like the best books, especially if you're an avid reader, as well. Like, never mind the paperback. Give me the hardback. And
0: they basically just used to fix it. And I kind of just thought about that now. That was definitely a perk, and it went around in the family. Ashels.
2: So one of my perks is I can go and go as I please. And the other one is if I put in the effort, I reap the benefits. That's most definitely.
0: Good one, that to you, too. Just go, come and go as you please, and you kind of work at your own pace.
1: No, true,
0: no restrictions.
1: There's even a trend online that's been circulating over the past couple of months, and the main message is that imagine all we ever did growing up was wanting to get the dream job, do all the things that we do, only to reach that point in life right now where you just want to live it, to go and be about as you please. So I think anyone would be jealous of that, eh?
0: And there are more to come, but we'd like to hear from you as well. On the WhatsApp line?
1: 082-945-0940.
0: Tell us about those perks that you have at work. Make us jealous or share it with us, and maybe we can put it in the suggestion box here where we work.

0: Ricky Tyler from KFM Nights with Brandon and U-Tan. Hold on. Hold on to your socks because those work perks are coming through and you know, we want to know about it. So if you just joined us, welcome to the show. A little earlier, Yuta asked a question that I think would probably have been a topic of conversations, you know, for a while. You know, when you get together and you're sitting and you're chatting and like, oh, so, you know, that's what you do. And so what else do you get? Like, what do you get from your company? Or, you know, do you get to go on little holidays or whatever, whatever the perks are?
1: Or you wish that you could have them. And it's in those same conversations, it gives you a renewed perspective, moment of appreciation towards your job, because what you think is normal isn't actually normal. If anything, it's the perk that everyone else wishes they had with their jobs.
0: Yeah, and I think my man, Rian, and I'll say it again, my man, he's got a nice perk.
1: Oh, I can already know. Now I already know. My man, an emphasis on my man means it must be something to do with alcohol. Let's hear.
0: My man.
2: Hey, guys. So my perk is that I get to go wine tasting for free every weekend, as I am a manager of a very well-known liquor store and liquor franchise. And the new reps come and they would love to list their wines with us. And I say, fine. And they always invite me to go wine tasting with a lovely cheese and wine platter every weekend, which is quite lekker.
1: That is very fun. Can I tell you, Rian, I actually joined on one of these like excursions, a company that has to meet with different restaurants, managers, and then they take you out to a wine farm because that's the wine that they want you to add to the menu. And then I got to go to a different area, enjoy wine, and visit a couple of places. This is very nice. What a way to explore and spend your weekend.
0: You know, can you just imagine that? You know, you get a call from a friend saying, hey, Rian, listen, you know, got any plans for the weekend? Because you know, the boys are going to get together for some footy and, you know, thought maybe you'd join us. Ah, guys, listen, you know, I wish I could, eh? But, you know, I'm going to be very, very busy this weekend. Yeah, I got a couple of wine farms to go to and
1: important work is being
0: done.
1: Yeah,
0: there's, you know, 6, 7, 8 different cheeses and crackers and, you know, a whole lot of wines that I have to go. Sorry, guys.
1: He knows.
0: Next time.
1: He knows very much that this is the perk.
0: It's one of those big ones.
1: Big perk.
0: It's one of those big ones. Please share yours with us on the WhatsApp line.
1: 082-945-0940.
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1: Do you know what that sounds like?
0: Tell me.
1: All of those unspoken job perks just raining down on us so that we can fill up our list, put our requests in and be like, well, we want this too. Doesn't that sound great?
0: It does, but at the same time also, just a bit of a heads up, a bit of a warning from the South African Weather Services, Weather Bureau, that there's going to be some rain on the way. A low cut, I think they call it, cold front coming our way. When I say our way, die hier waar ons is. Let's see, from today is the first, yeah, for the third and the fourth towards the fifth. Some crazy rain again, high-speed winds, and the weather services are saying that we need to brace ourselves and prepare for that. Hence the song, Rain On Me. So, Yuta, I mean, now that you're Cape Townian, you're probably not going to use that umbrella, but just in case.
1: Yeah, you know, two truths can exist at the same time.
0: but very seriously, the weather service has said that we need to brace ourselves over the next couple of days for a cold front and heavy and what they're calling disruptive rains coming our way. Now, a little earlier, before we, you know, or at least rather go back to some good news, Yuta asked you about your perks of your job, what those perks are. And we've been cashing in with some really, really cool perks from, you know, wine tasting on a regular basis to just kind of having leisure moments whenever you want.
1: That sounds Ashley. Like my type of guy, hey? Where you can just do whatever you want, okay. When you want.
0: When the call comes, just be ready.
1: Yeah.
0: Sometimes it's got to, you know, even though the job may be hard, you get to travel.
2: Good evening. Ooh, ha, ra, ra, ra. Yeah, one of the unspoken perks of my job is I get to see the whole country. I get to travel everywhere for free. It's on the boss's account. Yeah, only negatives, gotta stay away from my family. But I've got to see the whole South Africa, got to see the neighboring countries. Everything for free.
0: Ah, thank you, Evan. He did mention there that there's a negative.
1: Yes.
0: Yeah, you know, like,
1: makes me wonder, what does he do? That sounds great. Getting to see the whole of South Africa as well as the neighboring countries. Talk about being the ambassador, hey? You've seen it all.
0: So Evan's a trucker.
1: Okay.
0: I saw the picture there. That's why I said, you know, it's not the easiest job in the world. But you do get to see quite a bit.
1: Mm.
0: And then, you know, I suppose for a large part of that, if you've been doing it for a long time, it becomes a way of life. But you do get to see vast open spaces and the road is long. And, you know, as you said, you know, neighboring countries, large part of South Africa. So that is a perk.
1: If there was someone that knows South Africa, it would be him.
0: Yeah, you kind of call Evan for directions. Listen, I'm traveling on the N2 or the N1, then the N12. How long? You know, that's the question. Evan said, listen, you do 130 kilometers on the N12. When you see the board that says Draai Hier, then you Draai Daar. Jump in if you like. I'm curious also to find out, maybe Yuta can also share some of her work perks. We'll come to that in a bit. But if you want, on the WhatsApp line,
1: 0829450940.
0: And share with us if you like.
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6: Professor Shireen Richter. I need someone who is a laughter and happiness professional to see if we can unlock some of the coding on turning 40. Are you proposing fake it till you shake it?
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6: Professor Renata Skuman, thank you very much for joining me. Someone who is a professor, a psychiatrist. You brought a screening test with you, didn't you?
1: I did.
6: Okay, let's do this thing.
1: How often do you feel overly active and compelled to do things?
6: Really?
1: So on this, it's
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0: That's music made right here in Cape Town. Acoustic Element and Rebel Heart from KFM 94.5. It is KFM Nights with Brandon and Yuta. And if you just joined us, welcome to the show. As always, we tell you that you are our ears and eyes out there when it comes to reporting any matters on the road. And Tina sent in a message a little earlier. There was an unfortunate accident on the N2 outgoing between Spine and Muway. That's on the N2 towards Somerset West. So you mentioned that there is a bit of a hold up in traffic. So if you are in that area or traveling towards that area, then please just pay attention to what may be some traffic and be patient while that accident scene is being cleared. Thank you very, very much, Tienes, for reporting that. A little earlier, Yuta asked you about perks, workplace
1: spoken perks.
0: Yeah.
1: That come with your job.
0: Maybe the ones that you kind of keep a secret. You don't tell anybody about it. I'm sure there's a lot of that. You know, you just don't mention it to anyone.
1: I recall going to do a drop off for the Best of the Cape 2 years ago, and that office space on a Friday also has a bar, but it's like it's part of the office culture that on a Friday they end early. I think office ends at about 1 or 2. And then for those 2 hours they kind of just all chill in the space. They can have beer because it's
0: Friday.
1: It's beer related.
0: They call it sundowns.
1: Yeah, but make it the office and have some fun, get to know your colleagues. And I just think that that's such a great work environment to just incorporate some downtime in the office space.
0: I think also in so many different industries, there are those perks. And it's actually weird that we're even speaking about this today, because this morning I spoke to a gentleman who, as part of the conversation we were speaking about, he mentioned something. I was like, that is a perk. I mean, if you were to toss a coin about whether you'd want to have a little bit of drink on a Friday or have a full petrol allowance or diesel allowance as a perk.
1: Oh, my gosh. And now with the rise of petrol exactly. and diesel, that is the best thing in the world because you just get to save on it. I love that for you.
0: I mean, that is just, we didn't actually, you know, get into it. It was just something he said, and my heart kind of like skipped a beat because I was like,
1: yeah, because right now
0: the
1: most expensive date you could take someone is to the gas station.
0: To the garage, yeah. And for you, Yuta, perks with your line of work, one could say.
1: Oh my gosh, I have so many jobs, hey. It comes with being a freelancer. I love it though. And I would say it's probably not paying for concerts anymore.
0: Oh. Not paying for concerts anymore.
1: Yes.
0: Okay.
1: So now it's like I can ask. I don't do it often. I hate asking people for things. But when there's someone in particular, I'm like, oh my gosh, I can just ask. So that's like really cool.
0: Yeah, that is a good one. You know, you don't get to stress about, you know, whether tickets are sold out or not.
1: Yeah.
0: Or maybe even just get you get that message. Hey, you tell, listen, I know you're a big fan. Got some tickets for you. Boom. Perk.
1: Exactly.
0: Yeah. For me, nothing as extravagant as wine tasting or concert tickets or free fuel. Parking. Boarding.
1: It's really not, because I think about how if one has to drive somewhere, it's one thing to get from point A to point B. But as soon as you arrive, the amount of circling that is done just to find the parking. And then sometimes it's too tight. The other person didn't park properly. It wrecks the whole line up. And if you can just get an allocated parking bay, it's like, oh my word, you know, pull up, park, out of the car, no stress. This is why I think Ubering is fun, because you just also get out of the vehicle and off you go. No stress about parking, but that's a nice perk. That's a perk in demand.
0: The way you summed it up now, I am feeling different about it. I'm feeling a bit more chuffed. I did think it was just like a boring perk. It is something that I do ask for, you know, when doing gigs. But the way you summed it up now, I think I must be a bit more grateful for that perk. So, yeah. I mean, yeah, I was, you know, no flashy concert and no bars or whatever parking. But you're right. There's nothing worse than having to do something and not being able to park. All right. Thank you so much for sharing your stories. You know ours now as well. We always fill the show with a whole lot of you. It's almost 9 o'clock, so if you just join us, coming up in a bit, we're gonna get nice and cozy with some like groovy vibes right here on KFM Nights.
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0: getting like a groovy. On a chilly Monday evening right here on KFM Nights with Brandon and Utah. Miss Independent, Utah Ramones. He's got something up his sleeve this evening.
1: Oh, do I?
0: Yeah, we were just...
1: I know, it's just that you sound very secretive. Now I'm just like, we do.
0: No, not at all.
1: We are busy.
0: Not secretive at all.
1: We've been busy.
0: Uh-huh.
1: Making sure...
0: Yes.
1: ...that things are flowing, and it comes in the form of love songs on KFM Nights.
0: Perfect for a Monday evening. So be on the lookout, because that's coming next.
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0: That's Westlife for KFM Love Songs right here on KFM 94.5. Some La Yisu in there as well. And then is it safe to say a Utah favorite up there?
1: Tate McRae.
0: Yes.
1: You Broke Me First. It's so main character, you can't not enjoy it. It pulls on the heartstrings and then it's like, listen, I'm the main person, and then you kind of just move on while feeling everything in between. But that's Love Songs for you, you know. It's an emotional roller coaster. But even that Westlife song, it reminds me of my cousin, because growing up, if any song had to play, it was always Westlife. And his exact words were, you can never go wrong with Westlife.
0: Good man. Yeah.
1: He's your type of guy.
0: Westlife can do that for you, that's for sure. All right, let's see. We can do three more, shall we?
1: Yes, please.
0: All right, some more coming up in a bit right here on KFM.
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5: Professor Shireen Richter. I need someone who is a laughter and happiness professional to see if we can unlock some of the coding on turning 40. Are you proposing fake it till you shake it?
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5: Professor Renata Skuman, thank you very much for joining me. Someone who is a professor, a psychiatrist. You brought a screening test with you, didn't you?
9: I did.
5: Okay, let's do this thing.
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5: Really?
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3: 40 before 40 with Carl Wasty. Love Songs with Brandon Lee and Yuta Hermanis.

0: Hey, listen, if you went singing along to some of that right now, then yeah, then we need to have a chat, eh? Because those are definitely the ones that creep right in there, and you may not even have realized that you could have been humming it, you could have been singing out loud, or maybe just, you know, just
1: like Brandon.
0: Just in the, yeah, I was. I didn't expect to be outed there, but
1: of course you would be outed. It's called balancing the scales because it's what you do.
0: I threw a note or two in there. It's a tough song. Some great choices tonight, Yuta. All for One, Krista Berg, and Noah Kahan. In there as well. That was just
1: most welcome.
0: Delightful. Just
1: I thought
0: delightful.
1: It would be fitting considering it's the 1st of June. You have to start it on a hopeful, romantic note.
0: Oh, there you go. There's no need for me to say anything else except for the fact that we are very grateful to be in your company, and we thank you for always being the biggest part of the show. We'll see you again tomorrow, because for now,
1: we gotta go.
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3: You got married, right, to the love of your life, and yet no pics on Insta, no stories, no shout outs, no nothing. 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
3: Monday last week, Vernon sent me a message. 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

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To the flow now, ooh.